0: Radio News.
1: Good morning, I'm Laura Devoy. Dozens of nations, including Australia, the US, the UK and France, are calling for advanced notice of ballistic missile launches. In a joint statement, 40 nations say conducting nuclear-capable missile tests without sufficient advance notice is dangerous and disrupts the peace and security of relevant nations in proximity to these tests. It comes after China conducted a nuclear-capable ballistic missile test with a dummy warhead in the Pacific last month. The federal government says it was only given a few hours' notice and labelled the act provocative. Labour frontbenchers are defending the Prime Minister from criticism he disrespected the Japanese Prime Minister. Anthony Albanese's comments on a podcast were in relation to melons he was gifted from Sanae Takeuchi. Earlier this week, Australian media quoted a diplomatic cable from Japan, which noted Tokyo did not take offence. The Coalition has asked the Australian Federal Police to investigate how the cable made its way to the media. Shadow Home Affairs Minister James Patterson says it's a serious matter.
2: It was bad enough to make disrespectful comments about the Japanese Prime Minister. It is worse that now the government appears to be leaking confidential correspondence from the government of Japan to the media to try and exonerate the Prime Minister and downplay the seriousness of what he has done.
1: Cabinet Minister Claire O'Neill told Channel 7 it's been blown out of proportion.
3: The Liberals have absolutely lost the plot here. They are referring this podcast matter to the Australian Federal Police. My personal view is that the Australian Federal Police should be allowed to focus on their job, which is keeping Australians safe and fighting crime for Australians.
1: The Federal Education Minister has introduced legislation to Parliament to lock in a 15% pay rise for early educators. The legislation confirms funding for the pay rise, which was delivered 2 years ago. Authorities in Colombia say the death toll from Monday's devastating earthquake has surpassed 250. The 7.4 magnitude quake struck on Monday with thousands of buildings damaged or destroyed. Rescue crews are continuing to search through the rubble with 2,700 people reported missing. Free period products will be available in all public schools in the ACT. The Territory Government says dispensers have now been installed in more than 90 of the 93 schools in bathrooms and wellbeing spaces. The remaining schools will receive theirs within weeks. The scheme follows a trial where feedback from students was largely positive. The ACT is the first jurisdiction in Australia to introduce legislation to make free period products available to students. Mothers who drink alcohol to cope with anxiety can access help via an online program. Alyssa Delfs has the details.
4: Dr. Katrina Pryor previously found one in six mothers in Australia reported turning to alcohol to cope with the stresses and challenges of early motherhood. She came up with the idea for an online program to help women experiencing anxiety while on maternity leave. Healthy Mum, Healthy Bub was designed to support new mums who find themselves turning to alcohol during the first 3 years of parenthood. Dr. Pryor says the intervention was co-designed with women who have lived experience. The University of Sydney's Matilda Centre is looking to recruit 130 mothers and children to take part in the trial.
1: Turning to sport in netball, the Melbourne Mavericks have re-signed star Jamie Lee Price. The 30-year-old, who was recently crowned 2026 club champion, will remain at the Mavericks for another 2 years.
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1: 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We'll get into the weather and we'll get into our feature album. We'll dismiss Midnight's Oil, Diesel and Dust. So once again, the four

Cast for Wednesday, the 12th of August 2026. We've got partly cloudy, slight chance of showers, most likely in the morning and afternoon. And the winds, west to northwesterly, 20 to 30 kilometres an hour, and then becoming mild throughout the day. As for the temperatures around the place, out in the coast there of Foster, we've got partly cloudy and a maximum of 21. Further up the coast there of Port Macquarie, partly cloudy and a maximum of 21. Down our little township of Taree, partly cloudy and a maximum of 21. We've jumped up another notch. We're up to 17.3 outside the studio at the moment. And as for the fire ratings around the place, North Coast, Greater Hunter, New England, Northern Slopes, they're all on the moderate. And the sun protection between, or recommended between 9:50 a.m. and 1:50 p.m. this afternoon. The UV index is predicted to reach a 4, which is on the moderate side of this scale. So that out of the way, into our feature album. Midnight Oil, Diesel and Dust. We got 11 tracks. I think we'll only get 10 of them, because it goes 52 minutes. But we'll see what happens anyway. So, okay, we'll give you the first five, and I'll come back and let you know what they were. But the first one is called Beds Are Burning. So we here at AM Music, listen to the AM Music feature album, which is Midnight Oil's Diesel and Dust. And the first track off this CD is Beds Are Burning. Enjoy. 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

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Listen to the AM Music Feature album, which is Midnight Oils, Diesel and Dust. That were the first four. I don't know who we're going to get. We might get another four. We might get another five. We'll just see how we go. That last track was called Arctic World. Before that, we had Dream World. And prior to it, we had a track called Put Down That Weapon. And we started off with a track called Beds Are Burning. There's six to go. But I don't know if we'll get them all in. We'll have a go at it, but... and see what happens. And the next track we're going to hear is a track called Warakurana. That's my best go at it. So I'll hit the button, get that going. I'll come back after another four or five and see what's happening, okay? Enjoy. 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
2: 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Just finished listening to the AM Music Feature album, which was Midnight Oil, Diesel and Dust. Missed out on two tracks, but the last one we heard was a track called Sell My Soul, and prior to that we had Bull Roarer and Woa, and The Dead Heart, and we started that set off with a track called Warakuna. So I'm out of here in about 10. I've got a couple of tracks lined up to take you up to the news. Other than that, from 11 till 12, you've got your Chimes program. Then from 12 till 2, it's a midday magazine with Marcus. 2 till 3 is the Filipino hour. 3 to 4, it is the Greek hour. And 4 to 5, it's the Attorney Circuit with Ari. And then 5 till 5:30, you have got The Wire. 5:30 through until 7, it is Driving Home with Rochelle. And then 7 till 9, it is Jazzamataz with Mark, and 9 till 11, it is the Tiki Lounge. So other than that, and we're actually jumped up to 20.2 outside the studio by rights. We expect to be get 21 or 22, and we're just up to 20. Like I said, I'm out of the chair in a couple of 10 minutes. We've got a couple of tracks there for you. I'm back in the chair here next Monday, I suppose it is, yeah, from 9 to 11 AM Music. If you care to join in and have a listen, other than that, if you don't, enjoy the rest of the afternoon. Get out in the sun. It's nice and warm on my back here and sitting in the studio. And enjoy the rest of your week and have a fantastic weekend. I don't know if there's anything going on around the place because they never mention it in the raves. But like I said, they have got that upcoming air show up there at the airport on the 7th of November, which should be quite interesting. So other than that, I've got a couple of tracks here lined up to take you up the news. First one's by Weird Al Yankovic, and that track is called Amish Paradise, and that's going to be followed by a little bit of country by a fella called Brad Paisley with a track called Whiskey Lullaby. So until you hear my voice again, hope you enjoyed the show. Take care. Like I said, enjoy the rest of the afternoon. Enjoy the rest of your week. Have a fantastic weekend. Okay, first track, Weird Al Yankovic with Amish Paradise, followed by Brad Paisley's Whiskey Lullaby. Enjoy. You've been on 104.7 here at the park on AM Music with Craig this morning.

And welcome to Chimes. I'm Paul Gough. Great to have your company as I share with you jangling pop classics and some new ones that perhaps will become classics here on the mighty 2SER FM, where it's heard first. And then thanks to the Community Radio Network for distributing it right around the country. A very mixed bag today, but a bag I think you're going to like. When I mention some of the classics, we'll hear from the amazing group that was straddled with punk, but were more very clever pop music in Wire. We'll hear from the, I'd say, cleverest pop group in XTC. We'll also hear from Bong Wish. New work from a group, Gribson, which is really a one-man chap out of Berlin based in New York City. And we'll also hear from the Heavenly Bodes, which are a great garage psych group out of Wales. But let's start off with a classic. This is a group that I hope you would know. They're called The Wedding Present. Their debut album came out in 1987, which means next year it will be 40 years old, which, boy, does that make me feel positively ancient. They'd released five singles leading into this incredible album on their own Reception Records label. And then out came the album George Best, which features the very famous football player on the front cover. And it was filled with so many great songs that certainly sent The Wedding Present on their way up and beyond. We're going to hear one of the classic tracks from that, A Million Miles, and then The Plimsolls with a song of a similar nature. This is The Wedding Present to kick off this edition of Chimes.

The Plimsolls, bit of power pop. I've played that before, but it was, well, it's a great song. And secondly, it fit well with our wedding present tune, A Million Miles, because it was called A Million Miles Away. And the wedding present delivering a million miles off the George Best album. And no doubt there was an anniversary edition for the 30th year of George Best. I'm sure there'll be a 40th edition where they'll have miraculously found some long-lost demos in and around the traps. This is Chimes. Now, look, here's a group that I'm hoping in 40 years from now will still be talked about in the same sort of reverential tones. And very quickly are they establishing themselves as brilliantly jangly and fantastic, with a bit more of a catchy sort of edge to them. They're called Bramwell, and I played their new single just the other week, Standing on Stones, and I became besotted with them and found all their own tracks on their Bandcamp site. Well, the single came out, and this is the flip side of it, and we'll have a similarly themed travelling couple of songs here. But first up, this is Bramwell, and the B-side is nearly as good as the A-side, I've got to tell you. It's called British Rails, Along and Fast.

That is the music of Grimson, who sort of pictures himself as some bedraggled, long-haired, sort of freakish person that lives in the woods and releases songs like I Made My Therapist Cry Today. Quite a lot of music on his Bandcamp site, I have to say. And it says, from New York City, I got it reversed when I started the program. I said he was Berlin to New York. It's actually the other way around. He's originally from New York City. He now lives in Berlin, and he writes and animates videos for songs with lots of melodies, is how he classifies what he does. From his most recent album, we heard the track Round Trip Ticket from Grimson. And we started out with Bramwell, British Rails Are Long and Fast, and boy, every song they've released I've been very excited about. Formed in Torquay back in 2021 and are now based in Cardiff. And a group that they reference as being one of their favourites is the pastoral absurdism, that's a hard word to say, of the Mighty XTC. So you'll hear the Mighty XTC shortly here on Chimes. And as usual, a big thanks to the Community Radio Network. Now, I make two versions of this show. I make one for the Community Radio Network, which is slightly shorter, and the version that goes out on 2SEO goes for an hour. Now, I think it was last week or the week before, I closed with one of my favourite songs from a little group, not that well known, called Blue House. And it's I Found a Reason, I think it's called, from their supposed debut album that came out quite a few years ago now. And I always sort of played that song either to friends or on radio programs. But I was digging through the album because I was thinking about them during the week and wondering why they hadn't done more. Well, this is another song from that album, and it's great. And it's more in that sort of whimsical, like we just mentioned, the absurdism of XTC's pastoral sound at times. This has got a similar sort of vibe to it, perhaps. And then we'll go really to the absurd side of things with the absolutely, and I say that in the nicest possible way, one of my favourite vocalists in Aldous Harding. But first up, this is Blue House, and Albert played the euphonium.

Aldous Harding, of course, from New Zealand. But she's got this real affinity with great, quirky pop music along the lines of what has long come out of Wales. And she teams up there with Welshman H. Hawkline for the beautiful song Venus in the Zinnia. But, of course, we think of Kate Le Bon at times with Aldous. They have a similar kind of orbit. And Aldous's latest album is just, again, genius. I love it. She's just one of my favourites. And I love how the arc of her musical sort of oeuvre has progressed. It's been brilliant. So Aldous Harding there with Venus in the Zinnia and Blue House. I hope you like them. Explore them. They're up on their band. They're up on Bandcamp. Albert played The Euphonium is the track I shared with you. This is Chimes. Big shout out to all the stations that tune in right across the country. Thanks to the Community Radio Network. From Taree to Perth, it's great to have people listening. And of course, heard first on the mighty 2SER in Sydney. Now, here's a group that probably don't need an introduction. The group Wire. I really first heard them on the national broadcast that they did a special, I think, on the old Double J, as in the original. And they sort of walked through their career. And I was blown away. And one of the things that stands out for a group that were nominated under the punk banner, yes, some of their early tracks were quite shouty, but as time went on, they became more melancholic and edgy and did some incredible things by the time they hit the album 154. This one is just an amazing track. And I remember buying this album and putting it on, and it's the opening track. And again, I was surprised because it was not how I was thinking. I guess what I'm trying to say is Wire can be so many things, even across one album. And this one, Practice Makes Perfect, is just brilliant. We'll team up two of my favourite British artists in this set, Wire and XTC. But this is Wire.

from the Magic Drums and Wires. Just absolutely genius. And if he's listening, a shout out to John Encarnacau, who has on so many occasions brought the wonderful music and the spirit of XTC alive with his group that pays tribute to the great XTC. They only play ever so often, and if you get the opportunity, you should see them. XTC from Drums and Wires, That Is The Way. And we started out with Wire and Practice Makes Perfect. I was listening a lot to Horse Girl during the week, who have a wonderful, well, again, they can be bouncy and shiny. They can be more on the melancholic side. I've gone for that edge in this track, and it's got the melancholic mantra, I call it, the double M's, and it's great. This is Horse Girl, and I guess when you think of that, the yin and yang, it's sort of the duality, then it's good to hear that this track is called In Twos.

There's a touch of wonderful dreamy psych folk from an artist that has Palestinian roots but based in America, in Boston, and does a lot of wonderful home solo recordings that feature elements that expand into a live setting with flute and a touch of glam. Bong Wish is the name of the group, the music of Mariam Saleh, and this is just brilliant stuff. The track Breeding Evil from Bong Wish. Started out with Horse Girl, and hopefully they'll have something out new soon. You never know. In Twos is the track I shared with you. Now, this next one, I thought I should up the ante a bit, because we've had a fairly languid show. There has certainly been jangle that's been sort of catchy and uplifting, but this goes more into the edge that we love playing on Chimes. A group that I've been a fan of for a long time, Marbled Eye, they do have a new release out, and I'll play that in the coming weeks. But this one of their older tracks, is Tonight from Marbled Eye.

Marbled Eye there, rounding out this edition of Chimes. I hope you have enjoyed it. Big thanks as usual to the Community Radio Network. Look forward to your company next week. Stay safe.

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2: Hello, I'm Laura Devoy. Independent Senator Andrew Wilkie has written to the National Anti-Corruption Commission to express his concerns about the federal government's gambling legislation. A long-time gambling reform advocate, Senator Wilkie claimed individuals within the government have been improperly influenced by individuals in the private sector through donations, gifts, hospitality and personal relationships. He says that has resulted in policy at odds with research, public opinion and the public interest. The Royal Commission on Anti-Semitism and Social Cohesion has heard an early intervention program for people at risk of radicalisation had to lower its minimum age in recent years. The New South Wales Engagement and Support Program is a voluntary program which helps individuals to limit their involvement in violent extremism. It was initially offered to individuals 14 years and above, but was lowered to 10 years. Appearing at the Royal Commission this morning, Heather Jackson from the New South Wales Department of Communities and Justice explained why.
3: The decision to lower the age to 10 was a multi-agency decision as part of New South Wales Government in looking at what is, in terms of about cognitive reasoning, abilities, understanding what actions and consequences have. So in terms of consideration with some psychologists and learning and development.
2: The Federal Education Minister is urging students not to walk out of class tomorrow in a protest against Pauline Hanson. The National Union of Students is encouraging those in high school and university to ditch classes, saying the One Nation leader has never been on the side of students. Minister Jason Clare says while he understands the sentiment, students should remain in class during school time and save protesting for the weekend. Assault charges against the man who took on one of the Bondi shooters have been dropped. Ahmed Al-Ahmed became known around the country when he tackled one of the alleged gunmen during the Bondi terror attack last December. He was shot several times. Mr. Ahmed pleaded not guilty to domestic violence-related charges after an alleged altercation in March. The 44-year-old attended court today where the charges were withdrawn. New Zealand's Prime Minister Christopher Luxon says he has the support of his party. Mr. Luxon called an urgent meeting of the governing National Party this morning amid speculation over his leadership. He emerged after the 3.5-hour meeting, saying his party was united.
4: There was a confidence vote in my leadership this morning at our caucus meeting, and I have the full support of our caucus. And our caucus is united and it is determined to win this election.
2: New Zealanders are due to go to the polls in November. The United Nations is calling on Middle Eastern countries to abolish the death penalty. Overnight, Lebanon's parliament voted in favour of a proposal to formally end capital punishment. It's the first country in the Middle East to do so. Nearly 80 people are estimated to be on death row in Lebanon, but an execution has not been carried out in more than 20 years. UN Human Rights spokeswoman Shabia Mantu is urging other nations in the region to follow suit.
5: In a country subject to devastating attacks and experiencing profound loss and suffering, this decision represents a powerful and principled commitment to the right to life.
2: Turning to sport, in netball, the Melbourne Mavericks have re-signed star Jamie Lee Price. The 30-year-old, who was recently crowned 2026 club champion, will remain at the Mavericks for another 2 years. And Brisbane Lions coach Chris Fagan will break the AFL club's record for most games coached this weekend. Saturday's match against Gold Coast will be Fagan's 237th match in charge.
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7: 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You're with Marcus and
8: Chez.
7: And Chez. Yeah. Yeah. Hi, Shez. How are we?
8: Hi, Marcus.
7: Good. Yeah. Had a good week?
8: I've had a brilliant week.
7: Me, not so much. As you know, I went paddling out on the river and I came back and I was exhausted just about. And then I went to get out of my canoe in about knee-deep water, which was fine, but trod on a rock which turned over, my ankle gave out and I went down into the water and scratched my arm. So I was wandering out of and of course I land on an oyster, don't I? And I come out sort of bleeding from my wrist, looking like I had tried to commit suicide by slashing my wrists. And of course, there's hundreds of people around at the time and people are going, what the hell's happened to that guy? And I'm going, nothing to see here. Just go about your business. It's all good.
8: I'm sorry to laugh.
7: Yeah, that was me. You know, like if anything can go wrong, it will. Now, what about a bit of weather? Chance of quite more weather there?
8: Yeah, I sure do. Partly cloudy, slight chance of a shower in the south, becoming less likely in the late afternoon and evening. Near zero chance of rain elsewhere, winds westerly 20 to 30 kilometres an hour. Daytime maximum temperatures between 14 and 22. It's Coffs Harbour partly cloudy, 21. Foster partly cloudy, 21. Kempsey partly cloudy, 23. There's a recurring theme. Port Macquarie partly cloudy, 22. And Taree partly cloudy, 22. Sun protections recommended up till 2:10 p.m. And we do have some info from our friends at Marine Rescue. They advise that the wind is from the northwest at 6 knots, temperature 16, barometer 1,014 and falling, seas of 1 metre, swell 1 metre, bar conditions are good. The next tide will be a low at 17 minutes past 1 with a tide height of 0.23 metres. There you are.
7: Excellent. It sounds a bit partly cloudy there, doesn't it? But actually, you know, looking at our the studio here, it's looking like an absolutely beautiful day. We've got sunshine, not a whole lot of cloud, and let's have a look. It's 19.4 degrees outside the studio window at the moment and 55% humidity. So we've just about reached our maximum for today, and you were saying 22. And,
8: 22.
7: So we're at 19 and a bit, 19 and a half, so we're just about there.
8: Well, we beat it on yesterday.
7: Oh, we did,
8: We got to 24.
7: Yeah, and that was nice. It was a pretty cold start, though, wasn't it?
8: Yeah.
7: It was pretty chilly. So out on the water there. She's pretty chilly, and of course, there was no wind when we started off.
8: Yep.
7: But of course, we went right out and coming back. Mm. All of a sudden, the wind came up as it always will do.
8: Tailwind or a head on?
7: No, head on. So I'm going head on to the wind. So I'm taking three strokes and going back one. And I'm thinking, this is the birds, but got it done, so that's the main thing.
8: Good on ya.
7: And let's have something, a little bit of music. What are we having? We're having a little bit of Leah Senior.
8: Good.
7: Straight out of the hot lot, and her album is Point Road Night. Don't know why it's called that, but the track that we've got is just 2 weeks. Here she is.

0: Yes, and there's Leah Senior from her album Point Road Night, and that one was 2 weeks from her album, and lovely voice too.
1: Yeah, very good.
0: Now, apparently there's going to be no rise in the interest rates from the RBA, the Reserve Bank of Australia. It's going to remain at 4.35%. They say there's a 50% chance of another rise around Melbourne Cup Day later on this year. So, yeah, I think everyone's pleased with that.
1: Yeah, well, I'm wrapped because I don't have a house to pay a mortgage on.
0: No, well, I haven't got a mortgage either. So it's not a real worry for me, but I know there's a lot of people that were sweating on it. So it's good that...
1: I think it's going to be a while before they go back to the glory days of like 3%.
0: It's all those crazy days in the 70s where it was, you know, 15.5% or something like that. So everyone's pleased with that?
1: Yeah, well, I'm wrapped because I don't have a house to pay a mortgage on.
0: No, well, I haven't got a mortgage either, so it's not a real worry for me, but I know there's a lot of people that were sweating on it, so it's good that...
1: I think it's going to be a while before they go back to the glory days of like 3%.
0: All those crazy days in the 70s where it was, you know, 15.5% or something radical like that. It was bizarre.
1: I used to work for the Commonwealth Bank, and my job was to change the interest rate. And I go, yes, it's going up. It's 17.5%, I think, back in the day when I was doing it.
0: Really? Wow.
1: Oh, yeah, it was brutal.
0: Now, got a new one from the Rolling Stones, and their album is called Foreign Tongues. It came out mid-July, so last month, 2026. And, you know, I think Mick Jagger's just decided to write about what he knows. So this one's just called Jealous Lover, and I reckon he'd know all about that, wouldn't he? Here they are, the Rolling Stones, Jealous Lover.

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1: Okay, and thanks for that, Dave. Now, apparently the Prime Minister, Anthony Albanese, is refusing to apologise to his Japanese counterparts over his comment that she presented him with a couple of prime melons. And, you know, like, honestly, is this a storm in a teacup or what? I just can't believe it.
2: It's a storm.
1: Yeah, apparently the melons were crown melons. These are luxury melons that you can buy in Japan for about $200 each. They're quite expensive. But the opposition are calling for him to say that he is sorry and apologise. The PM is refusing that, and he's been busy working on agreements with the Vietnamese. I don't think he's the Prime Minister. I think he's the Vietnamese President who's in Canberra at the moment. They've put out a couple of press releases on things that they're doing together. But, you know, this comes back to him being on that show with, she calls herself Bushy. I'm not sure of her exact name. I've forgotten now. She's dressed, you know, in a bush hat and sort of khaki and things.
2: Oh,
1: and
2: I've seen female, her on Facebook.
1: Yeah. The female comedian. Mm. She's on TV a lot. She's got her own show and podcast and all that sort of thing. But, I mean, you're damned if you do and you're damned if you don't when you go on these sort of comedians' shows. If you don't have a laugh with them, then people jump up and down and say that you got no sense of humour and you're, you know, an absolute hopeless case. Mm. And if you do have a joke with them, then people want you to apologise for anything that's said. It's I think you got to take these things in context. And you know, if you're on a comedian show, you got to go with the flow and you know, go with the laughs.
2: So. Oh, everybody's woke these days.
1: Yeah. It's ridiculous. So you know, I think people have got more things to worry about than
2: the price of melons.
1: Melons and a couple of jokes in innuendos. But anyway, let's have a little bit of Vika and Linda. I really like this album, Chip.
2: It's lovely.
1: It's a really nice album. Where Do You Come From? And I love their voices. And well, I just love everything
2: about
1: them.
2: You want to marry them.
1: Oh, well, you know, which one do you pick? I don't know.
2: So both.
1: Let's go with Bliss. And this is track number 7. And why isn't that playing? Have I got nothing on? Oh, here they come. It's just a really long intro, I think.
2: Very quiet.
1: Wait for it.
2: Mm.
1: Put the kettle on.
2: And a cup of tea.

0: Yes, and there's the beautiful Linda and Vicar, and they're sisters, and Bull, Linda and Vicar Bull, and they're from The Hot Lot, and they're going so well. Nikki Osborne was the woman that we're talking about, Bushy. Yep.
1: So she's an attractive young lass.
0: Yeah, I suppose, and, you know, like, she's a very well-paid comedian, and she's got lots of podcasts and all that sort of thing. So that was one of the reasons that Anthony Albanese got into trouble with Bushy. I think she's quite funny.
1: Yeah.
0: And, you know, I think Australians forget that, you know, we've grown up on Graham Kennedy and Ernie Sigley and all those sort of comedians.
1: Yeah.
0: And
1: Ugly Dave Gray.
0: Ugly Dave Gray, and, you know, we could go on and on, but, you know, I think, you know, you just got to go with the joke and not get too carried away about it. You know, I get heartily sick of trying – everyone's got to be politically correct all the time. It just grinds me.
1: Yeah.
0: So, you know, anyway. That was just my opinion, by the way.
1: No, that's my opinion too.
0: Yeah.
1: I hate being politically correct.
0: Yeah, me too. Well, ask my wife. I'm never really politically correct in anything. So, you know, I keep getting, you can't say that. You can't do that. And, well, I just did. Oh, well, yep. There you go. Okay, so we're going to have this American singer, and her name is, it's just Kells. K-E-L-S. And this one's gone. See what

0: Yes, so there's a young girl coming out of the US and her name is Kells and that one's gone. It says it's pop. It's not pop. It's I reckon it's more soul blues. What do you think, Chess?
1: Yeah, definitely.
0: Yeah,
1: definitely,
0: yeah. I can't see that as blues. Sorry, I can't say that as pop. It's definitely got to be soul blues, yep. I'd say. But Kells, K-E-L-S, and yeah.
1: Good voice.
0: Yeah, good voice. She's only small, and she I reckon her thing is she's putting herself out there as trailer trash. She's sort of, you see photos of her, and she's got great big curlers in her hair and sort of hanging around caravans and all that sort of stuff. But, I mean, everyone's got to have their hook, I suppose. Yeah. But what's the time here? It's 12:30. And you know what 12:30 means? Jungle drums.
2: Hey, listen up. It's Two Bob Raves.
0: Okay, let's have a look at Two Bob Raves. And Two Bob celebrates 40 years of broadcasting. Wow, this month, August, and AM Music feature albums will be Two Bob album faves from 1986 to now. So on Monday we had Emmy Lou Harris, Wrecking Ball. Tuesday we had Moby Play from 1999. And today, if you were listening like I was to Craig, he had Midnight Oil, a little bit of Oils. They were great. I love that. Beds on Fire and all that sort of thing. And Diesel and Dust from 1987. Tomorrow it's going to be Belly Dance and One Blood and Babylon Mixed Business from 1993 and 1995. And on Friday we've got the Stepfords, Gas, Food and You from 1996. All great. Now, albums of the week this week, we've got Body Type, Tally. We've got Searching for Charlie Owen. We've got Rowena Wise. Rowena Wise and The Rough and Tumble. Mm. And the album is Bad Things Feel Good. And then
1: occasionally,
0: yes. And then we've got one that we're going to play. It's called Jen Mize and the Rough and Tumble. And the album is called Tilt. And we've got Double Talk. Let's have it. Don't you?

0: Yes, and there's album of the week, and it's just called Tilt, and it's Jen Myers and the Rough and Tumble. Mm. I reckon it's a bit of country. Yep, Chairs,
1: I think I might play a bit of country tomorrow.
0: And that one was Double Talk, and she's good.
1: Yeah.
0: Jen Myers and the Rough and Tumble, been around for quite a while.
1: Yep.
0: And that's
1: She'll be getting a play tomorrow.
0: Yeah, giving a play tomorrow at breakfast. And,
1: yep.
0: Sounds good. Okay, now there's been terrible earthquake over there in Colombia. Did you hear about that one?
1: Yeah, it's bad.
0: Apparently it was 7.4. Well, they don't get much bigger than that. And if you saw the footage on the media, they had people out in the street and buildings just crumbling and collapsing, four-story buildings, and it, shook parts of the Colombia around San Jose del Palmo, and they call it the Golden something or other area. That was the epicenter, which is west of Bogota, which is a place in Colombia. Mm. The death toll continues to rise. Mm. What did you hear? You heard that they
1: according had... According to CNN, it's at the moment it's killing more than 200 people.
0: Oh gosh!
1: Yeah, it's been declared a national disaster, and world leaders have offered assistance. The problem is.

0: That's bizarre,
1: yeah.
0: isn't it?
1: Yeah.
0: Well, I had 120 people, so 130. So,
1: but and I think there will be more.
0: Oh, there's got to be more because there's more than 3,000 people that are still missing. So where have those people gone? We're thinking, well, we're hoping they're not underneath the rubble in some of these buildings. But, the Colombian president, Eduardo de la Esparrilla, he's only just been sworn in as the new Colombian president, and he's gone on TV to assure the Colombian people that he'll do everything that he possibly can to relieve their suffering. But as you heard from Chez, there's people saying that nothing is being done for them. So that's a pretty tough inauguration, isn't it? You know, you take over as president and all of a sudden there's this
1: huge... Your country crumbles.
0: Yeah, your country crumbles around you and, what do you do?
1: It wasn't just Colombia itself. It affected two other countries, I think, Peru and Ecuador.
0: Ecuador, yeah. Well, I wouldn't be surprised because 7.4, that's a huge magnitude earthquake. They don't get much bigger than that. And that would have... There's a famous old Gothic church, and they showed it shaking, and one of the steeples, massive tall steeple, just tumbled over, and it's now on a precarious angle. So, there's going to be a lot of help required there.
1: I believe so.
0: Now, a little bit of a segue to lead us into Putumayo Presents. This is an album out of the Hotline, and it's Club Putumayo, and you guessed it, we've got something from Colombia, and this one is Meli Pereira from T-Mass and Colombia, so let's have it.

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2: Jez is just laughing at me there because I dropped my headphones. 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Now, we were going to talk markets, Jez.
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2: got any markets there?
3: Oh, heck yeah. Tomorrow, 7:30 till 12, the Tahari Thursday Produce Markets at Johnny Martin
2: good.
3: Oval.
2: Yeah, Jez is over there at 9 o'clock for her coffee. Don't get in the way.
3: 10 past 9 by the time I finish the days away.
2: 10 past 9 with a $6 in her little hand.
3: Large flat white quarter strength.
2: Oh, a large flat white.
3: Yeah. Mm-hmm. Saturday the 15th, the rebooted market, 9 a.m. to 2 p.m. at Tuncurry Memorial Hall, 7 Point Road, Tuncurry. 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It's a good little market to go to. 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And Sunday the 16th, the Cranback Farmers Market, 8 a.m. to 12 p.m. But can I just tell you a couple of other events that are coming up on this weekend?
2: Love to, please. Yeah.
3: The Upper Lansdowne Hall, Upper Lansdowne Public School fundraiser is on this Saturday, the 15th of August from 6 p.m. Celebrate our school with a night of live music. Yay! 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And that will do me for the moment. I've still got a few more, but
2: Wait. All right. Well, as I was driving to the studio this morning, I came past FaZe Twin there at Chatham.
3: Yeah.
2: And the man was up there pulling the all the letters off and changing the signage on it.
3: That gets exciting.
2: So that means that there's
3: something
2: new movies.
3: Coming.
2: So the something new that's coming is a thing called The End of Oak Street.
3: Yeah, I've seen clips for that.
2: Have you?
3: Yeah.
2: It's got a great cast. It's Anne Hathaway, Ewan McGregor, Maisie Seller, Christian Convery. After a mysterious cosmic event rips Oak Street from suburbia and transports their neighbourhood to someplace unknown, the Platt family soon discovers that their very survival depends on them sticking together.
3: Yeah, it looks scary.
2: Yeah, it does.
3: It's an
2: M, so it goes for 100 minutes. So
3: that's what?
2: Yeah, so there's the other one that's showing is Spider-Man Brand New Day. And, of course, they got the epic The Odyssey with
3: Matt Damon, Zendaya, Anne Hathaway,
2: yep.
3: The gorgeous Charlize Theron.
2: And I still haven't got to see that. And of course, you can take kids along to Moana. That's the live-action one. Mm. And what's the other one? Tom and Jerry.
3: Yeah,
2: Forbidden Compass. Yep. So that's another PG, 100 minutes. And is there any others?
3: Did you mention One Night Only?
2: No, I didn't mention One Night Only. What's that one about?
3: That's apparently in, I don't know, some fantasy world. That's the only night of the year that people are allowed to have sex legally.
2: Oh.
3: So you sort of hook up and off you go.
2: Well, there you are. And of course, that's an M-rated one for mature people.
3: Yep. That rules
2: sexual
3: us out.
2: Sexual references. Yeah, that just
3: puts Tom and Jerry
2: through us all together. Yeah, so I'm probably going to see Moana instead. Yeah, so anyway, there you can get along and check out the Faced Queen Cinema website for session times and dates that you might like to grab. Yeah. Now, I got something from Ayanna Lee. Now, I thought she was an American. She's in America at the moment, but she's originally an English singer-songwriter who's gone to America to try and break into the music scene, and here she is with Housebroken.
3: Oh.

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1: Poor Cam. And there's the dulcet tones of Cam as I talk right over the top of him as usual.
2: Ah, sorry, Cam.
1: Yeah,
2: Cam
1: with mine. He'll get a kick out of that.
2: Yeah, yeah.
1: Census. How'd you go with the census last night?
2: Oh, that was easy peasy.
1: Easy peasy Japanese.
2: Yeah. Yeah, yeah.
1: Yeah, yeah, yeah. We did ours a couple of nights ago because it was all going to be the same.
2: And it was this doesn't apply to you, this doesn't apply to you, this doesn't apply to you.
1: Yeah, yeah, yeah. Well, actually, Heidi did it for me, my wife, and she said it took her about 20 minutes and all done.
2: Yeah.
1: Done and dusted. She said there wasn't anything too dramatic in it. But, but the census is was meant to be completed last night. Mm. And the authorities like to know how many people we have and where they live. Mm. And of course, this helps provide the appropriate roads and schools and hospitals and churches that need to be put into the community. We think that there are about 28 million Australians. Oh. So we'll find
2: out.
1: That's
2: pretty good, yeah.
1: We'll find out. The last one, there was 25 million. Mm. But they think we're up to 28 million people. Ooh, and that sounds like a heck of a lot. But, I mean, No, it's not. We're absolute minnows in the rest of the world.
2: Yeah, yeah.
1: You know, like when you talk about the US, there's 395 million people in the US. They've got 50 states over there, and about five of them have got 40 odd million in them. Places like California, New York, Texas, they've all got more than 40 million and our whole country's got 28. So, you know, 28 million, we're happy with that. And if it works out that from the census that we've got more than that, all well and good. But, so that's the census that was conducted and I hope everyone got behind it and had a good time filling that one out. And, of course, you can apply for the paper forms. You don't have to do it online. A lot of people don't like to. Well, you know, a lot of the older population aren't real good online.
2: No,
1: so they
2: we're dreadful online. We're not.
1: They can get – well, you aren't, but a lot of people don't like doing things online as such. But anyway, let's here's one from our little mate, Jude Pascal.
2: We love Jude.
1: We do. We love Jude Pascal. And he's Today is the Day, the album in the hot lot at the moment. And the track that I'm going to play a different one from it. And I'm going to play By the Wayside, By the Way. And here he is. Jude Pascal, lovely guy.

0: Yes, and there's one of our faves, Jude Pascal. He's on vocals, electric guitar, and acoustic guitar there with Gabriel Haslam. And, well, here we go again.
1: I think you've got it on continuous.
0: They have got it on continuous because they've been playing album of the
1: Diesel
0: week.
1: And Dust, yeah.
0: Yes, and I haven't changed it properly, so there you go. As I was saying, Gabriel Haslam on drums and percussion, and Nicholas Kennedy, he's on piano, keyboards, and bass keyboard as well. And Jude told us that it's his sister and brother who were singing backup vocals when they recorded it out on the farm, so they did it at the same time. So get behind our local artist. That's Jude Pascal. Today is the day. And number 16 in the hot lot for us. Now, you were just Mrs. Googling.
1: Mrs. Google.
0: She was Googling that, you know, I mentioned 28 million and you came up with what?
1: So Australia reached 28 million in June this year as the entire country. However, there are five cities in the world who have 28 million. Mumbai, India, approximately 28 million.
0: So they got 28 million in the one city.
1: In the city of Mumbai.
0: Wow.
1: Cairo, an estimated near 28 million residents across the greater metropolitan area. Lagos, Nigeria, recorded at roughly 28 million.
0: Good grief.
1: Jakarta hovers around 28 million. And Chongqing in China, the wider municipal boundaries encompasses roughly 28 million. So basically we could be a city in Asia.
0: Yeah, our whole country could be one city. There you go. Thanks for that, Chess.
1: That's okay.
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0: Yes, we better go to the news and find out what is happening out there in the world as we know. 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
4: org.au or via the Joy app.
1: Oh, I think we've come in a bit early.
0: They might be late.
1: Yeah, we'll blame CRM.
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6: Hello, I'm Alyssa Delfs. Australia has joined dozens of nations in calling for advance notice of ballistic missile launches. Laura Devoy reports.
7: In a joint statement, 40 nations say conducting nuclear-capable missile tests without sufficient advance notice is dangerous and disrupts the peace and security of relevant nations in proximity to these tests. It comes after China conducted a nuclear-capable ballistic missile test with a dummy warhead in the Pacific last month. Beijing was widely criticised for the move. The federal government says it was only given a few hours' notice. In a joint statement published by the US State Department, the nations want all relevant countries to commit to no less than 24 hours' notice.
6: Victoria's Indigenous treaty body has pushed back against controversial laws that aim to limit the rights of prisoners to a minimum of 1 hour a day in open air. Geelong Wall, the state's first people's representative body, sent a letter to the Minister for Corrections, the Attorney General and the Minister for First Peoples, calling for the legislation to be withdrawn immediately. Under the bill, a prisoner's right to an hour of open air each day would become subject to operational considerations. These include inmate safety and prison management, and would add to a rule allowing outdoor access to be cancelled due to poor weather. The bill passed to the lower house in June with bipartisan support and is expected to be debated in the upper house, where Labor has the numbers to pass it with coalition support. One of Australia's leading environmental organisations is putting the national response to carbon polluters in the spotlight today. A new study published by the Climate Council found the emissions from Australia's largest polluters had reduced by 0.4%, significantly lower than the 4.9% reduction outlined in the federal legislation. Speaking to National Radio News, Senior Advisor Ben McDonald says while the result was disappointing, there were opportunities for change.
8: For a law that's supposed to be driving down climate pollution, Commission, that's a really disappointing result. So there's significant opportunities to resolve those issues in the current policy review and cut climate pollution further and faster, getting Australia on track for our 2030 and 2035 targets and keeping Australians safer from climate harm and the more frequent and severe climate disasters.
6: As of midnight last night, the Australian Bureau of Statistics says it received more than 8 million household census forms online and on paper. Well over two-thirds of Australian families responded in time, and those who haven't must still complete the form. In the coming weeks, the ABS will follow up with anyone it hasn't heard from to offer help and support to finish the survey. The Bureau says the data collected through the census is vital because it's used to plan and deliver services, help businesses grow, and support local communities. And Brisbane's biggest annual celebration of queer arts and culture has unveiled their program for 2026. Melt Festival is back from October 21 with over 100 events planned across 70 venues. Brisbane Powerhouse CEO and Artistic Director Louise Bezina says Melt is a chance to come together and celebrate the city at its brightest, whether you're part of the LGBTQIA+ community, an ally, a family discovering the festival for the first time, or someone just visiting Brisbane. And in sport, in NRL, Roosters' Sam Walker has put contract talks on hold until after their premiership push, a move that's been welcomed by the club. The 24-year-old playmaker, who has 9 tries and 18 try assists this season, enters the final 12 months of his contract on November 1. So far, the two sides have been unable to come to an agreement over a new deal. The Roosters take on Penrith tomorrow night in a top-of-the-table clash.
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0: Thank you, Maggie. Now let's have a look at the weather for today. As Ches said earlier, it's partly cloudy and a maximum of 22 degrees. It does look like it's clouded up a little bit out there. Partly cloudy, slight chance of a shower in the late morning and afternoon. Light winds becoming westerly, 15 to 25 kilometres per hour in the middle of the day, then becoming light in the late afternoon. Fire danger, well, moderate, and there's a 20% chance of rain, but I don't think that's going to happen. The UV index is predicted to reach 4, which is only in the moderate range. Now, tomorrow, Thursday, the 13th of August, it's going to be sunny. Yee-haw! Winds westerly, 15 to 20 kilometres per hour, tending southwesterly in the morning, then becoming light in the late afternoon. 8, ooh, that's a bit chilly, and 220 degrees tomorrow, and the chance of rain about 5%, and the UV index is again reaching the moderate range of 4. And on Friday, we've got a mostly sunny morning, but a possible shower developing. Medium chance of showers in the afternoon and evening. Light winds becoming southerly, 15 to 20 kilometres per hour during the day, then becoming light during the afternoon, 6 to 20 degrees, and they think we've got a 40% chance of getting a couple of mils of rain. The UV index is predicted to reach 4, which is in the moderate range. Now, we have an interview that Ches and Dave did. They went down to the Manning River and had a little chat with the Dragon Boaters.
1: It's a Lulu's Lounge breakfast table co-production.
0: Oh, there you go.
1: And we hope there'll be many more.
0: Yeah, let's have a listen in. And this is Ches with her interview from the Dragon Boaters.
10: Hi, this is Alison Penfold, the member for Line. I'm down here on the beautiful Manning River this morning, and I was very proud to be the starter for the community regatta as part of the Manning River Dragon Boat Regatta Festival that's going to be on over the weekend. Great to see so many different teams from across the area, indeed even Canberra. I know they're enjoying getting out of minus 7 degree weather, although I'm heading into it tomorrow because Parliament sits again next week, so okay. I've got to head back down there, but we've got team from Dubbo. I've seen Coffs Coast, Port Stephens, the Hunter River Dragon Boat team. So there's people from across the region here come to, you know, support dragon boat racing, but support the community. I mean, dragon boats are a sport that brings people together, and I think that's fabulous, and we need more of it.
11: Hi, I'm Deanne Gatt from Manning River Dragon Boat Club. We train four times a week, two afternoons and two mornings, Friday, Saturday mornings, and Monday and Wednesday afternoons. And we're always looking for new people to join us, and you know, it's a very social club.
12: Yeah.
11: Yeah, but we also train very hard. Yeah.
12: Work hard, play hard.
11: And that's why we get results.
13: Hello, I'm Philippa. I'm the regatta coordinator for 2026. I'm new to dragon boating. I've only been paddling for about 2 years, so it's my introduction to the water, because we've come from a place where we didn't have a river, and so to row on a paddle on the mighty Manning is a privilege. We get out at sunrise and sunset. Today, for example, is just divine to be right next to the river and to be able to paddle and join a team, which is the great thing, because you don't have to own your own boat, combine with everybody else, and it's enjoyable. It really is a fantastic opportunity to get on the water here in Taree and on the Manning.
14: So I'm Wendy, I'm the head coach of Manning River Dragon Boat Club and vice president, and I've been paddling for about 20 years. I started in Japan, and we were just talking about the dragon heads, and our boats are very sport orientated, so they're actually there to race. Whereas when you are in Asia, where dragon boating began, often it's ceremonial and they don't let you train in them. They only bring the dragon boats out at the regatta, and they're enormous and magnificent boats. They have the dragon boat sits really high in the air, and it goes well along and then up to the tail where the steerer sits, and it's so big you have a plank down the middle between the paddlers where two drummers walk up and down motivating the paddlers. It's a whole different thing than dragon boating in Australia. But this is great, because we get to use our boats four times a week, and we train with everybody else. We have young kids, we have older people, and we all get in the boat and we all are fantastic.
15: Do you, as the national trainer, do you train the drummers to drum?
14: It's a real skill to be a good drummer. You have to be able to read the front stroke and go in time with this front stroke, and you drum at the same time, but you also have to be aware of your surroundings and where your boat is placed in the race. And therefore, you're able to see precisely where you are and whether or not you have to lift them with your words, you know, you have to motivate them or increase the rate or whatever you need to do. So you have a very important job, and we have to train our drummers to do that. They don't just have to be light. They also have to be really good.
16: I'm Greg from Marine Rescue Crowdy Harrington. We're down here on the Manning River today to help the local Dragon Boat Club run their regatta. We offer a first aid service to them. We do that as a volunteer community service. That's what Marine Rescue does. We are a community organisation. Obviously, we're focused on saving of lives at sea and running our boats out to help the fishermen out there. Our unit also covers the Manning River this far up, so this is very much in our backyard.
17: My name's Helen Claxton. I paddle for the Manning River Dragon Boat Club. Yes, I go to all the regattas, as many as I can. We do the regional versus region. We do state versus state. Last year, we were Australian champions, the Manning Boat Club. So today I'm here as a marshal. I'll be checking every team as they go through, ticking off the numbers, making sure that the team list is correct, checking their shoes, and generally just hoping everybody has a good day.
15: So when you say shoes, I know they're meant to be enclosed.
17: Yes, so that's the main thing, to make sure that the toe is enclosed, that it's an enclosed shoes, so they don't do any damage to their feet. Yes.
15: And this is the 1 kilometre we're heading up to?
17: I think we're doing the Dash for Cash first. The Dash is a very fun, quick race, and then later in the day we'll do the 1 kilometre race.
18: My first regatta ever, so I was pretty... came out less wet than I expected to, so but did pretty well. It was pretty cool.
15: So where about out west?
18: Well, it's in between sort of Trangie and Narromine, west of Dubbo, and
15: Look, I love Dubbo and west of. So yeah, look, congratulations on your first regatta, and hope to see you back here soon.
18: Well, thank you.
15: Thank you.
19: Hello, my name is Denise and I'm from Outback Dragons Dubbo, but we have a combined team called the Western Waratahs. There is Dubbo, there is Orange, there is Parks, Forbes, Mudgee, one from Mudgee, and we've got a group of about six from Lane Cove. They've only just started paddling, so they've joined our team, so a mixed bag.
15: So going to be interesting to see how you all gel.
19: That's right. Mm. Well, especially in this first race, which is just dash for cash and it's hard and fast. Mm. I'm sure it'll be good.
15: I think it will too. Congratulations, and I'm glad to see the West and Lane Cove here in the mighty Manning.
19: Beautiful, love the river.
20: Tanya Norman from Southwest Rocks Dragon Boat Club, and this is my first regatta as a sweep. I've been paddling with the club for about 18 months and absolutely love it. I found my tribe, my people. It's the best sport and the best group of people who come to dragon boating. About 6 months ago, somebody said, oh, we probably need another sweep. Anybody want to go? And of course, I find it hard to say no, so up I jumped and here I am.
15: I mean, it's every girl's dream to be a sweep.
20: Absolutely. Get off the broom and take up an oar.
15: Are you allowed to say oar?
20: An oar. It's a paddle oar. The oar, the back of the boat is a sweeping arm. It's the oar.
15: Yep.
20: Yes.
15: So it's good when you find a tribe.
20: It's fantastic. Look, it's an incredibly supportive club. But I think the whole dragon boat community is just, that's, you know, I've enjoyed it on a local level. The regattas, we go as far as Ballina and down as far as Foster. And, you know, you see faces from regattas and continue on sort of making new friends.
21: Oh, hi, I'm Peter Campos. I'm the chair of the Australian Dragon Boat Federation. And I'm up here in Taree for the Manning Regatta. There's a few clubs here who are going to the World Club Crew Championship. So this is a bit of an ability for them to just test their crews and just see how they're going to go. The World Club Championships is in Taiwan, and that'll happen at the end of the month. So there's a lot of clubs here, a lot of people. The normal regatta or the normal races that we have would be a 200 metres, 500 metres and a 2K, and a 2 kilometre. And the 2 kilometre is four laps with a turn. When you do it, you'd be amazed after you've done 1.5 kilometres, that last one where you can see the finishing line, you almost revitalise and pick up and do fantastic last leg. So that's good. So I'm up here. Normally I'm based in Canberra. So a lot of the people in our club, we've decided to start, you know, travelling up here to the regional New South Wales.
22: Hi, I'm Jacinta Veach, a paddler with the Port Stephens Dragon Boat Club. Also the Australian Dragon Boat Federation Invictus champion, so coordinator for Invictus. Invictus is the organisation that supports veterans, past and current serving. But for AusDBF Invictus, it's promoting the paddling sport of the team environment for those who are serving and past serving veterans. Dragon boat racing is the only sport in the world that requires all members, except the drummer and the sweep, to act on one set of commands and perform the same action all at the same time.
23: Yeah, hi, my name's Ken Fitzgerald. I'm involved with the Warhope Dragonflies Dragon Boat Club, one of the newest clubs on the North Coast.
15: Is there any rivalry between Port Mac and Warhope?
23: Well, yes, there is. There's actually more than I thought. The regatta here at Taree, it's a good regatta. It's a great waterway.
15: And you find your tribe, don't you?
23: You find your tribe, yep.
15: Thank you for giving up your time and good luck in the finals.
23: And good luck to all you two bobbers out there.
0: Yes, and there's Ches with the Dragon Boaters. It was a really good interview, Ches.
1: It was really good. They were so friendly, except they kept looking at me going, we need new members. And I'm going, yeah, no.
0: Well, I'll get my kayak down there and I'll drag them off and see how we go.
1: As long as you paddle.
0: Yeah, I reckon I'd probably fall overboard on those big things. They're huge, aren't they? They're massive boats.
1: They are long. Yeah, they hold...
0: They hold about 20?
1: 20 plus the sweep and the drummer. Yeah, and we'd learnt that you have to actively drum. You can't just sit there and tap. You've got to, like, throw your whole body into it.
0: Oh, yeah.
1: Yep.
0: Oh, yeah. Let's talk football. What's happening in the AFL? How's the Crows doing? Who are they up against this week?
1: Fremantle.
0: Ooh. Yes. Fremantle's at the top of the...
1: Yeah, and we're like fifth.
0: Yeah.
1: So it's going to be... And I think we're playing over in WA,
0: Perth.
1: Yeah.
0: Yeah, playing probably at Fremantle.
1: Yeah.
0: Ooh, gee, that's going to be a trial for the boys.
1: Yeah, and on more heartbreaking news, the great Tex is... retiring at the end of the season.
0: Oh, okay.
1: So no more Tex.
0: Well, there you go. On the rugby league side, the Rabbitohs are playing on Friday night against the Bulldogs.
1: Oh.
0: So that's going to be a tough one. I've got a feeling we're pretty close on the ladder. I think the Rabbitohs are seventh on the ladder.
1: Yep.
0: And the Bulldogs are eighth. No, they're not, the ninth. So that one's going to be broadcast on Channel 9, 8 p.m. on Friday night. But the first match will be interesting. That's tomorrow.
1: Yeah.
0: The Panthers, who were number one in the competition in the NRL, are playing number two, and that's the Roosters. So that's at CommBank Stadium there in Sydney, and the Roosters are up against the Panthers. Friday, the first match is the Dolphins against the Sea Eagles, and of course the second match, which is on TV, is the Rabbitohs up against the Bulldogs. So, we've got a few players back. We've got our captain, Cam Murray, back. We've got Fifita playing with us, and we've got a few others that are back. Of course, Latrell's not back, but we've got like Alex Johnson on the wing and Talis Duncan, who is playing very well in the centres. He's going very well for us. And Dufty, who's come out from England and playing really well as our fullback. So I think the Rabbitohs will take it to the Bulldogs on Friday night.
1: And apparently Brian Tuo is going to leave the Penrith Panthers for the PNG Chiefs.
0: Yeah, I heard that. So the PNG Chiefs have got some great signings. They've got Toho, they've got Alex Johnson, they've got, where was the guy from the Balmain Tigers? Forgot his name now. Long hair and he used to play with Penrith. I'll think of it in a minute, probably as soon as I turn the microphone off. And so that's going to happen. Now, the other news that's happening with the NRL is that referee Ashley Klein has been involved in a bit of a gambling addiction with horses and greyhound racing. So, that's come out, which is a little bit of a scandal. But the NRL is standing behind Klein and keeping him as one of their top referees. So I think that's pretty good.
1: But,
0: nothing that he's done on the field has got him into trouble. But off-field things with gambling. So it's never good. We were talking about gambling last week, remember?
1: We were.
0: And there's a lot of people that are affected by gambling addiction. Ashley Klein?
1: Admitted to past severe gambling problems involving losses up to $400,000.
0: Yikes.
1: They must be paying referees a lot of money.
0: They do. The top referees get a lot of money. So, it's quite scary when you talk about just shoveling money towards gambling and losing $400,000. Anyway, let's get on.
1: Yep. And then I'll talk about dinosaurs.
0: Oh, good. Okay. Yeah. Here's Kehlani, and this one's Back and Forth. Yes. And this one features Missy Elliott.
2: Ooh.

0: girl, we need to run this back.
1: Yes, and there's Kalani with that one. Now, we're going to have something off Pnau, P-N-A-U. And this one, Chez, it's dance pop, so they say.
2: Yeah, they've been around for quite a while.
1: They have been around for quite a while. And this one is, well, it's called Tu Corazon, which features the warning. Let's have it.

0: Yeah, so there's PR from their album's called Arcade, and it's spelled A-H-H-C-A-D-E, Arcade. And I'm thinking PR actually recorded with Elton John or someone like that.
1: You are 100% correct.
0: Oh, what was it?
1: Yeah, their most popular song is the global smash hit Cold Heart.
0: Cold Heart?
1: Yeah, PR remix with Elton John and Dua Lipa.
0: That's it. That's the
1: released
0: one I was
1: way back
0: about.
1: In 2021.
0: Exactly. Yeah. So there it is. Let's have a look. It's 1:28 and here at 2 Bob FM on 104.7 on the dial. And we better have this.
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0: There we are. Now, what are we up to? I think we haven't done on this day yet.
1: We haven't done that. We haven't done dinosaurs.
0: Oh, yeah. What did you have on dinosaurs? Well, I forgot about
1: you
0: that.
1: You know, my favourite dinosaur is the Stegosaurus.
0: Yeah.
1: Because they've got the spiky bits
0: on the back.
1: Do you know what
0: the
1: spiky bits on the back are called?
0: Platelets?
1: No.
0: What are they?
1: No. In 1982, Gary Larson, the famous Far Side cartoonist.
0: Oh, yeah, the cartoonist, Gary Larson.
1: He drew a cartoon of a caveman giving a classroom lecture, pointing to the spikes on the Stegosaurus tail and calling them the Thagomizer, after the late Thag Simmons. And that particular arrangement of tailed spikes had no name at the time, so the scientists who were fans of Larson unofficially named them the Thagomizer.
0: Well, there you go.
1: There you go. Dinosaur fact for the day.
0: Now, that was similar to that fact that you gave me the other day about a group of baboons.
1: Yeah, as a flange.
0: And someone came out, I think it was Rowan Atkinson said,
1: we call them the gorilla, a flange,
0: and then they became the actual accepted name for a group of baboons. Yeah. So there you go. Okay, on this day, let's have a look. August 12. If you're born on August the 12th, you are a Leo. They're confident, courageous, and deeply intellectual. Leos, they combine the bold charm and leadership of a fire sign with their strong curiosity, sharp wit, and drive to master their goals. Well, good on them. Mm-hmm. Talking about them, a couple of people that are born on this day, Cecil B. DeMille. The American filmmaker. Mm-hmm. He famously did The Ten Commandments.
1: Brilliant movie.
0: I don't know whether I've seen that one, The Ten Commandments. It was a biggie. It was way back in the 50s or something. Oh, Charlie Heston. Right. Okay, so Cecil B. DeMille, he was born in Ashfield, Massachusetts, which is hard to say after a couple of scotches, in 1881. Harry Hopman. Now, do you remember Harry Hopman? He's the Australian tennis player.
1: Oh, yeah.
0: Named the Hopman Cup. That's right. That happens actually in Perth, I think. He was the Australian tennis player, born in Sydney, New South Wales, in 1906. Jane Wyatt, the American actress. She was in Father Knows Best and Star Trek as well, born in New Jersey in 1910. Charles Blackman, the Australian artist. He was born on this day in 1928. And Mark Knopfler. Ooh, Mark Knopfler from
1: Dire Straits.
0: Oh, gosh, have I got any Dire Straits? Let's have a look.
1: You should have.
0: I should have, shouldn't I? Just keep talking while I'm looking this up.
1: I thought that Jane Wyatt was had something to do with a politician. I could be wrong. I might have to Mrs. Google that.
0: You might have to Mrs. Google that. But anyway, Mark Knopfler, the British singer, songwriter and guitarist from Dire Straits. He was born on this day. he was born in Glasgow, actually, in Scotland, a fine old town. I've been there. He was the score composer for the movie Local Hero and The Princess Bride. Now, the only one that I've got here is called, what is it called? It's called Money for Nothing. Have we got a little bit of Dire Straits? And here's Mark Knopfler.

0: Tanita Tikaram, the British pop folk singer-songwriter, born in Munster. Actually, she was born in Munster, West Germany. That's right. She was the child of a British diplomat, born actually in West Germany. Mm. Isn't that funny that she's classed as a British, but she's born in West Germany? That they do that when you're a diplomat's child.
1: Yep.
0: And she had this hit, which was just called "Twist in My Sobriety."
1: Oh.
0: And she had a really nice voice too. See what you.

0: Yes, and there's a twist in my sobriety. And yes, she was born on this day in 1969. Tinita Tikaram, the British pop folk singer, there with Twist in My Sobriety. A couple of other people that were born on this day, Pete Sampras, the American tennis player, born on this day in 1971. And Casey Affleck.
1: Oh, yeah, Ben Affleck's young
0: brother. That's right, the young brother of Ben Affleck, American actor, man-eater. Manchester by the Sea. Sorry, I couldn't read my own writing. Yep. Assassination of Jesse James by the coward Robert Ford. That is one of the longest titles of a movie I've ever heard in my life. Born in Falmouth in Massachusetts. So there you are.
1: And he did a movie when he just wandered around with a sheet over the top of him and as a ghost.
0: Oh, yep. Well, there you go. He sounds like a strange dude, the old Cassie Affleck.
1: No, but, I think it runs in the Affleck genes.
0: The Affleck family.
1: Allegedly.
0: Yeah. So today was actually the day that Cleopatra, the seventh, the last ruler of Egypt, she died on this day, the Ptolemaic dynasty. She committed suicide by inducing an asp to bite her, allegedly. Mm-hmm. So that's the story.
1: Yep.
0: So that's quite a famous one. And weddings, well, you had Harry Nilsson got married on this day in 1976. It was he was 35 and he wed the third and final time. He's a busy boy. Ireland's Una O'Keefe. She was 22 at the Airport Marriott Hotel in Los Angeles. And by the by, Ringo was his best man at that wedding. So
1: apparently they were mates, Ringo and Harry Nilsson.
0: They were. I don't know whether they were good for each other because they used to drink an inordinate amount. And, of course, Harry Nilsson died quite early in life. So there you go. All right, now I've got a new bit from this guy, Josh Pike. Josh Pike, and this is straight out of the hot Kingdom Within.
1: Yep.
0: And which one have we got from it? We have Won't Be Heavy. And
1: cool.
0: It's just fallen asleep. Here he is, Josh Pike. Straight out of the hot lot.

0: 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That's 0458 100 013. 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
1: Now, Ches, the next one I've got is a New Zealand singer-songwriter, and her name's Jin Wigmore, from her album Beautiful Mess, which came out about 4 weeks ago, mid-July. Well, let's say 4 weeks, and it's just called I Like It. See what you think.

0: Yeah, so there's Jin Wigmore with I Like It. And
1: I Like It.
0: Yeah, she really gets going there, doesn't she? Yeah. She's yeah, she guns it. And I was talking to you a second ago about the US dollar, and apparently Australian dollar is worth 70.5 US cents at the moment, but $1.20 New Zealand. So, you know, that makes a trip to New Zealand pretty good if you take $1 over there and you get to spend $1.20. But as Brian was saying, it's pretty expensive over in New Zealand, a lot more expensive than Australia. So there we go. All right, now let's have, we got something from Millie Mills, which I love this album, First Sounds, Volume 14 it is. And we got Millie Mills.
1: She's lovely.
0: She is lovely. And Little Old Me.

0: Ah, yes, and there's Millie Mills, and from that album that we were talking about, and First Sounds Volume 14, there's some great stuff on there.
1: Yeah, it is a really good CD.
0: It's a really good CD, and, you know, considering it's Volume 14, they've had some great things, and always good. Well, that's about us. I think let's have a look at the clock on the wall. It's 3 minutes before we've got to be out of here, so it's goodbye from Marcus and...
1: Goodbye from me.
0: Yeah.
1: Chez, I'll be back tomorrow morning for brekkie.
0: You can catch Chez for breakfast tomorrow. We're going to go out with a little bit of Charlie Musselwhite and the GA guys. And this is called Crazy Love. Bye for now.

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Like this song that you've just heard, Unexpected Song, sung to us by Filipino singer Jose Marichan, and the song Free Again, sung to us by Filipino singer Mercy Molina. 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

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We are also live streaming. Our studio is located in the corner of Macquarie and Winter Streets in Taree, the Manning Valley in the mid-north coast of New South Wales in Australia.

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Good Neighbours there for you with their brand new track Suburbs right here on 2Bob Radio 104.7. It is the Alternative Circuit hosted here once again by Ari. It's Wednesday afternoon and it is time for some more of these with an impeccable playlist that we've got for you this week. Now, Good Neighbours are a group that you should be definitely getting more and more familiar with as they have been surrounding all the different music scenes with their brand new tracks. Hailing from London, they comprise of Ollie Fox and Scott Ferrell, and with their debut single Home was released in 2024 with huge commercial success. And just like this one you just heard, it could just be doing the same. Also followed up with a bit of Hole fronted by Courtney Love, aka Kurt Cobain's ex, for ya, with Celebrity Skin, such a classic song. And I'm definitely surprised they actually had a decent, good run-up of tracks afterwards, only then to just disband in 2012 due to Courtney pursuing her solo career, which I cannot believe she was able to do through her music, because that is just an incredible artist there. Next up is a group that I got introduced way back then. It is Druids with their brand new track, Baby Please. It is right here on 2Bob Radio.

The Vines for you there, a classic Aussie alternative group that always gets mentioned more than once or twice by any music fans in the alternative circuit, which is, by the way, the brand new show hosted by me and only Ari right here. It is Wednesday afternoon and it is time for some more and more of these great songs coming your way. Now, out of all the groups, I would say the Vines have a very important history as they are just one of the best that blended the garage rock and alternative music out there. And we believe it or not, under a different name during the early days. They were inspired by the Indian city of Rishikesh, which actually drew inspiration to a lot of the Beatles tracks along the early years, playing all your small pubs and gigs all across the city before making their pave on some of their best ever music, including Get Free, which did win the single of the single at the Arias of the Year 2003, and that just went on and on for them just there. Next up for you is an absolute another classic. It is The Betweens with The Go, and when I listened to this for the first time, I literally just thought this was an Angus and Julia Stone cover because it sounds almost just alike. Here it is, right here on 2Bob Radio.

Kiwi group, The Naked and Famous, here on 2Bob 104.7. It is the alternative circuit here to expand your horizon and show you what there is to offer from this incredible music scene. Given our love from Australian music before, we love to just play you all from around the world as well, chucking you in a bit of the New Zealand as well, just showing you a lot of countries have shown you what they've got to offer for this incredible music. Now, this group, I definitely reckon, have what it takes to make it up there as one of the very best, as they are consistently bringing out a title after title, and with their four studio albums, I reckon it is close to call them one of the best out of the New Zealand powerhouse. Now, remember, if you do have a favorite alternative track and it hasn't been played yet, or you don't think so, make sure to go on our website, 2Bob Youth, and our socials, Instagram and Facebook, and chuck in your requests there. It only gets easier right there. Next up is a track that I reckon everyone plays at night while driving away, and especially since it was played in one of Ryan Gosling's best films, Drive, all the way back from 2011. It is none other than Kavinsky's Night Call, right here on 2Bob Radio.

Blossoms with Warm Stay here on 2Bob 104.7. You're listening to the Alternative Circuit, where we show you the very best of what this incredible music genre has you to offer. Also following up, heard a bit of Nightcore by one and only French DJ Kavinsky, who is definitely known for mixing and mumbling all different musical styles to give it that retro futuristic sound, which you can definitely relate with alternative music. Funny thing about Kavinsky is that after releasing that single Nightcore for the movie Drive, he just disbanded and never seemed to release any more music. So maybe it was to do with fame, or it just wasn't his thing ever again, but it was such a shame because he had such to offer with his musical style, which I definitely don't think was used before, and especially that DJ theme with music and all the house and techno. It just brought it to a new level. And so it's definitely sad to hear that he hasn't been making or producing any music in the past few years, but I suppose he just didn't want to handle the fame, or it just wasn't for him. I guess we'll never know. Anyway, next up, I thought we'd play a bit of the more heavier sound that alternative music has to offer, and we are going all the way up to New York with the group Typo Negative, which I'm sure you're familiar with, who was led by the singer Peter Steele, the guy who's about 6'3" and probably has just as strong as muscles as Arnold Schwarzenegger, I swear. Anyway, here they are with I Don't Want to Be, right here on 2Bob Radio.

Bob's album feature of the week, Lake of Stars by Blackbirds here. Once again, you are listening to The Alternative Circuit here with Ari. And if you haven't already and you want to hear your favorite alternative song, make sure to submit it through to our pages, Instagram and Facebook, from Tubob Youth. As we are drawing closer to the end of the show, we've still got some incredible great tracks lined up. And earlier on, we also heard from Typo Negative, I Don't Want to Be. And such a terrible tragedy, as it was one of those groups that never formed again after the tragic death of their singer and songwriter, Peter Steele, who was the founding member, and was just a very big shock to all of the fans, as they definitely had one of the biggest fan bases out of the alternative and gothic era of that period. Next up, we've got some Fleet Foxes, and when I heard this, I didn't know what I was getting myself into here, but I'll let you be the judge of this, as it is definitely something that a lot of alternative people will get into. It is Fleet Foxes' Myconus, right here on Tubob Radio.

Fleet Foxes for you there with their track Myconis, formed all the way from Seattle, Washington, which also was the birth of grunge as we now know it. Some of the best alternative music ever from that period and that location as well. So many of it and just fantastic. You are listening to the Alternative Circuit here with Ari. Mind the voice as we still get through this very busy week. But not to worry, before we wrap this show up, still got one more song for you to play. Now, if you're not aware of Fleet Foxes, they are an incredible indie and alternative group that have been going at it for more than 20 years now, which is just insane for such an incredible milestone. Formed one and only by Robin Peckold, who is the leader and is everything about that band. Who has made them who they are, and it's such incredible. Now, before we wrap things up, we've still got one more song, and it is an incredible one. It is none other than White Reaper, and honestly, and which is funny enough, the title of the song, honestly, you are listening to 2Bob Radio.

0: Good afternoon, I'm Melissa Delfs. The opposition has today unveiled its solution to the housing crisis, saying that cutting overseas net migration to 180,000 people annually, in line with housing supply, would address the worsening issue. In addition, today the Shadow Housing Minister, Andrew Bragg, also announced plans to slash the National Construction Code from 2,000 pages to 80 if the coalition is elected. But National Shelter CEO Jackson Hills told National Radio News more needs to be done.
1: At National Shelter, we don't believe that homes should be cheaper. They shouldn't be poorer quality. So I think it's important to consider that just reducing, say, the National Construction Code by an arbitrary number of pages doesn't necessarily mean that that's going to improve or maintain quality.
0: The peak national body for mental health is highlighting the need for the system to be rebalanced toward prevention. Brock Anderson reports.
2: National Mental Health Commission published their report card for 2025 today. The environmental scan has found that supporting and improving mental health outcomes is not achieved through the health system alone, saying prevention is key. The Commission explains that the findings of the report reinforce that outcomes are shaped by factors including housing, education, employment, social services, justice, technology, and climate policy. CEO of the Commission, David McGrath, believes cost of living pressures and housing stress are placing strain on individuals and households and must also be addressed to improve mental health and well-being.
0: The Federal Health Minister says there are no government plans to introduce a sugar tax like the one established in the UK. Asked if the government would consider bringing in the tax to help improve dental health in Australian children, Mark Butler says instead there is overwhelming support for better front-of-packet labelling.
3: We introduced that scheme back when I was the Assistant Minister for Health well over a decade and a half ago on a voluntary basis with an expectation that uptake by industry would have reached about 70% by this year. It's about half of that, and so the Assistant Minister for Health, working with her colleagues, has indicated that that front of pack labelling that tells parents exactly what is in the food that they're putting in the trolley will be made mandatory.
0: And two rare celestial events will entrance parts of Europe tonight, with a total eclipse of the sun followed by a meteor shower. It's the first total eclipse in more than a century for Spain, while tens of millions of onlookers across the UK, France, Belgium, Switzerland and northern Italy are expected to look toward the sky for the event. And taking a look at sport, in cricket, bowlers Josh Hazlewood and Nathan Lyon will return from injury, while Scott Boland is the omission for the first test against Bangladesh. Captain Pat Cummins named the Australia side for the first of two tests that start tomorrow in Darwin, with all-rounders Cameron Green and Beau Webster included in the 11. Cummins explained why Boland was left out.
4: Went with Joshy. Obviously know Scotty's class. It's always a pretty tight call. I think it was... It's one of those ones where there's not much you can say to Scotty other than obviously there's a lot of cricket coming up, but he knows his worth and how good he is, and yeah, I'm sure he'll be out there at some point pretty soon.
0: And in NRL, Penrith has given Isaiah Yeo permission to captain Australia at the World Cup rather than undergoing immediate pectoral surgery after the NRL season. Hoping to return in time for the Panthers' finals run, Yeo put off the medical procedure after hurting himself in last Friday's disappointing loss to the Warriors. The lock is likely to require surgery, though the exact timing depends on how his injury responds to initial rehabilitation.
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7: Hello, welcome to The Wire, where fresh coverage of independent news and current affairs from right across Australia comes to you on your local community radio station. I'm Stephen Hill from Sydney's 2SER, and coming up in the program today...
8: The sort of peculiarity of the British electoral system, the joke candidates. We're used to the monster raving loony party, and there's been a few others over the last few decades. But Count Binface has come to the fore as the principal opponent of Nigel Farage in Clacton.
7: Truth is stranger than fiction in British politics. Could Count Binface bin reform leader Nigel Farage in the Clacton by-election?
9: This is largely just kind of a welfare policy. It's an indirect way of providing a transfer of wealth to this demographic.
7: One of the big changes in the federal budget will see Australians over 65 no longer eligible for the private health insurance rebate. But first... For the last month, France has been battling some of its worst wildfires in decades in the Gironde region. In response to a request from the French government, Australia has sent a firefighting contingent to assist the French fight these historic fires. This has seen French firefighters receiving assistance from a New South Wales Fire Service Chinook helicopter, a Bell 412 aircraft, and a team of 24 aerial and ground crew to support the firefighting effort. From France, in a Wire exclusive, The Wire's Manon Levay spoke to the firefighters and residents about the situation on the ground.
10: More than 42,000 hectares burned, 220,000 people evacuated. As fire ravaged Gironde department, French firefighters from across the country were called in. Among them was Eric Gouverneur, who spent 5 days fighting the flames. They deployed us to the fire front that was heading towards Mérignac, which was going to reach Bordeaux. So we absolutely had to stop the head of the fire. It was extremely intense and it was moving very quickly. We had to stop it because it was targeting Mérignac airport, and after that, Bordeaux would have been evacuated as well. As soon as we arrived, we were thrown straight into the operation. There was a lot to do and the stakes were extremely high. But one of the biggest challenges that Eric's team faced was the lack of equipment suited to a fire of such an enormous scale. We were working with vehicles that weren't always suited to fight forest fires. At first, we were sent as an urban defense group. These groups have been set up over the past 2 years to work in the area between homes and the forest. When houses or residential areas are surrounded by pine forest, their role is to protect people and homes while they are being evacuated. So these vehicles are designed for urban fires, but we were using them in this area between the forest and the houses. In our case, we had very few missions to protect specific sites. Instead, we found ourselves fighting forest fires with vehicles that were designed for urban fires. To help address this issue, France turned to Australia. Equipment from the New South Wales Rural Fire Service was sent to France. Commissioner Trent Curtin explains.
11: A request came from the French government to the Australian Prime Minister and then to the New South Wales Rural Fire Service, requesting that we send two helicopters over to France to assist with fire suppression and for intelligence gathering and mapping and reconnaissance. And so we have sent 32 personnel over to France with those two helicopters that are currently preparing to be able to support the French firefighters in managing those fires.
10: For Eric Gouverneur, with more than 35 years of experience, the behaviour of the fire was unprecedented. But Australia is no stranger to this kind of fire and was able to share its knowledge and expertise to help France.
11: Here in Australia, we're very familiar with bushfires and we're very familiar with the types of bushfires that you're seeing in France at the moment, with the bushfires generating their own weather and the very extreme conditions that you have. It was known that we are not in the bushfire season at the moment here, and that we have very specialist capability here. Our helicopter, the Chinook, can carry 11,300 litres of water and can also do nighttime bombing. So this would be the first time that Australia bushfire has deployed to Europe and to France, but also it'll be the first time that we'll be able to use nighttime capability to suppress wildfires at nighttime.
10: Despite the efforts of the crews on the ground, more than 220,000 people had to be evacuated from the area. Among them was Carol, who lives in a house in the heart of Bordeaux. She had to leave her home at short notice as the air became impossible to breathe and ashes covered her backyard. On the Saturday, 3 days after the beginning of the fire, around 6 p.m., there was a huge amount of smoke and we were worried about having breathing problems. So within an hour, we packed our bags, grabbed the cats and left for Vendée, where we have family. When we left, it was incredible. We got on the road and just 300 meters away, it looked like there was a fire, but it wasn't. It was the smoke. We couldn't see anything. And it wasn't until 150 kilometers later that the smoke was finally cleared. I had never seen something like that. There was a huge fire near Bordeaux in 2022, but it wasn't on the same scale as this one, and especially not all around Bordeaux. When you look at the map and the shape of the fire, you can see that everything was done to stop it from reaching the Bordeaux metropolitan area. While the fire brought the situation close to a nightmare, as Eric recalls, he also remembers the solidarity, and particularly the help of farmers who came with their tractors to hold back the flames. The fires are now under control, and people have begun returning home. But the scale of the disaster has highlighted just how difficult these fires are becoming to fight. And for the crews who came from Australia, it was also an opportunity to share decades of experience with a country facing an increasingly familiar threat.
7: The Wire's Manon Levay, and in this report.
12: Hi, I'm Ray Martin. 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Stay well.
7: In British politics, it's been a turbulent decade since it made the decision to leave the EU, with a revolving door of political leaders from both sides of politics. The latest casualty of this would be UK Prime Minister Keir Starmer, who, after being venerated for winning a decisive landslide, found himself poll-wise in the political doldrums. This has resulted in the elevation of a new leader, former Manchester Mayor Andy Burnham, who will aim to be more competitive against the upstart Reform Party. With a range of protest parties both on the left and the right, I asked Emeritus Professor Clem McIntyre from the University of Adelaide what is currently driving the wide-scale discontent in British politics.
13: I think things that we're seeing in other parts of the world as well and elsewhere in Europe, there's clearly a sense of frustration with the existing political systems and structures. We've seen signs of that with the rise of One Nation in Australia and some of the more conservative right-wing nationalist parties in Europe. And Britain is not immune from that. And while you're right that Starmer won a thumping majority at the election just over 2 years ago, it was actually with a relatively low share of the vote. The fact that the British, they have first past the post means that you can sometimes win a lot of seats with a relatively small share of the vote. And Labor support at the last election was relatively low. It's just that the Conservatives and Reform were splitting the anti-Labor vote between them, which allowed Labor to win so many seats. So it was a, what they called a wide but very shallow majority. And Starmer's experience as Prime Minister was not encouraging. I don't think he'd prepared sufficiently for government. He failed to win over hearts and minds, and the mood in the country turned against him very considerably. So it's no change that Labor was looking for an alternative leader with about 3 years to go before the next election.
7: So recently we've seen former Manchester Mayor Andy Burnham take the leadership mantle. Based in the north of England, where Reform is targeting a lot of blue-collar Labor voters, he seems to have gained a bit of a lift in early polls. How is the new leader going?
13: Yes, they're talking about a Burnham bounce. He's not yet had to face the Parliament, and he's used the time that he's been Prime Minister trying to just make what we might call cosmetic changes, recognising that cost of living pressures is one of the biggest drivers of political dissatisfaction. And he's tried putting in a few small-scale measures with things like capping of bus fares and trying to get a slight reduction in energy costs, and there's a few other modest schemes that he's got in place, not yet fully funded and not clearly enough yet to really turn the mood of the country, but people are giving him time. The dilemma is going to be that he's got to find more money for defence, like much of Europe, with the rise of the threat of Russia and the need to spend more money on the NATO alliance. He's got a creaking National Health Service, which is frayed at the seams and needs a lot more support. And he's bound by commitments that the Labor Party gave before the last election not to be increasing the principal forms of tax, income tax and the value-added tax equivalent of our GST. His biggest problem is going to be finding money to try and fund the sorts of reforms that he sees are necessary.
7: The biggest challenge Labor is currently facing has been from its usual rival, the Conservative Party, but populist right-wing party Reform, which for a while was even in front of Labor in the polls. Now it's led by former UKIP leader Nigel Farage, who you probably remember as one of the faces of Brexit, but he's found himself involved in a scandal about failing to disclose a £5 million gift from a cryptocurrency tycoon. He's actually now resigned his own seat to then run in a by-election in this very same seat to try and avoid these allegations. And we've now got this sort of absurd situation where he is running against a comic candidate called Count Binface. Has all this drama been damaging to their standing in the community?
13: Well, it's clear that some of the gloss has gone off reform too. So as the stories about Nigel Farage's financing and gifts from crypto millionaires that weren't declared and how he was spending it have started to damage reform, but probably not in some of the heartland seats that it won at the last election. There was only a handful of them, but there were quite strong levels of support for reform in those areas. Yes, in an attempt to sort of cauterise that wound in the face of a parliamentary inquiry, Nigel Farage decided he'd resign as member, bring on a by-election and then stand and argue that the people's decision in the electorate of Clacton was enough to sort of clear his name. All of the major parties, Labor, Conservatives, Greens, Liberal Democrats, decided they weren't going to play that game. And that left the field open for this sort of peculiarity of the British electoral system, the sort of joke candidates. We're used to the monster raving loony party, and there's been a few others in there over the last few decades. But Count Binface has come to the fore as the principal opponent of Nigel Farage in Clacton. Now, I don't think there's much prospect of him winning. The opinion polls are suggesting that Binface will get about 20% or something of the vote, perhaps a bit more, and Farage close to 60 or 70%. It's likely that he'll be re-elected. But I think the fact that none of the major candidates stood, and that, wait for it, a record 34 candidates, so that's Farage and 33 other independent come comical candidates have nominated, has underlined in a sense the fact that Farage is pushing back against the criticisms that he faced. When he wins the elections, I expect he will know that sometime in the first half of Friday, our time, this week. He'll be back in the Parliament. The parliamentary inquiries will resume, and there may well be another by-election. He may end up forfeiting the seat if he is, as a result of those inquiries, suspended from membership of the Parliament. That's going to be wearing away at some of the tacit support that reform was experiencing. But as I say, there's probably a pretty strong core between 25% and 30% who are going to be sticking tight to reform for a while. That means that there'll still be a serious threat to both of the major parties at the next election, unless things change quite radically. I think that the party is very dependent upon Nigel Farage. For one reason or another, he chose to walk away from politics. That would change the dynamic. But while he's there, and active as he is, and campaigning particularly on matters around migration and law and order and so on, he's going to find a receptive audience from a fair slice of the British electorate.
7: Emeritus Professor at the University of Adelaide, Clem McIntyre, speaking there with Stephen Hill.
14: Hey there, I'm Hamish McDonald. Around Australia, you're listening to The Wire. Take it easy.
7: Earlier this year in the budget, the government announced that it would scrap high-profile health insurance rebates for people over 65. The peak private healthcare body opposes this move and questions the fairness of the government's policy as seniors are beginning to worry about their expenses. Private Healthcare Australia believes that the government's estimate of 1% of people losing their private health insurance is an underestimation of these changes. The Wire's Thomas Kudus asked UTS Associate Professor Nathan Kettlewell to give us the rundown of these new changes.
15: Yeah, so these changes are removing an extra subsidy that people who are over 65 get when they buy private health insurance. So currently, like most people under a certain income level get some level of government subsidy when they buy health insurance. And since 2005, older people have received a small bonus to that subsidy. So this change is just removing that bonus component.
16: And what did your research find?
15: This has been like a few studies that have looked at this. Like one study I was involved in, you know, we found that the increase in the rebate for older people didn't really have any effect on their demand for health insurance. So it doesn't really drive like higher coverage amongst that group. And the interpretation of that then is this is largely just kind of a welfare policy. So it's indirect way of providing like a transfer of wealth to this demographic.
16: The Australian health insurance industry says that 39% of Australians over 65 are likely to drop their health cover, but the government gives a small percentage and it's a small decline of 1%. Can you explain why there was a lot of mixed messaging with all this?
15: So the industry modelling is I guess, underlined by people's stated intentions. That's kind of one way that you can model these things. You can, you know, ask people, well, you know, what are your intentions if this happens? The problem with that is that, you know, often people's kind of stated intentions are different from what they do in practice. And so the modelling that government's done, the modelling that my colleagues at University of Melbourne have done, and I myself with other researchers, well, looked at this independently, is all built around observing what people actually do, looking at how people have actually responded when these additional rebates were introduced. And based on that approach, so looking at what people have actually done, you know, all of the available evidence suggests that the impact of taking away that extra rebate will be quite a lot smaller than the industry is claiming.
16: Do these changes need to be mean tested in any sort of way? And what about those who need to have insurance but can't actually afford health insurance?
15: Health insurance rebate is already means tested. So one thing I think to be very clear about is that this is not taking away subsidisation of private health insurance. So people who are over 65 will continue to receive a subsidy, and that subsidy is based on income levels, and it can be quite high, like as high as about 25% if you're a low income earner. And they'll continue to receive that. It's just this bonus amount. So basically, it just means that, you know, regardless of your age, you get the same rebate. For some people, like, that might mean that health insurance becomes unaffordable. Obviously, our modelling, the government's modelling, suggests that the number of people who will drop out is fairly small, but that is a potential consequence.
16: And will this put, would this sort of improve the strain in our hospital system, like with, you know, surgeries or any sort of incident or issue?
15: Yeah, look, I think the policy change, I think it's defensible, like, in that there isn't a really clear reason why, you know, over 65s should get like a higher subsidy than people who are under 65. So in that way, it's kind of creating more equity in the way that we support people who buy private health insurance. Now, one concern would be that it's going to be an increase in demand for public hospitals if there is a big drop in people holding private health insurance, or people downgrade their cover so that they use public hospitals more. Like, our modelling suggests that that's quite unlikely. You know, we don't think people would be that responsive, and that makes sense.
7: UTS Associate Professor Nathan Kettlewell speaking there with The Wire's Thomas Kudus.

0: Last month saw the world's third smallest country, Nauru, formally change its name to Nauru, reflecting the pronunciation and spelling in the Nauruan language. The change comes after similar name changes from Eswatini and Turkiya. The wise Aspen Bilharts talked to Adriana Diaz, senior lecturer at the University of Queensland, about the significance of changing names.
1: What are countries saying when they ask to be referred to with these like untranslated names or more authentic names?
2: They're trying to assert their identity and also trying to choose the way in which they are being called, especially in English. I think with Turkiye, it became really clear, and the associations in English with Turkey, what they're trying to do is try to decenter a little bit English from the picture and using their own name and spelling and pronunciation.
1: The health of a language is a delicate thing. Politics and force, war and colonization, all leave their scars on it. Adriana's scholarship on this came out of experiencing that for herself.
2: I've been languages teacher and a language learning advocate for a very long time, and I think in the context of Spanish specifically and my background, I'm originally from Argentina. When I came to Australia, interestingly, as a migrant, I remember the first few years teaching Spanish, some students would ask me, am I learning real Spanish? And by that, they meant the Peninsular Spanish variety, which is what we inherited through colonialism in Latin America. So my accent was very different from the accent from Spain. And being questioned around that language variety, my accent, also, of course, looks, being a legitimate speaker of a language that in most universities is classified as a European language, that was one of the biggest points in my life where I realized that the decolonial perspective needed to be explored in language learning as well, because I couldn't teach Spanish in the same way that I was teaching in the past after that.
1: So certainly with Eswatini and Nauru, we could relate both of those to colonial histories. Do you think that this forms part of decolonization?
2: Yes, I think so. So when colonizers took over a place, things like names for places, landscapes, maps, there's a whole, I guess, array of ways in which the colonial footprint is left in a place. And I think a decolonial perspective on this would be exactly that, tracing that historicity. I think with decolonial perspective, what we're trying to do is trying to look at history, violent past in some cases, or most cases, in several places, and trying to trace back again what it meant to lose the ability to call a place by the name that it had originally.
1: Nauru was annexed by Germany in 1888 and administered by Australia before becoming independent in 1968. But for a country of 12,000 people, independence still means needing to maintain good relations with much, much larger neighbours. So Nauru isn't a colony, but it is a place that has housed Australian asylum seeker detention and processing for the last 25 years. And in return, Australia is Nauru's biggest provider of aid. The island still even uses Australian dollars as their currency. And if that wasn't enough, Nauru's national sport is Australian rules football. Political independence and economic independence are easier said than done. But one thing they can do is ask to be known by a different name. Obviously, there are the formal changes like the UN and in diplomacy, and that's relatively easy to change because it can be done top down, but
2: yes,
1: changing everyday usage is a lot more difficult. Do you think that the everyday usage is important, or is it about the formal recognition?
2: I think it's a combination of both. And I think we have that sort of top down and bottom up changes that are happening at the moment. Certainly in everyday speech, people may still use names because they grew up using those names. It has become normal to call a place by its colonial name, for instance. So it will definitely take time, and it may not always signal a sort of ideological stand. Sometimes it's just a habit, but certainly making that effort to recognize the original name of the place, I think showing that disposition to at least try and to remember these changes is really a huge step.
0: That was Dr. Adriana Diaz, Senior Lecturer in Spanish and Latin American Studies at the University of Queensland, speaking there to The Wire's Aspen Beilharz.

0: 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In Sydney, The Wire is produced on Gadigal country of the Eora Nation and with the assistance of the Community Broadcasting Foundation. We're going to be back again tomorrow, so do tune in again. I'm Stephen Hill. Do stay.
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0: Quick look at the weather, and it's currently 15.1 degrees on the mid-north coast. It's going to get down to 10 degrees tonight. Not too shabby. Feels a bit like 11.2 out there, so a bit cooler. Mustn't be much cloud around. Now, the winds are tending west to northwesterly, 17 kilometres an hour, and the humidity is at 58%. Tomorrow, the sunrise will be at 6:30 a.m. and sunset will be at 17:22. Time now is 17:31. 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
1: 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Hello, hooray, welcome to a special Arvo of Rock. Why? Because I wanna. Yeah, just because I wanna. Yes. Anyway, well, here we go. Let the show begin. I'm so ready for Wednesday Winebacks till 6. You wanted it, you got it.

0: Ah, yes, we've got all Wednesday Winebacks coming to you until 6. And we start off the show with Alice Cooper from 1973 with Hello, Hooray. That goes out to a friend of mine, Rosie, down there in Swansea, and my little Gabby as well. She actually said to me, quick, check out, there's a show on TV about Alice Cooper. And I did. And thank you so much, Rosie, because it was really good. I really liked the doco on Alice Cooper. He's such a good guy. Being married to the same woman dancer on his concerts for 50 plus years. So yeah, really, really seems like a genuinely nice guy. Winkle from Warhope, friend of mine as well. Divinal's there for you with Sleeping Beauty. My little Sleeping Beauty is right here, right now. My little baby Chihuahua. Georgie girl, that's right. She turned 12 years old yesterday, so she's here in the studio. She's my best friend in the whole wide world, aren't you, Georgie girl? So she's coming and having a bit of a celebration tonight. And of course, we had live and local there, the Screaming Jets. Really dig the Jets from Newcastle. Live and local, friend of mine. Like I said, we try and support all live and local bands. And you know what? If you want to be a friend of mine, snack easy. Follow me on TikTok, or you can follow me on Facebook too. We have now reached 2,000 followers. That's right. Woohoo! Go Shell Shakedown. Anyway, enough of me raving on. It's time for me to get on to Two Bob Raves.
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0: featuring absolutely live recorded albums with Bob Schilling tomorrow night between 8 and 10 p.m. Includes albums from Vika and Linda, live and acoustic at the Continental Hotel in Melbourne, and John Coltrane live at the Village Vanguard, New York City. Now, don't forget, 2Bob is celebrating 40 years of broadcasting this month of August, and the AM music feature albums will be 2Bob album faves from 1986 to now. And tonight's Wednesday's AM feature album was Midnight Oil, Diesel and Dust from 1987. Tomorrow you'll catch Belly Dance, One Blood from 1993, and Belly Dance, Babylon, Mixed Business, 1995. Now also, wrap yourself around the albums of the week, Body Type by Tally, Searching for Charlie Owen, Rowena Wise, Bad Things Feel Good, and Jen Myers, and the Rough and Tumble Tilt. There we go. That is your 2Bob Raves.
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0: First Nations band Coloured Stone right there from 1986 and their Human Love album Dancing in the Moonlight, somewhere where I should dance where no one's watching. And of course we have Midnight Oil from their Diesel and Dust album, and of course the feature album for today, Beds Are Burning, and it was the first track from their sixth studio album, Diesel and Dust. It reached number one in New Zealand, South Africa and Canada, number six in Oz, and number 17 in the US. It is one of Rock and Roll Hall of Fame's 500 songs that shaped rock and roll. They performed the song live at the closing ceremony at the 2000 Olympics without the permission of the IOC due to its political message the song sends. And last year, it placed number 18 in the Triple J, hottest 100 of Australian songs of all time. 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
0: Yes, absolutely, 2Bob Rocks. Now, I did mention that I was going down to Sydney last weekend, and that I did. Wow, the things that I did. Hit Luna Park, went over there by ferry, went up to the Centrepoint Tower from the observation deck and had a look at the whole of Sydney, ended up at the Dragons and Sharks game on Sunday. The Dragons won. I guess they had to win a couple this year. And when I was having dinner, I got given a Chinese cookie, fortune cookie, and it read, "A bird does not sing because it has an answer. It sings because it has a song." How beautiful is that? How appropriate. Now, news is up at 6, but before we head over to the other side for more awesome rock and your requests and the feature live and local band, here's a Wednesday Wineback dating right back to 1974. It is Stevie Wright, The Other Side. See you there.

0: Ah, yes, we all know what that sound means. It means it's a time for a quick look at the weather. It's currently 14 degrees. It's only dropped about a degree in the last half hour. Going to get down to a mild, I think, for winter, 10 degrees. The winds are tending westerly, 11 kilometres an hour, and the humidity has risen just slightly to 61%. For the remainder of this wonderful Wednesday, the 12th of August, mostly clear, slight chance of a shower in the late afternoon or evening. Sunrise tomorrow will be at 6:30 a.m. and sunset at 17:22. Now, going ahead to the all-important forecast, tomorrow is going to be sunny. Yes, thank you. Temperatures ranging between 10 to a top of 20 degrees. It's a very mild winter, isn't it? Friday, partly cloudy with a shower or two. Maybe one mills they're only looking at. Six, ooh, drops down to single digits again to a top of 20 degrees. Saturday, a shower or two, 9 to 19. And Sunday, partly cloudy with showers increasing, going to about 2 to 15 mills they're looking at. Temps ranging between 8 to a top of 18 degrees. Well, that brings you all up to date with your news, sport and weather. 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

rock. Man, do you not just love the saxophone? Oh, that would have to be one of the most romantic instruments that I know. And how beautiful is that song? A terribly romantic song too. And you just heard tonight's live and local feature, Muso from little old Foster. That's right, Jack River, with her rendition of Savage Garden's 1997 number one hit single, Truly, Madly, Deeply. Love that song. Absolutely love it. And we have Holly Isabella Rankin, was born and raised in Foster. She started writing a diary at the age of 5 or 6, with Rankin stating, "I just had an attraction to writing and also recording things, and I've always been fascinated by people and stories and nature." Rankin initially performed under her given name before adopting the performance name Jack River upon relocating to Sydney. Now, she's not only a singer-songwriter, but also a multi-instrumentalist and producer. And her debut album, Sugar Mountain, which was released in 2018, it peaked at number 11 on the albums chart and received 3 nominations for the 2018 ARIA Awards, Breakthrough Artist, Best Pop Release, and Engineer of the Year. There you go. You know, you're listening to Shell Shakedown, of course, proudly supporting live and local musos, as I absolutely love doing. And also, I love giving shout outs to people out there that are tuned in. A big shout out to Mark down there at Rainbow Flat somewhere, aren't you still, Mark? Tuned in, and he's got a story for me about Midnight Oil and Coloured Stone that I played in the first hour. And he actually said, you know, thank you for that. And I'd really like to hear that story, Mark. So might have to get you live on air one day. Might come in the studio and tell us all about that story. Very keen. Love a good story. Anyway, right now it's a 2026 double shot. Both Aussies, both with arms in the title. Huh? Go figure.

0: you know, I never gave it much thought to singing songs about arms, but there you have it. My new Aussie treasure, Sydney-based artist and multi-instrument... What are they going on about, Temper Trap? Shush there. Sydney-based artist and multi-instrumentalist Chuck Six there with Arms, a 2026 single he dropped there, and another 2026 single, actually from their album Sungazer, the Temper Trap, These Arms. They dropped it last month, and... they released it. It was a decade since their last album that they put out, or music. You may recall their songs Sweet Disposition and Trembling Hands. Now, they appeared at two AFL grand finals, once in 2012 with Swans and Hawthorn, and also in 2022 with Swans and Geelong. Love my AFL, love my Temper Trap. Can't wait to listen to more of the tracks from that album. And I need to say, now, if you want to get a request in, look, it's easy peasy Japanesey. All you have to do is give me a call on 6552 6200, or you can email me on www.tubobradio.org.au, all one word, or you can jump onto my TikTok or Facebook pages. Like I said, 2,000 followers now and counting. I think it's 2006 last time I checked, 2005, something like that. And I have a little man down in Swansea who is trying to call me now, and God bless you, Gabby, he's trying to call me on a piece of wood. Well, keep trying, darling, and if you have a song, I'll put it on for you. I'll make sure I get one on for you, Gabby. This is Shell Shakedown. I'm here with you until 7, playing the music that you love to hear. 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
0: Oh, yes, indeed it is. Let's get straight into it, starting with Friday night. Hump Days will be at the Sporties at 6 p.m. Marshall O'Kell, Flow Bar, Old Bar, 6:30. 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And at 9 p.m., Cats and the Dogs. So Pat versus Cat and Cat and the Dogs, Old Bar Tavern. Moving on to Saturday, Alan Macy will be at Wharf Street Foster from 2:30. You have Pat versus Cat. If you missed them Friday night, catch them Saturday from 5:30 p.m. at Sporty's Tongue Curry. Dingo Creek String Band, Bob Maintenance Crew and the Nature Painters will be at the Upper Lansdowne Hall from 6 p.m. George Smilovici will be at the Flow Bar, All Bar, 6:30 p.m. 7:30 p.m. at Halliday's Point Tavern, Ross Ruprecht and EMG. Cover to Cover will be at the Tanks Club Foster from 8 p.m. Where are we up to? Also at 8 p.m. at Harrington Hotel, Just Jace. Cat and the Dogs, of course, again, if you missed them on Friday, catch them on Saturday at Manning River Hotel, 8:30 p.m. And at 9 p.m., Andrew G., maybe not the same one, Old Bar Tavern. Now, you want to get yourself out and have a cruisy Sunday? Sure, why not? Just Jace. Now, if you missed them on Saturday, catch them on Sunday, Manning River Hotel, Tari, 1 p.m. Pete Ball, All Bar Tavern, also at 1 p.m. The Traps, Kupanook Hotel, 1:30 p.m. Great Aunt, Chapel of Light, Tallwoods Village, 2 p.m. Blue Water Cowboys, The Tanks, Club Foster, 4:30 p.m. And also at 4:30 p.m, Steve Taylor, Sporty's Tongue Curry. Now, you know the drill by now. If you've missed any of those dates, times, locations, or musos, jump on to the Two Bob Facebook page. 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That is Two Bob's Gig Guide.
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0: Oh, yes, and I just got a message in for a request from young Gabby down there in Swansea, and I would love to play it for you, Gabby, but I can't squeeze it in this night, but I will get it on for you next week. Right now, it's time for another Wednesday Wineback on 104.7 FM, and it's for you, Rattles from Boomers. Yeah.

thousand miles as I take the first step on the voyage of a thousand souls. Determination, all I have left, and the miles have left me so cold as my past mistakes unfold. I gotta find the strength that I've kept, a hard

But that set off with a Wednesday wind back for Brattles from Boomers, but he missed his song, damn it. So next week we're going to chuck another one on for him, another request. He's just messaged in. As I said, don't forget, get your messages in to me. I'll get your request on. Got another request, as I said, for Young Gabby. He's get his on next week as well. Promises, promises. So we did, well, we started that set off with a Wednesday wind back for Brattles from Boomers, but he missed his song, damn it. So next week we're going to chuck another one on for him, another request. He's just messaged in. As I said, don't forget, get your messages in to me. I'll get your request on. Got another request.

0: Casey. I've never played that song. We had Never Say Never from live and local band Grinspoon, of course. Phil Jameson is from the area, from Warhope. That was from their 2024 Whatever Whatever album, which I actually went up to Port Macquarie at Finian's to see Grinspoon play. Fantastic, you know, celebrating, promoting their new album. Now, unfortunately, I went and saw Phil Jameson a couple of weeks ago at Old Bar, once again promoting his latest album, solo album, 10 Charlie, but he has had to cancel the entire tour because when he was down in Victoria, he actually had an onstage accident where he tripped over and fell and hit the drum kit. So he's actually fractured his lower back. So I'm not sure when he'll be back on again because he is due, Grinspoon are due to play at the Good Things Music Festival in Sydney, Melbourne and Brisbane in December. So all the best with your recovery, Phil. Also, Angry Anderson, Rose Tattoo have also had to cancel the remainder of their final European tour after Angry Anderson was hospitalised with a medical issue. So to our Aussie musos, take care, be well, and hope you get better soon. We finish with Nocturnal with You Can't Be Me, First Nations band there, and I'm not sure who has the most incredible voice, Craig Tilmouth or Damien Armstrong. I'm going to have to check out YouTube clip there and see who is singing what parts of that song. Well, you know what? I hope you're having a fab Wednesday afternoon. Get set. We're about to take it up another notch, so strap yourselves in. You're with Shell Shakedown till 7 on 104.7 FM.
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Ah, yes, new tunes on 104.7 FM. And do I smell a gig coming on next year? Or I tell you what, I've got my fingers crossed. Nickelback, they're from 2026. Their brand new album is coming out, Everything Under the Sun. It's the 11th studio album and it's due for release on the 30th of October. So we had a cut from that, which was Rattle the Cage. I just love Nickelback. I bummed out and seeing them one time and I've got to get them this time. It's so funny. I watched a YouTube doco on them the other day and there's this huge hate for Nickelback and it's a really good one to watch if you've got a moment. Have a look and see why Nickelback was so hated. It was just like a thing that happened. It got created out of nowhere. No one really hated them that much, but people just ran with it, you know, because of social media. Well, you know, it actually worked in Nickelback's favor because as long as people were talking about them, it really didn't matter that they were bagging them, you know, they were still talking about them. So Nickelback sort of sat back and took it very gracefully and just went, you know, go for your life. And they just kept on making music and they still got more and more fans. So hopefully, normally when people put out a new album, it does sometimes mean a tour. So I am really looking forward, hopeful that occurs. Now that was, we just heard after Nickelback was Thornhill, and that was their rendition, their cover of Muse's great song, Supermassive Black Hole. Absolutely love that song. Now you know what? It's been a Supermassive Wednesday so far, and I was going to chuck in a couple of new fun ones before we finish, but I ran out of time. So I'm going to put this new treasure, this new Aussie treasure I found. It's called, they are called The Beefs. They hail from Adelaide. And this is their song, Foreign Lands. I'll get Pacific Avenue on next week, the other one that I was going to play. But let's get this one on, Foreign Lands.

The Beefs there with their 2026 single, Foreign Lands. And you know what? It's sad but true. It's time to blow a kiss goodbye for another week. Thanks for rocking out with me, the Savo, and I'll see you again next week. After seven, it's Jazzamataz with Mark, followed by the Tiki Lounge. Okay, Slippery Gypsy made the rotation again and are going to take us out with Kiss Me Like Goodbye. This is Shell Shakedown, signing off on 104.7 FM. See you next week.

Welcome everyone to Jazz Mataz this Wednesday evening. My name's Mark and you're listening to 2Bob Radio here. Jazz Mataz is the program for the next 2 hours. So let's start the program off with a track from the album Ray Brown. Some of my best friends are the trumpet players, and this is John Faddis with Bags Grooves.

From the album Digital Works, that was Amar Jamal and the theme from MASH, a great TV show. Prior to that, we had How High the Moon from Miles Davis and Stan Getz, an album titled Tune Up. And we start off with Bags Grooves from John Faddis. I hope you're enjoying the show so far. My name's Mark. It's Jason Matas here with you on 2Bob Radio 104.7. Time for some music now from an album titled Late Night Jazz. This is Marty Paish with What's New.

day. Yesterday has come to tea.

There were some tunes from an album titled Late Night Jazz, finishing there with Bob Brookmeyer with In a Sentimental Mood. Emily from Eddie Daniels before that. Bewitched from the J&B Jazz Sextet. Sue Rainey with Summer Wishes, Winter Dreams. And we started off with Marty Pash with What's New. You're listening to Bob, the program's Jazzmataz this evening here with Mark. Time now for a track from disc two of the album The Epic from Kumasi, Washington, and this is a track titled The Magnificent Seven.

Wow.

Yes, that was Restoration from Bob James. The album is The Grand Piano Canyon. And before that, we had Broadway from Diana Krall. Start off with The Magnificent Seven from Kumasi Washington. 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You're listening to Jazz and Mataz this evening. And now it's time for a track from Gerda Ehling, and this is All or Nothing at All.

0: That was Charlie Parker from an album Chasing the Bird, and that was Rocket. Before that, we had Kurt Erling with All or Nothing at All from an album. Kurt Erling, dedicated to you, sings the music of Coltrane and Hartman. Hope you're enjoying your show so far. It's Jazz and Matez this evening here on 2Bob Radio 104.7. My name's Mark. And here's an album that I'm going to feature with a few tracks from it. It's Bradford Marsalis, and the album is I Heard You Twice the First Time. Hope you enjoy it.
1: Taxi! Taxi!
2: Where you going?
1: Yeah, man, Brooklyn.
2: No.
1: Oh, come on, man, don't start that, man. What you guys always do that to us, man? We've been sitting here for 15 minutes, man.
2: Sorry.
1: Come on, what does it take, man?
2: You have money?
1: Yeah, man! Come on, man, Brooklyn! Say taxi! God damn!

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1: Yoo-hoo! Yell a cab!
2: Where to, pal?

That was Bradford Marsalis from the album I Heard You Twice the first time. And it was the first three tracks. Brother Trying to Catch a Cab on the East Side Blues. BB's Blues. And then you're finishing off with Rib Tip Johnson. I hope you enjoyed it. The program's coming to a close very shortly. So here's a track from Rusty Bryant. And it's titled Ready Rusty. Rusty is on alto sax. Sonny Phillips on organ. Grant Green on guitar. Bob Bushnell on Fender bass. And Herbie Lovell on drums. Recorded in 1979. Way back in... I'm sorry. February 1769. And there was a digital remaster in 1995. Here he is, Rusty Bryant.

Yes, that was Rusty Bryant with Ready Rusty from that album. Features six tracks on that particular album. Rusty Bryant returns, the legendary saxophonist. He's back in a new setting with a new sound, the liner notes from that album from 1969. Hope you've enjoyed the program this evening. My name's Mark. It's Jazza Mataz. You've been listening to this evening. And I'm here with you each Wednesday between the hours of 7 and 9. All right, time to leave. So what do we have? I think we'll have a track from Melody Gatto. The album is My One and Only Thrill, and this is Baby, I'm a Fool. So, look forward to being with you again.

Yeah, with the beats coming thick and fast there. That is Australian-Egyptian DJ Sharif Galal, G-A-L-A-L. And he's sampling there a classic singer originally from Egypt, well, in fact, originally from Syria and then Egypt, Farid al-Atrash. And although he was born in Syria, he immigrated to Egypt at the age of 9 with his mother and siblings, where he eventually became really one of the most noted figures in 20th century Arabic music. And he's being sampled there by Sharif Galal. And if you're not familiar with him, he's a radio announcer best known for his work at Triple J here in Australia. He grew up in a British boarding school and started DJing in Alexandria in Egypt in 1985. A year later, he was working for Radio Cairo, broadcasting a show that commingled Middle Eastern and English new wave pop music. He moved rather quickly after that, moving up to work as a DJ, firstly in the UK in 1987, and the following year down in Melbourne, in his new home here of Australia. He studied at Melbourne Uni, and in 1989, he returned to radio, working at Melbourne's 3RRR radio, great station. He had a number of different jobs once he moved up to Sydney, much of it spent working for SBS, both in their television and radio departments, as a researcher, a journalist, and a broadcaster, and he was part of the team that developed the very innovative television show called Alchemy for SBS Television back in the day. He's doing his own music now, and that's part of it. That's a track called Habina, Sharif Galal from Egypt and Australia, sampling Farid al-Atrash, and it's out on Sharif's own self-named label. You're in the Tiki Lounge Remix. I got another DJ for you here. Keep the beats going for a bit. A fellow who works by the name of DJ Pangani.

P-A-N-G-A-N-I. His real name is Sebastian Frisch, and he's an electronic music producer and multimedia artist based in Austria. He puts out quite a bit of music regularly. He's got some new stuff out. This is a track called Balkan Disco from the EP Balkan Odyssey. DJ Pangani right here in the Tiki Lounge Remix.

Yeah, and that's the sound of Japanese group Minyo Crusaders from a brand new album from them called From Japan With Love. And surprisingly, it's out on the American jazz label Blue Note, which has been going in strange directions over the last few years, with Mr. Don Was in charge of things these years. He used to have a band called Was Not Was, and he really has been taking Blue Note in some very interesting new directions over the past few years and appealing to a new audience, which isn't necessarily a jazz audience. But there you go. And the Minyo Crusaders from Japan, well, they rework traditional Japanese folk songs, which are known as Minyos, M-I-N-Y-O, and teaming them up with Latin, African, and Caribbean rhythms to create some of the strangest music between South America and Japan. And the band have received high acclaim from National Public Radio in the U.S., The Guardian, The Times, and many others. They also tour Europe every year, attracting fans internationally, including renowned artists like Iggy Pop and Ry Cooder, who described them as the best band I've heard in many years. That comes from Ry Cooder. High praise indeed. Minyo Crusaders were out here in Australia playing at Womadelaide probably about, what, 5-6 years ago now, and they were very entertaining. They've got big costumes, play all sorts of crazy instruments, and they do a very, very good live show. That was a track called Shimotsu Bushi from that new album, From Japan With Love. Here's another one called Kokoriko Bushi. These are the Minyo Crusaders from Japan, and they're teaming up on this particular track with Colombian group from South America, Frente Cumbiero. So Japan and Colombia mixing it up with the Minyo Crusaders in charge from the album From Japan With Love on the Blue Note label here in the Tiki Lounge.

And that's a track called Fluye, F-L-U-Y-E. And that comes from Jalado Tropical. They're a duo based in Los Angeles with some Mexican backgrounds as well. You might recall a group called Reina Tropical, which put out a debut album about 2 years ago. And that was made up of Miss Reina Tropical and her musical partner at that time, who unexpectedly passed away very, very young. And she's now got a new musical partner. His name is Jalado Negro. So Jalado Negro and Reina Tropical are now Jalado Tropical. Makes a certain amount of sense, and that comes from their debut collaborative album, working under that name, and it's out on the Psychic Hotline label. We'll be visiting more tracks from that in coming weeks here in the program. Some good Californian Mexican music combining up there with Jalado Tropical, and you're hearing it right here in the Tiki Lounge. Well, there's another new album out, in fact, a remix album, from Norway, from the Sami people, from Miss Hilde Landsman and Thomas Norvio. They put out an album last year called Dajan, D-A-J-A-N. Now there's out Dajan Remixed. And Hilde, up until now, has been primarily known for her duo act with her mother, the veteran Sami singer Ulla Pertajavi Landsman. And that duo was called Solju, S-O-L-J-U. Very wonderful mother-daughter act there. But lately, Hilde's been going out on her own, producing her own music and traveling under her own name, and teamed up with Norwegian producer Thomas Norvio. And that Dajan album was really quite something. This remix album, well, it's a matter of your taste. Sometimes the Sami lyrics and all get a little bit lost in the technology to my ear, but it's still worth having a listen. We're going to hear two tracks here from it. This first one is pronounced something like Kalkro Nilas, but my Sami language is certainly not up to scratch. This comes from Hilde Landsman on the vocals and Thomas Norvio on the technology, from the album Dajan Remix, from the indigenous Sami people of Scandinavia. And this is the Scanner Remix, right here in the Tiki Lounge.

And that's a track called Autumn Illusion. Comes from South Korean ambient performer Miss Park Jiha, J-I-H-A. Comes from a brand new album from her. I played you a track from it a couple weeks ago called Cyclic Illusion. And it's out on the Goldwyn Soul label. That's Soul as in S-E-O-U-L, the capital of South Korea. Park Jiha, Autumn Illusion. And that's just about all the time we've got for this first hour of the Tiki Lounge Remix. I hope you and your own good community station are sticking around for the second hour, where our very special guest is Indigenous Australian singer-songwriter, filmmaker, and elder-in-residence at SBS, Mr. Richard Franklin, who has an incredibly wonderful new album out. We'll be talking to him about that in the second hour. And of course, the program is produced in the studios of 2BBB FM in Bellingen, New South Wales. That's on Goombangir country. And it's distributed all around this big land by the wonderful folks at CRN, the Community Radio Network, with support from the equally wonderful folks at the Community Broadcasting Foundation. Thanks to you all. Leave you with a little bit more from Park Jiha from South Korea. This track's called Winter Illusion. See you in the second hour.

0: Yeah, and if you recognize that voice, yes indeed, that is Miss Nina Simone on a track called That's All I Ask. That was originally released back in 1966, but that's a new remix version of it, done by a DJ known as Hai, H-A-A-I, who is originally from right here in Australia, out west. She's quite an up-and-coming international DJ. She's played at places like Glastonbury and in clubs in Berlin and Paris, where she's recently had a year-long residency. And she's done that remix of that great old Nina Simone song, That's All I Ask. It's out on the Verve label, which is celebrating, I think it's their 70th anniversary, with a bunch of remixes from their earlier catalogs. And Nina Simone is starting us off for this second hour of the Tiki Lounge Remix, where our very special guest is Mr. Richard J. Franklin. Now, you might not be familiar with the name, but you may well have seen or heard his work before, because he's an Indigenous Australian singer-songwriter, an award-winning filmmaker, actor, an academic, and an activist. He's a Gundij Mara man from Victoria who's had an incredibly varied career, and he's a true storytelling song man. He's also, as you'll hear in the interview with him, the current elder-in-residence at SBS Television and Radio. Very interesting fellow, and he's just put out an incredible album called Discovering Lirpin Mara. That's L-E-E-R-P-E-E-N, Lirpin, and then M-A-R-A. Discovering Lirpin Mara. It's being released on the Dream Dealers label and distributed through MGM. And I find it a very impressive album from Richard J. Franklin. And that's Franklin with a land at the end of it. Franklin, not L-I-N, Franklin, but Franklin. And I caught up with him this week and we had a wide-ranging discussion. Great to talk with him. And we're going to get into that conversation by listening to this first track from the album. This is called Who Will Sing My Song? And then we'll talk to Richard himself right here in the Tiki Lounge Remix.
1: Me and my brother, we're driving west, heading home to Gundij Mara country. He points out Garrawood, which is these great range of mountains and hills. And he said, imagine 1,000 years ago, a young fella standing up there looking out over country and saying, look what I'm a part of, look what I own. Well, sometimes a song falls out of you. I went home, this song

0: On the line from Melbourne, I'm speaking to a very fine singer-songwriter and a man who wears many hats, an award-winning filmmaker, actor, activist, and academic as well, Mr. Richard J. Franklin. Welcome to the program, Richard. Nice to have you here.
1: Oh, it's an absolute pleasure to be here.
0: Good, good. You do wear a lot of hats, don't you? You're a busy man, and putting together an album like your new album has taken quite a long time. I remember hearing that it was going to come out, 3 years ago or something, but it's taken a while. You get diverted into other aspects of your life, don't you?
1: Yeah, I'm the elder in residence for a television station, SBS and NITV.
0: Absolutely.
1: And I'm a cultural mentor for a local organization. And I do a lot of therapy work, listening and hearing people and supporting and advising.
0: Yeah, so paying attention to the music can kind of take a back seat sometimes in terms of importance and priorities, yeah?
1: I think what happens is your life experience informs your music. And if you're a Koichipa Koikoi Mara story man or Lipin Mara story person, a song person, that's what you do. You listen and hear. You put things in songs and you're never quite literal, but as many people say, you only shine because others make you shine. And it's the same with the story. It only unfolds because of what you experience.
0: Absolutely. Richard, can we just learn a little bit about your background and that? Where did you grow up?
1: I went to a lot of different primary schools. My dad was a non-Aboriginal man who passed away when I was six. In Australia at that time, they had a thing called the assimilation policies.
0: Yes, absolutely.
1: And the removal of Aboriginal children was pretty up there. My mum shifted from town to town, and I grew up primarily near Portland in Victoria, Australia.
0: Mm-hmm.
1: It's Gunditj Mara country. And there were six of us, five. Another was taken, and there's only a couple of us left now. The three have passed on.
0: Mm. And some people might be aware, your sister is Amy Saunders from Titters fame, yes?
1: That's right, yep.
0: That's right. And you guys were together going back a long way here now. I remember all the way back to the late 80s, and you had a group called Jambi. Can you tell us about the formation of that, how that came about?
1: Well, I was in a band playing saxophone called Interaction, and I've formed Jambi, and Interaction was a wonderful band that played a different style of music to I wanted to play my originals.
0: Mm-hmm.
1: I think we had about eight members at one stage, and then the Titters came along, and they weren't called Titters then.
0: No.
1: And there was four of them, and then they ended up being three of them, and then they formed as the Titters. Jambi had some incredible musos and really beautiful people, and we did lots and lots of gigs, and we got signed to a major record company once, and then they found out that we were Aboriginal and unsigned us.
0: Wow. Okay. And Jambi, actually, does that translate as brothers? Is that the correct translation?
1: Yeah, that's right.
0: So it's brothers and sisters here, Jambi and Titters.
1: That's right. I took the name from an uncle who died on the Kokoda Trail.
0: Uh-huh.
1: They were in the most celebrated section of the entire British Commonwealth forces. Alan Avery, who's passed now, and Uncle Harry, and they used to call them White Jambi and Black Jambi.
0: Wow, okay. And I read somewhere that Jambi actually supported Prince one time on a tour out here to Australia. Is that true?
1: Yeah, it wasn't real support. We were sort of playing on a stage off the side.
0: I see, okay.
1: But we didn't have the flashness of being on his stage. He's a lovely enough bloke. I didn't meet him properly, but I guess I'm a bit of a socialist, and that elitism sort of sort of sends me down the wrong path.
0: Sure, but we can make an exception for elitism in terms of Prince, can't we? Just sort of slightly?
1: Absolutely.
0: His music was very, very important.
1: Oh, God, yes.
0: Well, tell me about the genesis of this new album. First of all, Richard, the title, Discovering Lipin Mara, is that proper pronunciation?
1: It is. Well done. So my mate Mark Holden, I had written a book, and he came to my country and stayed with me so I could read the book and have a yarn with him.
0: Mm-hmm.
1: And he heard my music, and he said, oh, you've got to get it out there. And so we went off on the journey of this album, and it came out and we worked really, really hard. And his skill set and knowledge and his lens on some of the songs was just profoundly beautiful.
0: And this is Mark Holden, who was a bit of a pop star in the 70s, wasn't he? He had some top hits back then.
1: Yeah, and he produced famous bands around the world.
0: Yeah.
1: And he also just released a couple of songs recently himself, which is just, I think he's at the apex of his career in storytelling music. Yeah. And so we ended up becoming good mates. And I'd travel to Melbourne and stay with him and his family. And he'd come down with his family here. And we wrote a few songs together and repaired some of mine or readapted them.
0: Mm-hmm.
1: It was a beautiful journey. Yeah. And for a bloke in his 70s, he can stand up and bloody rattle out a tune still.
0: So some of these tunes on here are new songs, and some of them have been sort of older work of yours that you've re-looked at and presented in a new way, correct?
1: Yeah, that's right. Yeah, so it was interesting to hear the new interpretation of the songs and having Mark's lens on them.
0: Yeah.
1: And, of course, I'm a bit old-fashioned. I like standing up with a guitar and rattling out a tune and there are all these flash things they do in studios now, which I think you've got to embrace the technology,
0: sure,
1: is my opinion.
0: Yeah. Well, two things jump out at me from this album, Richard. First of all, the lyrics, your words, they are very articulate, very poetic. It's really a half-spoken album, is it not?
1: Yeah, I think a storyteller, a kōchipo koikoi māra, is someone who wants to not be didactic, but tell the story of what they've witnessed or seen or experiencing and feeling. And inevitably there's someone in the audience, maybe all the audience, who tap into that story. I mean, it's like when you watch a fire is enthralling. It's like a bush television, isn't it?
0: Yeah.
1: It's enthralling because you can't predict it. It's the flames are dancing, the coals drag you in, the colours splendiferous. It's And to me, that's what a story is. It might be in some ways predictable, but it taps into emotions and spirit and feelings in all these different ways.
0: Mm.
1: I love seeing audience embrace a song, and I love being surprised every time they do.
0: Mm. And for one of these songs, you're speaking of the fire there, one of these songs, you're sitting around a fire, aren't you, singing this song?
1: Yeah, that was about veteran suicide.
0: Mm.
1: I was a serviceman myself, and I learned that 72 veterans a year take their lives.
0: Wow.
1: And so Australian veterans, I'm not sure how many in other countries, but we send these young men and women and subject them to harsh training and into harsh environments.
0: Mm.
1: And we don't seem to do enough to unravel the pain that we put them through. Mm. And we forget it's not just the individual, it's their families, their children,
0: sure,
1: all these other people who suffer.
0: Yeah.
1: Yeah, I thought it deserved a song, and I thought it deserved requires people to listen and hear and step up about these types of issues.
0: Mm. Almost all your lyrics are very socially conscious, politically aware. You celebrate the environment on one of the tracks here as well, but this is the point that you come from, isn't it, from these social and political ideas?
1: Yeah, I'm a fervent believer that when you have art, you have voice, and when you've got a voice, at some level, you've got some type of freedom. And when you've got a type of freedom, it's a responsibility to step up. You can't be complicit. And by that, I mean, when we're silent, we're complicit. When we step up and fight and resist and encourage and support, our job's to change the world. Hmm. Our job's not to sit back and watch the world float by.
0: And those are some of the lyrics on the track Lawbreaker. Yes, talk about that responsibility.
1: Yeah, well, Lawbreaker, I also quote Oscar Wilde about agitators and stirrers.
0: Mm-hmm.
1: But it's also a lens on cultural difference. Each country has their own law. And it's important that we respect those laws when we're in those places. We might not like them, but that doesn't necessarily mean that we can't respect the fact that people have some type of social order.
0: Mm.
1: We might want to change that social order, well, then it's up to us to work out a way to do that.
2: When you've got art, you've got voice, and with voice comes freedom, and with freedom comes responsibility, and you've got to ask yourself, are you being responsible with your freedom? Agitators and stirrers are a meddling bunch of people who go down to perfectly content levels of society, and so seeds of discontent, thereby shaping a better civilization and humanity, which is why, well, why they're so absolutely necessary. That was Oscar Wilde. I say, when you've got art, you've got voice, and when you've got voice, you've got freedom, and with freedom comes responsibility, and you've got to ask yourself, are you being responsible with our freedom? Oscar Wilde says, agitators and stirrers are a meddling bunch of people who go down to perfectly content levels of society, and so seeds of discontent, thereby shaping a

0: And that's the track Lawbreaker. I played you that a few weeks ago here on the program, but I thought it was worth playing it again because our very special guest this week is Mr. Richard J. Franklin, and that comes from his brand new album called Discovering Lirpene Mara. In addition to your lyrics, Richard, I was also taken by the fact that the style of music in here changes quite greatly. There's some very quiet, acoustic, folk sort of tunes with wonderful vocals on them. Then there's some rocking out things that are almost anthems and some modern beats thrown in as well. There's a lot of different moods on this album, aren't there?
1: Yeah, I really enjoy that. I had to do a gig, and so most musos listen to their stuff before a gig, particularly when you're at my age.
0: Yeah.
1: And I got pleasantly surprised. I was driving along with a big mob in the car and it came on some radio program. And, because people have so much information coming out of them nowadays.
0: Yeah.
1: Then they heard the album and the variation of sounds and they were quite taken by it, which was quite beautiful to see.
0: Yeah. You mentioned at your age, Richard, how old are you?
1: A very young 62.
0: A very young 62. Okay, well, I'm about to turn 74, mate, so you respect you respect your elders here, okay?
1: I shall do. Well done.
0: Yeah.
1: Good on you for making it.
0: Yeah, so far, still standing. I also wanted to talk about some of the people, the guests that you have on here, because the music is larger than just what you produce yourself. You've got some interesting people on here. Yidaki player Ash Dargan is on here from the Larrakia people. Have you known him for quite some time?
1: I have, and he works in the trauma space as well.
0: Uh-huh.
1: He does a lot of healing work, plays great Yidaki, and in the live gigs he sings a bit as well. Yeah, he's a good person. And he contributes so much.
0: Yeah. And you have a colleague and a fellow from your own social group there as a guitarist, yes?
1: Yeah, my countryman Lee Morgan, Lee Sunny Boy Morgan.
0: Yeah.
1: I remember in the early 90s when he was just starting to strap on the guitar at a really professional level. And he just went from strength to strength. He's a very dedicated musician. And he's played on so many different albums. It was an absolute honour to have him up there playing, and his skill and insight into the music is unique and pivotal for many of the songs.
0: You've also got a Kiwi DJ on here, yeah?
1: Yeah, that's right. Yeah, so that was a shock for me to we enlisted him, and he just brought a whole new sound to it as well. And that's the thing about music; it merge all these different components and. Yeah, it might have a general idea of what's going to come out, but I think when you're surprised and your spirit shines a bit from it, you go, wow.
0: Yeah. There's also a singer on here who I was not familiar with. Is it Nailusha? Is that her name?
1: Yeah, Nailusha's amazing. She's in a couple of the clips as well.
0: Mm-hmm.
1: She's a very shiny spirit person. She's very dedicated. In fact, she grabbed one of my songs, Malcolm Smith, and got a choir during COVID to sing it. And all these powerful women sung about deaths in custody all through the states. Mm. And it was absolutely heartrendingly beautiful. And it got the message out there again that sometimes oppressive laws and mismatched society can produce a dangerous concoction of life paths for some people.
0: Mm. And you previewed some of these songs on this album at WOMADelaide. What was that, two, three years ago?
1: Yeah, that was a fun gig.
0: Yeah.
1: We were lucky to have 1,000 or 2,000 people there, and I'm not sure how many sets we did, but we had a lot of fun, and it went over well. It was really pleasant to hang out, and I think we're heading back there in the next couple of years. There was talk of it. I'm not sure because this album's charted quite a bit, and that was a bit of a shock for me. And I'm guessing from that. More gigs will happen and tours and things. I've got to see if my young 62-year-old bum can handle climbing in and out of cars again.

Sometime when you're coach pa koi koi mara. Story man, you carry the stories of others. Let me tell you a story. Let me tell you a story. Young girl sits on a train and wonders if she's insane when she thinks of the way her father's hands touched her body the night before. So she plunges a needle into a vein and tries to ease the pain. Something I reckon's been done a million times before. And as she slips off into the everlasting dark, I'm sure

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And a businessman leaves a business lunch, wear the business hours, and walks through the park in a business type of way, becomes the hunted. Later in the night, you hear an ambulance siren screaming out as a police sergeant locks up the boy with blood on his hands, and the young boy's eyes whisper. You met me, who?

probation office doing those politician type of things and sees a photograph of himself from some long-dead street march and says, where did the idealistic youth of me go? Well, hell, I'm telling you, James.

suburb sits a single mother reading a two-day-old newspaper, and she cries for that young girl found dead on the train, and sheds a tear for the businessman's family. Reads a statement from the lawyer which says that young fella was locked up under some politician laws, and hell, I start to wonder, because she's weeping for us all. I start to wonder, who made me?

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Hell, even the language is still strong. The Endeavour, your ship, never landed on Australia. It landed on every Aboriginal man, woman and child. You know, speaking of children, when you took them away, they came back to live, to fight another day for their language, which you made laws to not let us speak. And the mining that you did on our sacred sites, digging all day, digging all night, with machinery so big that one tyre fell across 2 years' wages, or the price of a kidney machine for a hospital where a child has died from some obscene disease that we never had before you touched our shores. Your alcohol, your drugs, your wars, your mind-numbing advertisements, where everybody's white. You think my voice is gone? 40,000 years? You know you're wrong. You're a 200-year aberration. Hell.

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120,000 years, hell, you know you're wrong. 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It landed on every Aboriginal man, woman and child. And you know, speaking of children, when you took them away, they came back to live, to fight another day for our language, our culture. But you made laws to not let us speak or practice.

0: just clearing my throat.
1: On a track called The Trilogy. Once again, that's the strong words and voice of Mr. Richard J. Frankland from his brand new album out called Discovering Learpine Mara. And Richard is our very special guest for this edition of the Tiki Lounge Remix. And Richard, after Jambi Days, you kind of put music aside for a while to pay attention to your other interests. But are you seeing that you'd like to come back in and be touring and paying more attention to the music scene?
2: Yeah, I think this season of my life, it's nice to pay respect to the arts and do something where I could maybe give a gift to people. And I'm one of those artists that believe that when you perform for an audience, you also get a major gift. And it's an exchange. Yeah. And it's a pretty good feeling when you see people singing your songs along with you or being enthralled at the stories. Or yeah, I think I want to do a little bit more. Maybe not for too long, but maybe enough to a few tours and things just to share the message and share the stories.
1: And are you still making films as well? I know you're an ARIA Award winner, aren't you?
2: Yeah, I was lucky enough to have films at Cannes in France and around the world and plays at the United Nations and so on.
1: Mm-hmm.
2: I haven't really, there's so many people out there making films and music, and it's not about it being competitive. It's just that there's all this raw talent out there that's coming through. I do have a film in mind, which I'm just writing up the pitch document at the moment to see how it'll go. So I won't say too much because the producers will crack it.
1: And it sounds like your community work takes a center role in your life, and that will continue as well.
2: Yeah, you know, there's something about being able to contribute to people's lives. And there's a lot of pain out there, and there's a lot of raw courage, and there's a lot of beautiful people that when you step in and support them, you see it's like flowers blossoming in Phetchan in the wildflower season, and you see people grow and give. It's pretty awesome. I'm a very lucky man to be involved in their lives in many, many cases.
1: And I see that you sometimes describe yourself, or maybe others describe you, as an art warrior. That's not a bad profession, is it?
2: Yeah, it doesn't pay good money, but it does pay good spirit. And
1: anything with art in it doesn't pay money.
2: Ain't that the truth? No, there's so many great art warriors out there. And I see people all the time, like my partner at the moment, she's in town working with a group of women with sound healing. And that's meditation. It's all these beautiful things.
1: Mm.
2: And so you get to see, when you see artists as art warriors, whether they're changing one person or changing a nation, it doesn't really matter. What matters is they're contributing. And you see the light come on in someone's eyes, or they contact you later and say, oh, look, that song or that bit of meditation, it changed the way I felt about things.
1: Mm-hmm.
2: Yeah, I like seeing people grow. It's pretty awesome. Mm.
1: Finally, Richard, there's a track on here, I think it's the last track on the album, called Tomorrow Australia, and it's quite nationally optimistic. Is that how you're feeling, given politics, given everything that's going on around Australia and indeed the world these days? You still feel in an optimistic frame of mind?
2: Yeah, absolutely I do. I actually wrote that originally as Tomorrow World, and it's about unraveling the cultural tapestry of a nation. And that can only truly come from the people. There's a lot of really good people out there.
1: Yeah.
2: And people have been trained to think and act a certain way. It's yeah. why we all know what the golden arches are, McDonald's, because we're socially conditioned to know these things, you know. And if people have been trained to the negative, you can train them to the positive. And when people make informed decisions, that's totally different from when people do a knee-jerk reaction and go from media hype and so on. No, I've got a lot of faith. I think we'll change the nation. I think we'll change the world. I think this is just another lump in history, and we'll end up with good leaders. We'll end up with strong people. We'll end up with people who don't want to see children dying of bombs and bullets and hunger. I've got great hope. It may not happen immediately, but it will happen. But it takes courage, and most of all, it takes hope. And when you've got hope, you can create visions together. You can link arms. I choose humanity. That's who I choose. I choose hope, humanity, and forever peace.
1: Well, it's good to hear your optimism, Richard, and it's an impressive new album. I hope it gets wide play and listening all around the country and indeed the world. And thank you for spending some time with us here today explaining it.
2: Oh, it's a great honor and pleasure, and much love to you, you old bastard.
1: Much respect, Richard.
2: Cheers.
1: Bye.

Old people, please remind me why I'm here. Help me to give a gift to people. Give me the courage to speak with wisdom, and the wisdom to speak with courage. Help me to touch one person. Help me to touch many. Help me to plant a seed. Once we get through this dark period, we will be able to say that we are bound together. We will have reawakened old skills and reimagined old values, dusted off old memories and created new ones, golden ones. Once we get through this dark period, we will be able to say that we are bound together. We will have reawakened old skills and reimagined old values,

with more appreciation of our individual and collective humanity. We will remember the leadership, challenged by unexperienced events. We will remember the good and the bad. Great acts of courage, generosity, humility. We will remember gentle smiles and hands that have reached out to others with friendship and with love. A gift of food, of milk, of a smile, or simply a gentle word. We will look forward to a new day dawning with great hope. And these acts will inspire us, and from this we will have opportunity to build something

unravel the cultural tapestry of a nation and weave together a new tapestry, a new way, a new foundation. We will have a new nation. We will take the best of the old and we will rise up from this darkness and we will create a home for us all, for one and for all. Rise up, I say.

one vision for victory. One voice, one people, one vision for victory. A vision, a vision, a vision.

old people, we are learning who we were, and we are learning who we are, and now, together, we are learning who we can be. One voice, one people, one vision for victory. One voice, one people.

And that's about all the time we've got for this edition of the Tiki Lounge Remix. I do hope you enjoyed the sounds that you heard. And big thanks to Richard J. Franklin for that interview. I hope you enjoyed that too. Once again, the album's called Discovering Lierpeen Mara. L-E-E-R-P-E-E-N. And then M-A-R-A. Lierpeen Mara. And of course, the Tiki Lounge Remix is produced in the studios of 2BBFM in Bellingen, New South Wales. That's on Gumbangir country. And it's heard on over 65 community stations all around this big land, like the excellent one that you're listening to right now. And it's all thanks to the good folks at the Community Radio Network, CRN, who distribute it to all the stations, including the one you're listening to right now. 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And my weekly reminder that if you'd like more information about anything at all that you've heard on this week's program, I do post up the full playlist each week on the program's own Facebook page. 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That's Tiki spelled T-I-K-I. And I also post up a whole bunch of wonderful, wonderful music videos for you, Bandcamp links, that sort of stuff. 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My name is Seth Jordan. I'm closing at the lounge for another week, and I hope you can come back and join me again next time on your own ultra-fabulous community station or on the podcast. 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

0: 45 RPM, spinning the good stuff. And just as Kylie released that, the entire music industry in Australia began to shift. Vinyl singles, the 45s that defined pop for decades, were disappearing. They were replaced by CDs, cassettes, and a very different way of breaking hits. Up to that moment, Kylie had been part of a system that thrived on 45s. Fast, frequent releases, hit after hit, built for radio, built for charts, built for that spinning piece of vinyl. And when the format faded, so did the system. A lot of artists didn't survive the transition, but Kylie did. Next hour, Cam looks at the songs listeners have forgotten, some great hits rarely played, if at all, on the radio today. And in Aussie Legends, Linda looks at the cover tunes that not only launched her career, but pivoted new directions. Aussie Legends and Lost 45s, coming up on 45 RPM.
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45 RPM, this week a special show honouring the Australian singer who successfully reinvented herself over and over again through four decades. Kylie Minogue, The Art of Reinvention. Hello, I'm Wes James.

0: 45 RPM. Kylie Minogue, a singer whose significance is not defined by any single era. She's defined by her ability to move through them without losing herself. She's absorbed shifts in the industry and found a way to belong in each one. Plenty of artists have hits, but fewer survive reinvention, and almost none make it look effortless. Kylie has. And as you've just heard, in the 90s, her hits became less predictable. Her sound shifted, and her image evolved. She changed producers, changed sounds. She even changed expectations. But she never stopped being Kylie. On the charts, things slowed down, but instead of chasing the past, Kylie pushed forward, building, learning, reinventing, figuring out who she is as an artist. So what Kylie songs matter most to you? 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That's 1-800-045-776. Mel, what's on your mind?
1: I really want to hear Better the Devil You Know.
0: What's your memory of her?
1: When I was in high school, so I don't love Kylie through my parents. You think it would be my parents showing me her, but it was actually one of my friends in high school. She had a really cool older sister, and she was obsessed with Robbie Williams and Kylie Minogue. And my friend and I would go into her bedroom and we'd listen to Kylie Minogue and Robbie Williams albums and jam out. And I thought Kylie was the coolest woman ever. And I still think she is one of the coolest women ever.
0: And what's your connection to the song you requested?
1: That was one of the first songs that I ever heard when I was a teenager by Kylie. And I thought it was really groovy and really sexy, and I love it. 45 RPM.

0: 5 RPM honouring Kylie Minogue, Better the Devil You Know. This week a full 2-hour program focusing on her recording career. The regular team is here, including Cam, who looks at the songs listeners have forgotten. Some great hits rarely played, if at all, on the radio today. And in Aussie Legends, Linda looks at the cover tunes that not only launched her career, but pivoted new directions. Kylie pops in too. Aussie Legends and Lost 45s, coming up on 45 RPM.
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3: Kylie Minogue's career didn't just start with a hit, it started with a cover. The Locomotion, a song that already had a life before Kylie, became the launch pad for everything that followed. And in the late 80s, that wasn't unusual. Because at the time, cover songs were everywhere, familiar titles reworked for a new generation, a proven way to get on the radio and onto the charts. So Kylie wasn't stepping outside the system, she was stepping right into it. But what's interesting is what she did next. Early on, covers like The Locomotion and Tears on My Pillow helped establish familiar songs, delivered with that bright, unmistakable pop polish. They built recognition, trust, momentum. But as Kylie evolved, the role of the cover changed. It stopped being about fitting in and started being about standing out. By the time she recorded Give Me Just a Little More Time, you can hear the difference. Same idea, take a known song, but now there's more confidence, more personality, more control. And that's the real story. Because Kylie didn't use covers as shortcuts, she used them as stepping stones. From learning the craft to shaping her identity, to proving she could reinterpret, not just reproduce. In a career built on reinvention, those cover songs mark the checkpoints. They show where she started and just how far she was willing to go. Because sometimes the way an artist sings someone else's song tells you exactly who they're becoming. Kylie remembers.
4: I guess I always enjoyed doing the covers because you know what you're doing. All the other songs were originals and I only learnt them that day and recorded them that day. That whole early part of my career, I never had the luxury of learning a song and experimenting with how I would deliver it. We just did it. Red lights on. Go. All right. That's great. We'll see you tomorrow, Kylie. Okay. Which is amazing to think of now that, well, now I'm normally involved in the writing process or putting the demo down and you go back to it and you revisit it, and I am given the time and the space to be really pedantic about that line. I don't like that line. No, I need to do the whole thing again. But in those days, we just did it.
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0: 45 RPM with the song promoting Kylie's big movie debut in The Delinquents, a cover of the 1950s hit from Little Anthony and the Imperials. Coming up, just as Locomotion introduced Kylie to the world, this week's Earworm would introduce an entirely new Kylie. It's now considered her signature song. And Cam looks at the songs listeners may have forgotten, some great hits that are rarely played, if at all, on the radio today. 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
3: This week, we're diving into a side of Kylie Minogue you don't always hear about. The songs that slip between the cracks. With Kylie, a Lost 45 doesn't necessarily mean a flop. More often, it's a single that was overshadowed by bigger hits, arrived at the wrong moment, or simply drifted away from Australian radio over time. Let's start in the early 90s with Finer Feelings. This was Kylie beginning to grow up. The critics loved it. It sounded more soulful, more mature, and more adventurous than much of her earlier stock Aitken Waterman material. But the timing was tough. Grunge was on the rise. The stock Aitken Waterman sound was beginning to fade, and many listeners still saw Kylie as the cheerful pop princess. Looking back, it's one of those songs that makes even more sense today.

Then came Some Kind of Bliss in 1997. This was Kylie at her bravest. After years of polished pop, she turned up with a guitar-driven indie track co-written with members of the Manic Street Preachers. Radio wasn't quite sure where it belonged. Pop fans thought it was too indie. Indie fans thought it was too pop. It still reached the top 30 in Australia, but today it's one of the forgotten chapters in her remarkable career.

year later came Breathe. Subtle, atmospheric, and almost hypnotic, it was unlike anything else on commercial radio. Critics admired it, but many listeners didn't quite know what to make of it. Over time, though, the Impossible Princess album has become something of a cult favourite, and Breathe is now regarded by many fans as one of its standout moments.

And then there's It's No Secret. This one's different. It wasn't forgotten because audiences rejected it or radio overplayed it. In Australia, it barely got the chance. The song had been planned as the fifth worldwide single from Kylie's debut album, but the extraordinary success of Especially For You changed everything. Rather than release another single from the first album, the record company decided to move straight to Hand On Your Heart, launching the next chapter of Kylie's career. Ironically, while Australia missed out, American audiences didn't. It's No Secret became Kylie's third US single and reached the Billboard Top 40. So perhaps this week's Lost 45 isn't really a forgotten hit. It's the Kylie single Australia almost had. Here's It's No Secret from Kylie Minogue. I'm Cam for 45 RPM.

45 RPM, reliving the crackle and pop of vinyl's golden era. Kylie Minogue in a promo 45 from the UK, spinning around. Thanks to Cam for Lost 45s, Linda for Aussie Legends, Newman for the History of Pop, Ward for the Quiz, and Mel and Josh for today's requests. 45 RPM comes to you from the Pulse in Geelong and is heard across Australia on the Community Radio Network. We'll leave you with the song that completed one of the greatest reinventions in Australian music. Spinning Around opened the door, and Can't Get You Out of My Head kicked it off its hinges. Suddenly, the teenager from Neighbours wasn't making a comeback. She became one of the biggest pop stars on the planet. Funny thing is, none of that happened overnight. It came after years of taking risks, changing direction, and refusing to become yesterday's news. Maybe that's Kylie's real legacy. Not that she kept changing. It's that she always gave us a reason to keep listening. Thanks for spending part of your day with us. I'm Wes J. Here's the song that proved Australia could create a truly global pop icon. Can't Get You Out of My Head.

0: BBC News with Moira Alderson. Israeli security forces have clashed with settlers who trapped two Palestinian families in their homes in the occupied West Bank. The authorities tried to force the settlers away from the area in the village of Kusra, south of Nablus. But reports from the scene say more settlers then arrived. They had set up a base cutting water and power supplies to the Palestinian homes and preventing those inside from entering or leaving. Our correspondent John Donison is in Kusra.
1: There's been a huge surge in the number of settler attacks on Palestinians in the last 2 years or so. The United Nations says there's as many as 6 attacks happening on a daily basis. Now, that can involve violence. We've had 6 Palestinians killed this year, 100 or so injured. It can involve burning property, burning farmland. But this is a new tactic, in effect, laying siege to Palestinian homes to try and starve people out.
0: President Putin has threatened to seize European ships in retaliation for EU plans to intercept vessels suspected of being part of Russia's shadow fleet. Such ships sail without a valid national flag in an attempt to evade international oil sanctions. Speaking as he watched naval drills in the far east of Russia, Mr. Putin said Moscow would be forced to respond to any interceptions.
2: We can see that the authorities in some countries, in breach of international maritime law, are attempting to restrict the movement of our economic operators' vessels, peaceful vessels at that. And recently, they've gone so far as to consider the possibility of seizing our vessels and selling off the property they've plundered from us. Naturally, this is nothing other than piracy and robbery.
0: The chairman of Tata Sons, the holding company of India's largest conglomerate, has resigned. Natarajan Chandrasekaran said months of deadlock over his reappointment and a lack of backing from the board pushed him to his decision. Tata Group spans several industries, including IT services and defence. The decision is the latest twist in a year-long boardroom battle. Zhu Rongji, the former Chinese premier who championed free market reforms, has died at the age of 97. His policies helped drive China's economic success, Laura Bicker reports.
3: Chinese state media described Zhu Rongji's life as one of revolution, struggle and brilliance. He rose to the role of vice premier in charge of China's economy in 1991, before taking the role of premier in 1998. Throughout the 90s, China was grappling with high inflation and mounting debt. Zhu took the decision to centralise fiscal policy, cut red tape, and closed or privatised failing enterprises. He'll be remembered as a tough and pragmatic leader and a reformer who helped stabilise the economy and tackle corruption.
0: Laura Bicker reporting from Beijing, BBC News. Police in Zimbabwe say 44 people are now known to have been killed when a passenger ferry capsized in Lake Kariba. 77 were rescued. Police said the boat, which was reportedly loaded above its capacity, was hit by a strong wave. Lake Kariba straddles the border between Zimbabwe and Zambia. Lebanon's parliament has passed a sweeping amnesty law that will see many sentences reduced. The law, which had been a demand of various political factions for years, aims to reduce prison overcrowding, which is due in part to many inmates awaiting trial for years. It's not yet clear how many people will benefit. A popular bagel seasoning made by a US grocery chain has been removed from sale online in Singapore and South Korea because it contains poppy seeds. The seeds are banned in both countries because they can be contaminated with opiates during harvesting. Officials in Seoul said Trader Joe's Everything But the Bagel seasoning had tested positive for morphine and codeine, which are found in the sap of the poppy plant. The British rock musician Rod Stewart has cancelled his forthcoming US tour dates after undergoing a heart operation. The 81-year-old is known for hits including Maggie May and Baby Jane. Our music correspondent Mark Savage reports.
4: Wake up, Maggie, I think... Rod Stewart's health has been under scrutiny during his latest US tour. In June, he was pictured breathing from an oxygen tank on stage in Utah after losing his breath. He later cancelled a concert in California after being diagnosed with laryngitis. His latest cancellations come after a procedure to fit a coronary stent, which helps to improve blood flow to the heart when arteries become narrow or blocked. The musician apologised to fans he'd let down, but promised to be back on stage as soon as possible, hopefully in time for a gig in Mexico next month.
0: Mark Savage reporting. That's the latest BBC News.
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10: Hello, and welcome to our look at the latest singles and album charts here in the UK. Coming up in the next hour, Afrobeat singer and producer David O will be telling us about his latest album. Plus, we'll be hearing from the indie band The Daruti Column, who returned with their first new album in 15 years. We also have music from Silver Bumper, Adela, Ariana Grande, and Audrey Hobart. Plus, we'll be featuring all the top five best-selling songs in the UK and find out if Sam Fender and Olivia Dean can hold on to the top spot. It's all coming up in the next hour with me, Kim Robson.
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0: rescuer.
1: Alex Warren, Rescuer. It'll be featured on his second album, Wild Child, which is out at the end of the month. Let's turn our attention to some of the entries into the new UK album chart. And we start with the reissue of Olivia Dean's very first EP from 5 years ago. It's called Growth, and from it, this is Cross My Mind.

0: Olivia Dean crossed my mind from the EP Growth. Originally released 5 years ago before her debut album, the EP has just been released on vinyl for the first time. I'm Kim Robson, and this is Top of the Pops on the BBC, and we're featuring some of the new entries into the latest UK album chart. Just outside this week's Top 40 is the first album in 15 years from the British indie band The Durruti Column. Formed in Manchester in 1978, they released their debut album 2 years later. The band are known for their atmospheric soundscapes and Vinnie Riley's distinctive guitar playing. Keir Stewart from the band told us about their latest.
1: The sessions were initiated really by Bruce Mitchell, the drummer, and he really takes control of timetabling and choosing an appropriate time for us all to get together and start writing, recording. And that process has actually been the same since I got involved in the sort of mid to late 90s. The difference this time with the new album is that there were certain obstacles to do with Vinnie's health, the pandemic. I was in a road accident and temporarily lost sight in one of my eyes at the beginning of 2022. All these things lengthened the process really of getting things finished, and you know, Vinnie's ability to play was being compromised really with a combination of strokes he'd experienced and also what looked like symptoms of arthritis and sort of inflammation. So, you know, it became a matter of, you know, how do we make the most out of this situation and overcome, you know, the mobility on the guitar, because that good decision making and taste choices that gives the Durruti Column its identity are resources that are still available to Vinnie just as much as any other time. Yeah, there definitely has been what you might call a resurgence or a little lift in interest over the last few years with Blood Orange, the 1975, Harry Styles citing the Durruti Column as an influence on his new album. I think there's many reasons why this could be happening. So there is a sound palette to Durruti Column. There's a sense of depth. There's a sense of space. The musical ideas tend to be minimal. Things tend to be described without too many bells and whistles, and I think that directness equates to authenticity and purity. I think pop music has evolved in the last 10-15 years, and it's using a lot of simplified chords, you know, like dyads, with dyad as a two-note chord. I hear this a lot on contemporary pop music, and it's effective. And it's something that Vinnie has done a lot. If you're doing a gig and you haven't got that many musicians, just a few notes can sound a lot bigger and a lot more panoramic than a huge block stack of instruments and whiz bangs. And, you know, I think Vinnie's one of the best at exploiting that technique.

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0: Noah Kahan, The Great Divide.
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0: Ed Sheeran, Tour Collection.
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0: Ariana Grande, Kiss Me, from the album Petal. This is her sixth UK number one album. This is Top of the Pops on the BBC. Back with a new album this week is Afrobeat singer Davido. Trevor Smith's been finding out more about it.
1: Over the last 15 years, Davido has pioneered a distinct blend of Afrobeats, R&B and hip-hop that has earned him global acclaim and one of the biggest global social media followings for an African artist. His latest album, Oriade, takes him back to his roots, paying tribute to his journey so far.
2: My thought process going into this album was taking it back to the roots, honestly. If you listen to the album, you hear a lot of original classic Davido sounds. I've been recording this album for how long? I say 2-3 years. Funny enough, like 2 or 3 songs that was meant to be on my timeless album was actually moved to this album. Because you know, sometimes, you know, you sit on a record not knowing it's a gem. And then like about two months ago when I was, you know, wrapping up the album, I was like, yo, let me go into my old files and play some music. And I played some music. I was like, yo, I gotta bring this back, man. So yeah, going to this album, you know, very, very African inclined.
3: On the road, I've always been on the road. I never thought about the go.
1: The album's Yoruba title means the crowned head and reflects its themes of purpose, identity, gratitude, faith and brotherhood.
2: It just means everything I've overcome, kind of like, I feel like the obstacles that were put in front of me was not to get to that level. If you look at the album artwork, normally people put the crown on their head. I held the crown, like this man. I don't need to wear a crown for you to know that I'm a king. That was the whole point. So we didn't put the crown on. Everybody would do the normal, let me wear the crown. I was like, no, I don't need to wear the crown. With or without the crown, I'm king to myself.
3: Plenty times before, I done tried this game color.
1: And this album was recorded in quick time at his home he now shares with his wife and children.
2: This was kind of like the first time I recorded with my wife and kids. I remember sometimes I can't even be too loud in the night, but daytime, like, they go to school. But it was bittersweet.
3: On my lijele, I'm on my knees,
2: well, it was a good experience for me because I actually focused more. You know what I'm saying? No distractions. My producers were coming. So we focused more. I feel like we focused more on the records. I recorded this album in like 6 weeks.
1: This 13-track project features a blend of African and international artists, and the first single from it, I Know Who I Be, features Lesotho-born South Africa-based producer Jazz World and South African vocalist and songwriter GLCJ. And Davido thinks it's the perfect summer track.
2: It's summer, you know, we about to go on the road, so it's like, well, I was like, well, actually gonna put out another record, but I was like, yo, it's summer, I know everybody loves love, but come on, let's put this artist I Know Who I Be. And I was in Ibiza recently, it's just Afro House everywhere.

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0: I'm Kim Robson. Now it's time for the brand new singles chart here in the UK. And we start with The Climber at number 33.
3: This is the official chart. This is where it begins.
0: It's a high climber for Audrey Hepburn, Sue Me.

0: Audrey Hobart, sue me. A real slow burner hit, this. It was originally released in May last year. It's featured on her debut album, Who's the Clown, which was also released last year. From America, she's best friends with Gracie Abrams since fifth grade, and she co-wrote songs on Gracie's Secret of Us album.
1: Number 32.
0: It's a new entry for Adela, Ain't in LA.

Adela, Ain't in LA. It's the debut UK hit for this American-based singer who's from Slovakia. Her album, Prima, is out next month. I'm Kim Robson. This is Top of the Pops from the BBC, and we're featuring the high new entries and climbers in this week's UK Top 40 Singles Chart.

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0: Now numbers 20 to 6 in the singles chart. At 20, Malcolm Todd, Earrings. 19 is Oasis and Wonderwall. 18, Cat's Eye, Animal. 17, Stella Lefty, Boston. At 16, Sienna Spyro, Material Lover. It's a new entry at 15 for Ariana Grande, Kiss Me. 14, Taylor Swift, I Knew It, I Knew You. Up 4 to 13, Silver Bumper, On Tonight. 12 is Olivia Dean with Man I Need. 11, Olivia Rodrigo, The Cure. Up 5 to 10, Sienna Spyro, Great Expectations. 9 is Prosper, Free Your Mind. At 8, another, Talk To You. An on mover at 7, Ugel, Move Into The Sun. And at 6, Olivia Rodrigo, Stupid Soul. Coming up, the top 5 best-selling songs in the UK.
3: I'm Trevor Smith with a quick look at this week's music news. Ariana Grande's announced she'll take a much-deserved break from public appearances when she ends her Eternal Sunshine tour next month. It follows endless ongoing public scrutiny as her physical appearance and health have become a topic of speculation. But she told fans in Chicago it was not a reactive or impulsive thing, it's something she decided to plan quietly a long time ago. Rihanna could be set to break a decade-long album hiatus. Her partner A$AP Rocky told the Jason Lee podcast she's in the studio right now. Few details about the project were revealed, apart from a denial that the pair would collaborate on a double album. Linkin Park have announced a new feature-length documentary directed by band member Joe Hahn. Linkin Park Unshattered will play in cinemas worldwide from September 30th and follows the band from recording sessions in 2022, which led to their number one comeback album From Zero, to their return world tour. And Charlie XCX has been nominated for a prize at the 2026 World Soundtrack Awards. She's been nominated for Best Original Song for House, taken from the film Wuthering Heights. She released a soundtrack album back in February.
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0: Now the 5 most popular songs in the UK. It's down 2 at number 5 for Ella Langley, Choosing Texas.

Ariana Grande, Petal, is a new entry at this week's number four. It's the title track of her eighth album, which became her sixth number one album this week. This is Top of the Pops from the BBC, and I'm Kim Robson, and these are the top five most popular songs in the UK this week. Up six places at number three, Ariana Grande, Hate That I Made You Love Me.

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1: From their tribute album, Tommy McCook Live, Volume 2, The Scarvenders with Pat Powell on Ode to Billy Joe, Yellow Basket before it,

Fabulous album, Tommy McCook Live, Volume 2 from Dean Hilson and the Scarvenders. That was Real Cool and Soul Serenade. A year after his passing,

Previously known as Egoless, this is Croatian musician Ognjen Zečević as Balkan Dub System. Blending Balkan and Middle Eastern folk with roots and oriental dub from last year's self-titled instrumental album. That was Joy and this is Dogoda. Before it, the posthumous release, Cocoa Water from the late Narman.

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That was In These Streets featuring Fountain Mojar. Dagoda from the Balkan Dub System before it, and featuring Fountain Mojar again. This is Glasgow-based dub producer Split with his Kill Sound remix. Sadly, Fountain has passed away. Just we.

The renowned German dub producer Umberto Eco with his remix of Fountain Mojar's Praises. Derek Sound with Fountain on Double Standard. And seeing us out of the program this week, the Umberto Eco instrumental remix of Praises by Fountain Mojar. A conscious reggae artist and man of spiritual conviction, the late Jamaican singer Owen Lennox Moncrief, aka Fountain Mojar, died in July after suffering complications related to his heart. He was just 49 years old. Thanks for joining me for this edition of Sister Selector's Roots and Reggae Show. 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Bye for now.

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3: Hello, dear band fans. I'm Murray McInerney, and it's good to be with you again. And this is Let the Bands Play, brought to you from the studios of 3CR in Melbourne. And it's heard throughout the nation via the internet, distributed by the Community Radio Network, and also heard on digital radio in Melbourne. The very fine and Grammy Award-winning tune Roll Tide, composed by Hans Zimmer, features a band from Melbourne's inner eastern suburbs, the Stonington City Brass.

The Stonington City Brass with Roll Tide. A very bright march now, played by the band of the Royal Tank Regiment. It's the Friedlander March.

Isn't that a fine march, the Friedlander March, played by the band of the Royal Tank Regiment? Here's the Stonington City Brass again with the song Anthem from the musical Chess. It features the human voice, which we don't generally include in Let the Bands Play, except in the sacred music spot. I'm including it now, however, because the vocalist Richard Thomas is very good.

The East Donington City Brass played Anthem from Chess, sung by Richard Thomas. The band of Her Majesty's Royal Marines now plays Gibraltar, which was composed by the Australian pianist Peter Wilson.

Gibraltar by Australia's Peter Wilson was played by the band of Her Majesty's Royal Marines. The Stonington City Brass Band again will play You're Beautiful, which was a hit written by James Blunt and others. It was inspired by Blunt accidentally locking eyes with his ex-girlfriend and her new partner on the London Underground. Despite this romantic moment, the song's actually about a highly strung, drug-fueled stalker. Oh, well.

And that was You're Beautiful, played by the Stonington City Brass. We'll now hear the band The Parachute Regiment playing the March of the Belgian Parachutists, which was composed by Pierre Limon. This gem is the official march of the Belgian paratroopers and has become a standard in the march repertoire. It's what they call the European Walking March.

I hope you enjoyed hearing the March of the Belgian Parachutists, played by the band of the Parachute Regiment. And I mentioned that it was what was called a European walking march. That generated a call from one of my listeners who said she was going to walk the Camino next year, so she'll bear that European walking march in mind. Now it's time for the Sousa Spot, celebrating the great marches composed by John Philip Sousa. We'll hear the National Game. Sousa composed this in 1925 at the request of Judge Landis, Major League Baseball's first High Commissioner. It's played by the Royal Artillery Band under Keith Bryan.

The National Game by John Philip Sousa, played by the Royal Artillery Band. You're listening to Let the Bands Play, brought to you from the studios of 3CR in Melbourne. It's broadcast throughout the nation via the internet, distributed by the Community Radio Network, and also heard on digital radio in the Melbourne metropolitan area. We'll hear the Band of the Gloucesters now playing Army of the Nile, composed by Kenneth Alford in 1941 to commemorate one of the first Allied victories in World War II. After defeating Ethiopia in 1935, Mussolini believed his 80,000 troops in North Africa could easily defeat the 30,000 British troops from the Army of the Nile, and thus further increase the number of Italian possessions in Africa. However, in December 1940, the numerically superior Italian troops were routed.

The Army of the Nile, played by the Band of the Gloucesters. We'll now hear Son of a Soldier, played by the Band and Corps of Drums of the Royal Corps of Transport. Son of a Soldier is a military tribute song that honours the legacy of military families and those who serve.

The band and corps of drums of the Royal Corps of Transport played Son of a Soldier. The Cheshire Regiment will now play Marche Lorraine, a French patriotic song composed by Louis Garnier in 1892 on the occasion of the 28th Federal Celebration of Gymnastics in France. This march has since become a standard of the official French military repertoire.

Bashful Rain, played by the Cheshire Regiment. Let's now hear the band and corps of drums of the Royal Corps of Transport playing Wait for the Wagon.

Wait for the Wagon, played by the band and corps of drums of the Royal Corps of Transport. We'll hear again from the Cheshire Regiment, this time playing the Golden Mile. It's a traditional military and brass band piece written by the British composer Horatio Nichols.

The Golden Mile, played very well indeed by the Cheshire Regiment. And now it's time for the Sacred Music Spot. Faith of Our Fathers will be sung by the late and great Irish tenor Frank Patterson with the Irish Philharmonic Orchestra and Chorus. Golden Mile, played very well indeed by the Cheshire Regiment. And now it's time for the Sacred Music Spot. Faith of Our Fathers will be sung by the late and great Irish tenor Frank Patterson with the Irish Philharmonic Orchestra and Chorus.

Ah, the Mighty Faith of Our Fathers, sung by Frank Patterson with the Irish Philharmonic Orchestra and Chorus. And band fans, I'll bid you goodbye with the next track. It's called Concord, played by the Black Dyke Mills Band. I'm Murray McInerney, and I hope you enjoyed my selection of band music, and I look forward to you joining me again next week.

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2: This week on Bill Street Caravan, we have soul man Don Bryant with the Bow Keys. Coming up right now on Bill Street Caravan.
4: Hey, Pat.
2: Hey, JB.
4: This week we've got a man I love to call the soul survivor, Don Bryant, along with the Bow Keys.
2: If you're unfamiliar with either act, they've both got their own interesting paths which have led them to come together in recent years.
4: Don, born and raised in South Memphis, rose to prominence in the 1960s as a singer in Memphis's burgeoning rhythm and blues scene, first under the tutelage of disc jockey Dick Kane Cole and later with Willie Mitchell's band.
2: He was known for having an over-the-top stage presence during Mitchell's gigs at the Plantation Inn in West Memphis, Arkansas, just over the bridge here. Don didn't just sing, but he danced his way into the hearts of adoring clubgoers.
4: After an accident during a road trip, Mitchell sidelined the band, focusing their efforts to the studio. Bryant effectively went solo, releasing his debut LP, Precious Soul, with Mitchell as a producer on High Records in 1969.
2: However, Don would soon turn away from performing, making inroads as a hit songwriter for Mitchell's acts. After much success, he'd eventually turn away from secular music altogether, and he would only return to recording in the studio for the occasional gospel project.
4: Howard Grimes and Archie Hubby Turner, alums of Willie Mitchell's band during Bryant's tenure with the group, would find themselves playing with the Bow Keys, a group led by producer Scott Beaumont.
2: Scott inquired about Don, and Howard and Hubby helped lure Don into the fold at Scott's Electrophonic Studios.
4: There, Don, Scott, Howard, Hubby, and many of the Bow Keys in an all-star ensemble of musicians from across generations of Memphis music got together to craft Don's comeback album, 2017's Don't Give Up on Love.
2: It was a big family affair, with Charles Hodges on organ, Percy Wiggins, Susan Marshall, and the sensational Barnes Brothers among the list of backing vocals, and our very own Bill Street Caravan engineer Adam Hill behind the boards.
4: I can only imagine that those sessions were on fire. But Don himself has told me before that getting back into the studio felt like fitting into an old glove.
2: And since he's been back on stage, you can tell Don has taken to being a star soul man once again.
4: He and the Bow Keys have gotten quite the routine down together, touring Europe just last year with their act.
2: Having them home always makes for an amazing evening, filled with incredible music and energy.
4: Here's a bit of that energy just for our fans listening in. Here's Don Bryant and the Bow Keys live on Bill Street Caravan.

Everybody got a voice. I want you to ask me back now. It ain't much. It's like a

0: Thank y'all so much. Y'all give it up for Mr. Don Bryant.
1: That was Don Bryant and the Bo Keys live on Bill Street Caravan. For more info on Don, visit him on Facebook. 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
2: We'll be back with more music from the man and the band in a bit.

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1: 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The soundtrack of America was made in Tennessee. We're back, and we've got a stellar performance by Don Bryant and the Bo Keys on the show today.
0: Of course, many folks may have known Don Bryant as a songwriter behind Ann Peebles' hit record, I Can't Stand the Rain.
1: Don would write many songs for Ann, who folks also likely would know would go on to be his wife.
0: Well, there's that one song he wrote for her, about her, for her to sing about herself in first person.
1: Yes, 99 Pounds was a cute song when Ann recorded it in 1971, but it's about to become cute all over again in a brand new way. I've heard Don's upcoming record, and he covers it.
0: So wait a minute. Does that mean that Don wrote a song for her, about her, for her to sing about herself, just so he could turn around and sing it 50 years later?
1: Bingo. There are several covers on the album, from songs Don wrote and performed for himself and songs he wrote for other people. I don't want to spoil it, but there's one song he covered from a session Willie Mitchell did at Royal for an out-of-town artist. Scott suggested Don sing it, but Don tells me he kind of forgotten that he wrote it.
0: Well, the man has obviously written a lot of songs.
1: Yeah, and even when he stopped performing and spent several decades in relative obscurity in the Memphis music scene, Don says he just kept writing. When Scott invited him to record new material, he had folders and folders of ideas ready to go.
0: And we're ready to get back to hear some more of this amazing man of Memphis music. Here's Don Bryant and the Bo Keys.

love you. Oh, I love you. 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You make me feel like a man wanna feel when he's getting all the love he can bear.

0: key?
1: Well, here on the Bill Street Caravan, this week we have Mr. Don Bryan. How does it feel to have this new record coming out?
2: Oh, it feels good, man. I'm excited, like I am about the other albums. I'm excited about it.
1: This is the second record that you've done with Scott Bomar and Electrophonic Studios. What do you think that it's brought out of you now that you're on your second record with this arrangement?
2: I'm happy to be with somebody like Scott because he's shown that he knows what he's doing. And I'm glad to be back into the music business. It's great. It's great.
1: You Make Me Feel is the name of the new record. And what is your inspiration to be able to record these sort of really moving records?
2: Well, I've been writing for so long, man, and I've never stopped. When ideas come to me, I like to jot down titles or a few lines come to me. I enjoy doing this. I enjoy telling the stories musically. Mm-hmm.
1: Well, you've been at this for quite a while. Take me back, if you can, to your early days. I know you grew up and your father was a singer.
2: Well, yeah, you're right. My father had a gospel quartet, and they used to rehearse at our home. And we used to sit down and just sit around and listen to them harmonize. That must have touched my soul because that's what kept me going into music. And me and my brothers got together and we started singing gospel songs, imitating them, you know. And as they grew older, they moved in different directions. And, I never gave up. So here I am still doing the same thing and enjoying it every minute of it.
1: When you were traveling with Willie Mitchell's band and you guys were going far and wide, there are some expert players who I think deserve mention if there's ever an opportunity to give them a mention. Who were some of the other people who were on the road with you guys and playing in nightclubs in Memphis through that band?
2: Well, on a lot of occasions, Teeny Hodges, Leroy Hodges, Tywood, and I can't think of the horn players or what have you right now, but it was a tight situation. They knew what I was doing, and I could hear what they were doing. And it made the situation to me seem much easier because I was enjoying it, too.
1: Absolutely.
2: And I was trying to convey to the audience to make sure that they were enjoying listening and dancing and what have you.
1: Who were some of the people who were fun to work with when you were in those writing sessions once you guys were in the studio?
2: Well, when I had the opportunity and got with Willie Mitchell to sing, there were, artists coming in and out that he was recording. I did some recording on me. Then a lot of other different artists started coming in, and all of a sudden, a young lady walked in the studio by the name of Ann Peebles. She kind of took over everything, that voice she had. And on occasion, I still work with Willie, but in the studio, they had the opportunity to concentrate on her. So I saw what was going on, so I kind of moved over into the writing position, and it kind of stuck with me, and I kind of stuck with that for a long time.
1: How do you tap into these situations that other people around you are going through?
2: Just talking to people and hearing some of the things that were going on. And like at that time, music and songs and writing songs was just in my heart. And I don't know, the least little thing I hear, if it caught me, I'd be sitting down the next few minutes trying to write a song on some of the things that, people would talk about, just having conversations. Like, everybody had a story to tell.
1: Being that you can't get out on the road right now, you have this new record that is coming out. How do you continue to stay engaged with your fans, and particularly how are you doing? This is a tough time for artists right now.
2: I'm doing pretty good, and as usual, I'm still writing songs. That keeps my mind occupied with something that I feel good doing. I'm looking forward to, in the future, near future, hopefully, recording again in the studio. Looking forward, whenever it comes, to get back and doing it on stage again and just giving it all I got.
1: Well, you talk about the music being something you love, and it's obvious to see that your wife, Ann Peebles, is also your greatest love. How has it been to support one another through music, and particularly during a time like this, after these so many years, still being able to have love and to have this music that you guys share?
2: Well, one thing I can see is we both love the music thing so much, and we still listen to some of the tapes and different things and CDs that she did, some that I did, and a lot of times, we still sit down and write songs together. She'll come up with an idea, and we'll sit down and work on it until we'll get it going little by little. We may not finish it up at that time, but it's there. The idea is there. And hey, just enjoying one another, you know. Reminiscing on a lot of the things that we had done together and traveling and what have you, you know. It makes up for the time. It does.
1: That's fantastic. The last time that I saw you both together was at the Memphis Music Hall of Fame, and your performance, it seemed like a dedication directly to her. How did it feel to sing that passionately? It seemed like you were singing directly to your love. Is that true?
2: Yes, yes. Whenever she's in the audience, I can't help that. I've got to sing. I've got to dedicate it to her. And after these years, and still have that love going, and that means something.
1: Well, Don Bryant, a.k.a. Mr. Rhythm, it's always a great pleasure when we can have you on the show and when I can just be in your presence and be in awe of your talent and your grace. And so I want to thank you particularly for taking the time to give us a call today. We couldn't be together in person for obvious reasons, but any time that we can feel your presence is amazing.
2: Well, thank you so much, and I thank you for allowing me this opportunity.
1: Absolutely. Well, we'll be looking for You Make Me Feel due out in June, and we hope to be able to continue to spread your music and your message through the virtual space and through the audio space and wherever. Be in awe of your talent and your grace. So I want to thank you particularly for taking the time to give us a call today. We couldn't be together in person for obvious reasons, but any time that we can feel your presence is amazing.
2: Well, thank you so much, and I thank you for allowing me this opportunity.
1: Absolutely. Well, we'll be looking for You Make Me Feel due out in June.

0: That was Don Bryant and the Bokees. If you'd like to keep up with Don, find him on Facebook. And if you'd like to keep up with the Bokees, their website is thebokees.com.
1: Of course, when Don's feeling up to it, he and the Bokees are touring all over the world, not just in Memphis. In the meantime, if you can't catch him in person, keep an ear out for his newest release on Fat Possum Records.
0: His new record, of course, is produced by Scott Bomar and features the Bokees, members of the High Rhythm Section, and several exciting surprise guests. 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
1: BBC News with Govinda Gill. The head of the World Health Organization has warned that the current Ebola outbreak in the Democratic Republic of Congo could surpass the West African epidemic that killed more than 11,000 people a decade ago. Dr. Tedros Adhanom Ghebreyesus says it's already the second largest and fastest growing on record.
2: The outbreak had a big head start. It's still way ahead of us, and we're playing catch up. Most concerningly, we see a high proportion of deaths in communities instead of treatment units outside of known contact lists. That tells us there are chains of transmission we don't know about.
1: Two Palestinian families remain trapped in their homes by settlers who moved into their village in the occupied West Bank on Sunday. The first Israeli soldiers who arrived at the scene were filmed praying with the extremist settlers. After senior Israeli officers expressed concern, more security forces were sent in to remove a tent set up in the village of Kusra, south of Nablus. But after clashes, they left and the settlers have returned. The Palestinian families say their water and power has been cut and they have dwindling food supplies. Colombia has declared 3 days of mourning for the victims of Monday's earthquake as efforts continue to rescue those trapped. According to tallies from local officials, at least 240 people have died. José Carlos Cueto López reports from the city of Cali.
3: Those searching are all too aware that it's a race against time. The first few days after the earthquake are crucial, and many people remain unaccounted for. But there have been small sparks of hope. This is the moment last night when 32-year-old Daniela Largo Sanchez was pulled from the rubble as anxious local residents watched. She was trapped for 36 hours, one of the lucky ones in this tragedy.
1: Environmental groups have warned that Oman could be facing an environmental catastrophe as a large oil spill reaches the mainland. The Omani authorities say nearly 400 square kilometres of the southern coastline have been affected. Ella Bicknell reports.
4: It's believed the Caroline Bezengi was carrying around 800,000 barrels of crude oil when it ran aground last month off the Omani island of Al-Qiblia. The ship, under European and British sanctions, is reportedly part of Russia's shadow fleet. The United Nations Maritime Agency says monsoon winds have hampered efforts to contain the slick. Greenpeace International says the environmental consequences will be severe, threatening coral reefs and marine life, including endangered turtles and rare humpback whales.
1: World News from the BBC. President Putin says his forces are ready to inspect and detain ships from what he called hostile states if they start to seize Russian vessels. Some European countries are considering tougher action to stop a shadow fleet, which disguises ownership being used to avoid oil sanctions. Mr. Putin said seizing vessels and selling off property plundered from Russia was nothing less than piracy and robbery. The US-based messaging platform Discord has been ordered to suspend live streams in Brazil after a 13-year-old girl was allegedly incited to kill herself. Brazil's data protection agency accused the platform of failing to adopt reasonable measures to protect children and teenagers from content encouraging violence, self-harm and suicide. Millions of people across Europe are preparing to witness a total eclipse of the sun shortly, the first on the continent in 27 years. Hundreds of thousands of visitors are in northern and eastern Spain, which is on the path of totality, where the moon completely obscures the sun. Dr. Ben Giblin is among those who travelled to Spain. He says he was inspired to become a cosmologist after watching the last eclipse nearly three decades ago.
5: Everybody who's seen an eclipse, whether partial or total, remembers it and they remember where they were. And it's really quite hard not to be moved by it. It sort of really sort of brings a sense of perspective that we're all on this kind of little piece of rock together hurtling around the sun at, you know, 30 kilometres a second.
1: Reports from the United States say the businessman Joshua Kushner and the former Disney chief executive Bob Iger are buying the basketball team, the Los Angeles Lakers, for a record-breaking $12 billion. Mr. Kushner is the founder of Thrive Capital, which was recently linked to Gianni Infantino's now scrapped FIFA World Cup investment plan. BBC News.
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Good morning and a very big welcome to Good Morning Country. 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I'm Heather Farrell, and I'm a presenter at my local community radio station, Triple H FM in Horsham in Western Victoria. That's where I'm broadcasting from this morning. It's Thursday morning, 13th of August, and I certainly hope you're waking up to a fantastic day. We've got our Rural Livestock Report coming up in 23 minutes time, and in about an hour and a half's time we'll have Jen Myers and the Rough and Tumble's new album Tilt as our album of the week interview, and following that interview we'll open up the competition line. Now, just so that you've got that number, for Thursdays only is 0447 349 055. And if you missed it this time, please have your pen and paper handy, because I will give it to you another few times before we open up that competition line. But right now, time to get us started with our usual opening song. Yes, you guessed it, it's called My Old Friend, and it's by Jenna Jeffries and Tanya Kernaghan.

Vanessa Bourne there with No One Holds a Candle to You. Prior to that, we had Precious Times, and that one was Becky Cole, Gina Jeffries and Sarah Stora. You're listening to Good Morning Country on the Community Radio Network. And there goes my alarm, making sure that I get myself out of bed. Let's go with How Many One More Times by the Wolf Brothers.

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1: And I'm Lester.
0: And we're the Shelley Jones Band. And you're listening to Heather Farrell on Good Morning Country on Community Radio Network throughout Australia.

Shelley Jones Band with Love Is Like a River to take us up to the Rural Livestock Report, John Denver, and Grandma's Feather Bed.

Welcome to your daily market update, powered by Auctions Plus, Australia's largest ag marketplace. I'm Zoe with today's report. Narra Court cattle numbers eased sharply this week, back by around 370 head following handy weekend rain. The quality was mixed, with most of the regular buying group in attendance and prices moving in both directions around a generally firm market. The highlight was a few pens of heavy Euro bulls that topped out at 506 cents a kilo. Young cattle off grain sold from firm to around 10 cents dearer, and the few grown steers on offer also sold dearer. Grown heifers eased slightly, back 10 to 20 cents, with feeders paying similar levels. Cows were close to firm across the board. Young cattle to the trade made anywhere from the low 400 to up to 500 cents, with feeders active in a similar range. Grown steers topped around 510 cents, cows made up to around 425 cents for the better types, and bulls reached that top of 506 cents a kilo. Ballarat lamb numbers dropped to just under 8,000 head this week. Once the excellent early runoff of feed cleared through, the quality fell away to plainer, rougher skin lots. All the regular buyers were back on the rail though, and the market was quite strong compared to last week. Store buyers were a little quieter, with store lambs firm. Light trade lambs sold firm to $5 better a head. Medium trade lambs for well-finished pens made $3 to $7 dearer, and heavy trade lambs sold up to $10 stronger. The extra heavy export lambs over 30 kilos were standout, up around $20 a head on competition, topping around $440. Sheep numbers slipped to under 2,000, with limited numbers across all grades. Merino mutton averaged in the high 900 cents a kilo, with crossbred mutton average in the 800s. That concludes today's market update, brought to you by Auctions Plus, dedicated to connecting ag.

0: Welcome back to Good Morning Country, coming to you on the Community Radio Network. I'm Heather Farrell. It's Thursday morning, the 13th of August, and I really hope you're waking up to a wonderful day wherever you are in this great country of ours. We've got plenty of music coming up. In about an hour's time, we've got our Album of the Week interview, and following that interview, we will open up the competition line. And the Album of the Week this week is an album called Tilt, and it's by Jen Myers and The Rough and Tumble. And if you happen to have that pen and paper handy, the number you need to dial for Thursdays on Good Morning Country is 0447 349 055. No calls just yet. I will let you know when we open up that competition line. And if you missed that number, make sure you're ready to write it down when I give it to you another few times before we open up that competition line. But right now, we've got plenty of music to keep you entertained.
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Hi everyone, this is Angie Panko here. I'm so excited to announce that I have a brand new single called Heavy On Me. I hope you enjoy it and please follow me on my socials at Angie Panko.

Craig Lloyd there with I Call Australia Home. We had Andy Penko with Heavy on Me, and we started out the bracket with Rob Breeze with My People. Well, I've just made myself a cuppa, and time now for Peter Dawson to tell us all about Coffee for One.

I'd hold your hand and I'd walk with you through the garden, down to the pathway that always led me back home.

0: I could see the smoke from your fire. 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
1: G'day folks, Lloyd back here, and you're about to hear one of my songs on Good Morning Country, hosted by my good mate, Heather Farrell. Hope you enjoy the song, and I hope you have a great day. See ya.

0: Justin Landers with Rusty Osternute telling us all about how he learnt to drive in a paddock basher. Prior to that, we had Lloyd back with Try a Little Kindness, and Smokey Pete, Peter Dawson, started us off in that bracket with Coffee for One. Our album of the week this week is Jen Myers and the Rough and Tumbles' new album, Tilt. And in about 40 minutes' time, we'll have our interview with Jen Myers. And following that, we will open up the competition line. Now, the phone number for this Thursday is 0447 349 055. And if you missed that number, make sure you're ready to write it down when I give it to you another couple of times before we open up the competition line. And if you're leaving us to go to local programming at the top of the hour, thank you for joining me, Heather Farrell, on Good Morning Country. And tune in tomorrow morning when I'll be hosting again while she's still feeling just a little bit under the weather. On the improve, though, so we have between us decided it'd be a good idea just for him to finish off the week and rest and recover. So I'll be your host tomorrow morning for Good Morning Country. To take us up to the next lot of news and weather, we've got Brendan Radford, and this is a track called They Don't Flick the Finger in the Outback Anymore.
1: I've been working day and night, working quite a lot. My eyes were red, my senses dead, my confidence was shot. I was a ticking time bomb, something had to give. So I said to the chief, we need a break, girl, we gotta live. So we hitched up the camper, fueled the truck and we were gone. Pointed ourselves northwest, up the range and on. And as we followed right beside that old west lander line, I eventually stopped worrying about what we'd left behind. And as we drove along, I got thinking about my old dad, how we used to drive those country roads when I was a lad. And when someone came towards us, he'd raise his pointer up, and the other bloke would do the same. Safe travels and good luck. So when we got past Dolby, not quite as far as Miles, I raised up my pointer to see if I'd get a smile. Maybe see a finger lift subtly from the wheel, as if to say, you're not out here alone, mate, that's the deal.

disappointment when I got nothing back. 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I tried time and time again till I had to concede. It was different in the outback now, things had changed indeed. Couple of days later, southeast of Camarweel, we turned off to Lawn Hill on a road that was unsealed. As the dust pad came towards us, I flicked to say g'day. A reflex, just a habit, as I

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And in that simple gesture, restored my faith in men. We weren't out here alone, we were out back amongst friends. Over the following days, the flicking didn't stop. 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Those

0: not more. 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Yeah, they still flick the finger in the outback, that's for sure. Well, nothing lasts forever, came the time to head for home. Mow the lawn, trim the hedge and give the dog a bone. But sometimes after dinner we'll sit out and watch the sky. Talk about our travels and how the time flies by. Sometimes when out driving I'm not sure why, I can't tell. Without thinking I might flick to say g'day, I hope you're well. So if someone flicks the finger and you're not on a bush track,
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3: Good morning, I'm Laura Devoy. The Prime Minister and New South Wales Premier are set to announce a bailout for Australia's largest aluminium smelter. The facility at Tomago in the Hunter region faced closure in 2028 when its existing power contract expires and with electricity prices forecast to rise significantly. The state and federal governments will reportedly contribute $2.5 billion over 10 years, with more funding expected from the site's owners. Israeli security forces have clashed with settlers who trapped two Palestinian families in their homes in the occupied West Bank. The authorities tried to force the settlers, who had cut water and power to the homes, to leave. The BBC's John Donison is in the village.
4: There's been a huge surge in the number of settler attacks on Palestinians in the last 2 years or so. The United Nations says there's as many as 6 attacks happening on a daily basis. Now, that can involve violence. We've had 6 Palestinians killed this year, 100 or so injured. It can involve burning property, burning farmland. But this is a new tactic, in effect, laying siege to Palestinian homes to try and starve people out.
3: Two people have died in separate house fires overnight. A woman in her 70s died in hospital after suffering smoke inhalation in a blaze in the Sydney suburb of Villawood. And an elderly man died following a mobile home fire near Nowra on the New South Wales south coast. Another man is in a serious condition. Police say no suspicious circumstances have been identified at either scene. Advocates are calling on governments around the country to tackle Australia's leading cause of cancer deaths. Last year, more than 15,000 Australians were diagnosed with lung cancer and nearly 9,000 lost their lives to the disease. A new roadmap is aimed at improving prevention, early detection, treatment, survivorship and research. Despite recent progress, Lung Foundation Australia's CEO Mark Brooks says there is often stigma around the disease, which limits empathy.
5: A survey by Lung Foundation Australia showed that 1 in 3 Australians believed that if you got lung cancer, you deserved it. And that's a misguided belief because not everyone who has a diagnosis smokes or previously has smoked.
3: The World Health Organization has warned the Ebola outbreak in the Democratic Republic of Congo could become the deadliest on record. At its current pace, the WHO says the outbreak is on track to eclipse the West African outbreak, where more than 11,000 people died. Millions of people in the Northern Hemisphere have witnessed a rare celestial event. Spain, as well as parts of Portugal, Greenland and Iceland, were plunged into darkness for just over 5 minutes during a total solar eclipse. Much of the rest of Europe was treated to a partial eclipse. In the UK, more than 90% of the sun was obscured by the moon. It was the first solar eclipse in Europe in 2 decades, and the next is not due until 2090. Turning to sport, Australia's swimmers are back in action on day one of the Pan Pacific Championships in California. Ben Armbruster broke the championship record in the men's 50-metre butterfly. He and Isaac Cooper both qualified for the final, with Alex Perkins through in the women's. Lani Pallister topped the timesheets in the women's 200-metre freestyle, while Kai Taylor and Max Giuliani recorded the exact same time to advance in the men's. Hannah Fredericks and Iona Anderson are through in the women's 100-metre backstroke, with Brittany Castelluzzo, Elizabeth Deckers, Harrison Turner and Seabom Lee, all advancing in the 200-metre butterfly.
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7: 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We've got a jam-packed show today. We've got an interview that Cam did with Matt from the Boban Maintenance Crew Band about fundraiser on the weekend. And I think the last half hour we'll dedicate to fitness. We'll do some cardio, dance, and get our grooving ready for the day. Let's start off. We're going to start off gently this morning. Here's some Fiona Joy Hawkins.

0: And that was Under the Milky Way by The Church. And we started off today's breakfast with To Meet by Fiona Joy Hawkins and her track, beautiful track. Let's hear a word from Basin Blues.
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0: Yes, we do. It's 6:13. Looking out the window, the sky's getting a bit light. And we're going to play some Missy Higgins. Now, I had young Isaiah in on Tuesday and he played a Missy Higgins song. And I thought, she's sadly not played enough on Two Bob. So here we go with a Stuff and Nonsense.

Oh, Baby When It's Gone, It's Gone. That was Baby When It's Gone, It's Gone by the Runaway Strings. They are a country folks bluegrass, and that's their debut album, Blackwood. And it's a cracker of an album, a great lot of songs on it. And before that, we heard the beautiful Missy Higgins with Stuff and Nonsense, a lovely little sing-alonger. Here's Lucinda Williams with... The World's Gone Wrong.

0: And that was Infinity Baby by Baby Cool and World's Gone Wrong by Lucinda Williams. I've got my new mate, Dave, from Marine Rescue on the line. Good morning, sir.
1: Good morning, Shez, but it's been a long while since anyone's called me sir.
0: Oh, well, I try to be polite.
1: It feels much too formal. Morning, listeners, and welcome to what looks like it's going to be an absolutely stunning morning.
0: Yeah, it's a cracker of a sunrise up here in Taree.
1: Yeah, well, from the tower here, we're just watching the sun poke a nose over a lovely line of clouds on the horizon. Just stunning, as ever a sunrise is.
0: Yeah.
1: I'm looking out over an absolutely flat sea and a flat bar. There is about 10 knots of wind coming from the southwest here at the bar, and the forecast from the bomb is that it will grow to 15 to 20 knots and even then to 30 knots later in the morning.
0: Wow.
1: Yeah, but at the moment, you wouldn't think it. It just looks as smooth as a baby's bottom, which I should know about. I had a new grandchild a couple of weeks ago.
0: Oh, congratulations,
1: so
0: poor girl.
1: You. Yeah, a little girl.
0: Her name is?
1: Her name is Zali.
0: Oh, how cute is that? Congratulations, Granddad.
1: Thank you. Yeah, hang on. Anyway, enough about me and that.
0: Back to the serious stuff.
1: I know, that analogy just came out of my mind and I thought, oh, this is going to lead me down a path I don't want to end. But anyway.
0: No, that's okay.
1: Nice. Look, it looks great, but the forecast is for it not to be so good.
0: Yeah.
1: For the seas to rise to 2.5 metres during the day. Just it's hard to believe it might come to that at this stage, but that's what the forecast is.
0: Yep.
1: But mostly sunny throughout the day, so even if there's a bit of wind, get out and enjoy the sun. It'd be what I would be saying.
0: Mm-hmm. What's the temperature down your end of the world?
1: Yeah, right now it's 14 degrees.
0: Okay.
1: And our low overnight was only 13, so it hasn't been particularly cool overnight.
0: Tide times? Tide time for today?
1: Yes. So our next tide is a high at 8:30, and it'll be a 1.24 metre high tide.
0: 1.24, and it's going to be a high. Fantastic! Yep. And so the sea's flat, and the swell is
1: zero. It's just unbelievable.
0: It's flat. There's no swell.
1: Yeah. We've had a couple of weeks, Shez, of it being pretty much like this. I'm a fairly keen fisher myself, and I've been out quite a few times.
0: Yep.
1: One day last week, I had a day where there was no wind and no current. I've never experienced that in 20 years of being offshore here.
0: And any fish, though?
1: Oh, well, they're a bit hard to find, but they're around about. So. And if you ask me where they are, I'll tell you they're in the ocean. So.
0: Oh, you guys down at Tuncurry, you're just jokesters.
1: Well, I don't know what the jokesters but...
0: I met Greg from Harrington Marine Rescue on Saturday and Sunday.
1: Yeah.
0: We had the dragon boats and as the Manning River is part of their area.
1: Yeah.
0: They were down.
1: Good. So that would have been spectacular, the dragon boat.
0: Oh, look, it was really great. The Saturday was beautiful weather, nice and sunny. Sunday was a bit near, but there was a bit of a tailwind, so they... they got their dragon boats paddling like crazy.
1: They look pretty good.
0: Yep.
1: Well, we've just had the sun come up full up now.
0: Yep.
1: I'm going to have to pull down my blinds a bit.
0: Okay.
1: Because she's very bright and beautiful. It's a great day to be out.
0: Yeah, and I'm going to play for the Foster Tuncurry Marine Rescue. I'm going to play a Jimmy Buffett song.
1: Oh.
0: Son of a Sailor.
1: Son of a sailor.
0: Yeah. Thank you very much, Dave, and I'll talk to you next week.
1: Good day to you and good day to all the listeners.
0: Cheers, Dave.
1: Bye-bye.

And that was Son of a Son of a Sailor for the boys and girls down at Marine Rescue, who do a fab job making sure that we're safe when we go out of the water. Now, you heard it was a balmy 14 down at Foster Tuncurry. Up here in Taree on the beautiful, by the beautiful Manning River, it's currently 8.2. Foster seems to be the place to go. It sounds like it's going to be a ripper of a day to go out on the water. And it's absolutely flat, fantastic. Let us hear, I think we're going to play some Pond and a track called Personal Hell. I'm not living it today. I'm actually having a fun day this morning. So enjoy Personal Hell.

0: And indeed, that was Personal Hell by Pond from their albums Terrestrials, which is in our hot lot. And they are described as an indie alt rock, psych rock, electronic beats. I quite, you know, I've got my list of 7,000 favourite songs. I think Personal Hell's just become 7,001. Here's a word from one of our Fabo sponsors.
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0: You know what? 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I'd like to... It's 6.43 and 31 seconds. 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I would like to play a track from a band that I have followed from day one. When I saw them play at a festival way back in Adelaide back in the day, and it's Foo Fighters, and it had the original lineup of Dave, obviously, Pat Smear, Nate Mandel, and the first drummer, William Goldslip Smith. I'm taking the track Long Road to Ruin. Here we go.

Yes, that was Really Real by Alison Russell, and she's in our Hot Lot with her CD In the Hour of Chaos. That was, and before that we heard Foo Fighters. How could I forget the Foo Fighters name? This is a request from my buddy Sophie, who does the Greek Hour. Well, this is one. She's requested two songs, so I'll play one now and one a bit later. It's you'll love this one, I hope. It's 6:52 and 5 seconds. 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

0: band. That was Josh Pike with Howlers off his album Kingdom Within. Josh has been around a long time. And before that, we heard Venus by Bananarama, and that was a request. If you'd like a song, drop me a line at 2BobRadio 104.7, or you can email me, and if I've got it, I'll play it. And I've got another track coming up later after Venus. It's almost news time. It's very bright and shiny outside. So look, if you're getting ready to go to work, drive carefully. When at 4:30 this morning, there was myself and two other cars on the road, which made it good. No traffic. Yay! I'm not keen on traffic. Here we go.
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3: Good morning, I'm Laura Devoy. The Telecommunications Industry Ombudsman has found mobile connectivity can be unreliable in regional, rural and remote areas. A report released today draws on insights from close to 27,000 complaints received over the past 2 years. It found remoteness can make everyday issues harder to resolve, limited choice can leave consumers without alternative options, and outages and unreliable services create significant safety risks and disruptions for businesses. Among the 12 recommendations, a review of the telecommunications regulatory framework. Organisers of the Melbourne Royal Show say while the decision to not hold poultry exhibitions or competitions this year is disappointing, they're not willing to take any chances. The cancellation was announced yesterday in response to the rising number of H5 bird flu cases around the country. It follows a similar decision made by the Royal Adelaide Show earlier this month. Executive General Manager of the Melbourne Royal Show, Hannah von Bibra, told the ABC the safety of birds is paramount.
4: I think the important thing is we've always got the welfare and safety of our animals and our agriculture community at the forefront of everything that we do. So whilst it's precautionary, we do believe that it's the right decision that we need to make for this year's show.
3: Students behind a protest against One Nation leader Pauline Hanson say they're rallying because they're worried about policies. University and high school students plan to walk out of their classrooms this afternoon with demonstrations set to be held in 8 major cities. Speaking to National Radio News, Sydney organiser Yasmin Johnson outlined their concerns.
5: In particular, obviously, the anti-migrant policies and also just racist rhetoric of One Nation. It is of deep concern to us. We think migrants should be welcome in this country. We want to see a decline in racism, not an increase in it. On a school level, you know, they're pushing back against the inclusion of things like Indigenous history.
3: Federal Education Minister Jason Clare yesterday called for the rallies to be rescheduled outside of school hours. There are concerns for the future of Australian science. In an open letter, 70 leading scientists say Australian science is in crisis amid major job cuts at the CSIRO and a funding shortfall. In a statement, former chief scientist Penny Sackett says Australia's challenges are growing and effective solutions will depend on science tailored to the country's special needs and priorities. Environmental groups have warned Oman could be facing an environmental catastrophe as a large oil spill reaches the mainland. Authorities say nearly 400 square kilometres of the southern coastline have been affected. The BBC's Ella Bicknell reports.
6: It's believed the Caroline Bezengi was carrying around 800,000 barrels of crude oil when it ran aground last month off the Omani island of Al Qiblia. The ship, under European and British sanctions, is reportedly part of Russia's shadow fleet. The United Nations Maritime Agency says monsoon winds have hampered efforts to contain the slick. Greenpeace International says the environmental consequences will be severe, threatening coral reefs and marine life, including endangered turtles and rare humpback whales.
3: Turning to sport, in cricket, the first test match between Australia and Bangladesh will get underway today. Darwin's Murara Oval is hosting the match. Australia has named a full-strength team with bowlers Pat Cummins, Mitchell Starc, Josh Hazlewood and Nathan Lyon. Jake Weatherald and Travis Head will open the batting. The match will get underway at 10 a.m. Australian Central Standard Time.
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0: Yes, now the weather for today. Sunny, winds west to southwesterly, 15 to 25 kilometres an hour, tending south-southwesterly, 15 to 20 kilometres an hour in the early afternoon, then becoming light in the late afternoon. Overnight temperatures falling to between 5 and 11, with daytime temperatures reaching between 14 and 21. Coffs Harbour sunny, 21. Foster sunny, 20. Kempsey sunny, 22. Port Macquarie sunny, 21. Taree sunny, 20. Fire danger is moderate for North Coast, Greater Hunter, New England and Northern Slopes. And sun protection is recommended between 9:50 a.m. to 1:50 p.m. with a UV index predicted to reach for my mate Dave at Foster Tuncurry Marine Rescue said that the wind down there was from the southwest at currently 10 knots. The temperature was 14. The sea and swell are both flat, but the sea is expected to get up to 2.5 metres during the day. Bar conditions flat. The next tide will be a high at 8:30 and it will reach 1.24 metres. Now, if you are going to go out on the sea, here's what you can do.
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It's 7:10 and it is a good morning, good morning. It's a beautiful blue sky. Looking at the window, I can't see any wind blowing the bushes and trees, so it's going to be a cracker of a day. I was going to say something and now it's just skipped my mind, so we'll play a song instead. Here we go.

what you doing in

0: And that was Down the Street by The Prize. They're a power pop new wave band out of Melbourne, and that was from their debut album In the Red. And prior to that, we heard GA20 with Charlie Musselwhite, and the track was I Can't Hold Out. And Charlie Musselwhite, he was singing vocals. He's 82 years old. Can you believe it? There's us older folk, we can do a lot. Well, I can't sing, but I can do stuff. I can press buttons that play sponsors.
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0: Yes, they are. Here's we're going to hear track 7001 of my favourites, Good House by Steel City Sue.

Yes, got the Wayback Machine out to play a bit of Lena Lovitch, Lucky Number. We'll be jumping back in the Wayback Machine in a little bit, but now we're in the present with Dapple Cities.

0: And that was Beds Are Burning by Midnight Oil. They were our AM Music feature album yesterday. Young Craig played the album in its entirety, which brings us up to the jungle.
1: Hey, listen up. It's two Bob Braves.
0: Yes, it is the two Bob Braves. Now, absolutely live, featuring live recorded albums with Bob Schilling this Wednesday from 8 till 10, includes albums from Vicar and Linda, live and acoustic at the Continental Hotel Melbourne, and John Coltrane, live at the Village Vanguard, New York City. So that should be pretty good. Now, did you know 2 Bob celebrates 40 years of broadcasting? This month, August, AM Music feature albums will be 2 Bob album faves from 1986 up until now. So today we will be playing Belly Dance One Blood, 1993, and Belly Dance Babylon Mixed Business, 1995. I believe young Craig will be back in today to do AM Music. God, he's a good bloke. And on Friday, the Stepfords with Gas, Food and You, which was a 1996 release. Our albums of the week are Body Type Tally. We'll be playing a track from that in a moment. Searching for Charlie Owen by Charlie Owen. Rowena Wise, Bad Things Feel Good. And Jen Mize and the Rough and Tumble and their album Tilt. After the breakfast table today, we've got AM Music, as I said, with Craig. Then at 11 a.m. we've got the First Australian Music Hour. 12 p.m. Midday Magazine with Cam. 2 p.m. Vintage Music. 4 p.m. Jake's Jams. 5:05 The Wire. 5:30 Driving Home with Nathan. 7 p.m. The Electro Show with Asterix. 8 p.m. Absolutely. 8 p.m. through till 10 p.m. Absolutely Live with Bob Schilling. 10 p.m. The Beale Street Caravan. And from 11 p.m. until 6 a.m. when Dr. Dub takes over the breakfast strains, you will be hearing lovely stuff coming from the Community Radio Network. Let us hear a track from one of our albums of the week, Body Type, and their album Tally, and we're going to hear Planet 8.

And there you have it. Body Type is the band. Tally is the album. They're an indie pop rock with female vocals. And that was Planet 8. Do you like Parmesan cheese? If you're driving to work, you might like this.

0: And the last two songs we heard were both requests. That was Love Song by Simple Minds. And before that, we heard Life is a Minestrone by 10cc. Now, I can hear my monkeys trying to complete the works of Shakespeare. Here they go.
1: It's time now for Two Bob's Manning Notice Board.
0: And there is a lot on our notice board. The markets are on next door in the Johnny Martin Oval next door to us, and quite a crowd there already. Saturday, the rebooted market from 9 a.m. to 2 p.m. at the Tuncurry Memorial Hall, Seven Point Road, Tuncurry. 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

0: 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Ooh. A kids' movie night, Saturday the 15th of August at Burrell Creek Hall, 5 p.m. to 7 p.m. The screening is Finding Ohana. 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Oh, we've got lots and lots today. Oh, Harry's Lookout and Fringe Benefit. They will be playing at the Great Lakes Paddock at Wootton on Saturday between 1 and 4 p.m. Harry's Lookout are an original blues, roots and rock five-piece who regularly perform at East Coast music festivals and events, favourites with Great Lakes Paddock's live music lovers. 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Now, this brings us to the biggie. 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Now, young Cam, he actually interviewed Matt from the Bobbin Maintenance Crew, and this is what they had to say.
1: Hello, Cheer Bobbers. Cameron Waugh here with you, and it's a pleasure for me to be joined by Matt from the Bobbin Maintenance Crew here in the studio. Matt, thanks for coming in.
2: Ah, thanks for having me.
1: You're very welcome. So you're here to talk about an epic fundraiser that's coming up for the Upper Lansdowne Public School. Would you like to tell us a little bit about that fundraiser?
2: Yeah, so earlier this year, the Upper Lansdowne Primary School may have been put in recess by the state government. With a lot of work from the PNC from the school, they managed to keep it open. The PNC and the school need a little bit of funding, so my band, the Bobbin Maintenance Crew, and a few of my mates from the Nature

0: Painters and the Dingo Creek String Band, decided to put a little show on this weekend on the 15th of August to just raise some money for the school and the PNC, who have done an incredible job keeping a little rural school open to a pretty important community.
1: Yeah, exactly. It was very sad to see that it was nearly going to be put into recess, but I was personally overjoyed to hear that it had been saved, along with the Bowman Public School as well. That was the other one that were facing exactly the same problems. Mm. Anyway, so there's hot dinner available to purchase, which is good. You get fed. Doors opening at 6 p.m. Adult tickets are $25 each. For teenagers, it's $15 each. Under 12 is getting for free. It's at the Upper Lansdowne Hall, and it's going to be a night of great Manning Valley local and live music in support of one of our great local learning institutions. Now, you're in the Bowman Maintenance Crew, as you mm-hmm. said. So tell us a little bit about the Bowman Maintenance Crew and their music.
0: So the Bowman Maintenance Crew, we started jamming 2019, around that time. We started getting serious during COVID. I spent a lot of time out there plugging away with the two Simons, Simon Little, Simon Mooney. Then Claire eventually joined the group. And we write all original tracks. Got a bluesy garage feel to them. Can get a bit loud, can a bit soft, and quite tender in some songs. It's just a lot of fun to play. And we just love playing to our community.
1: Yeah, and it's a great variety there as well. Some loud stuff, some soft stuff, and yeah, great stuff. Tell me a little bit about the name, Bowman Maintenance Crew, where the name came from.
0: The name. So Bowman, I'm the only sort of expat to Bowman. I come in every now and then, but the rest of the band all live out that way. Just like Upper Lansdowne and their little school, the Bowman Primary School and the area of Bowman is really important to our band. It is, to me, a bit of an oasis. It's away from the hustle and bustle, and you sort of can disconnect, and the rest of the band feel that way as well. It's a beautiful part of the world. And the Maintenance Crew, that part of the band name, not too sure, but I know the rest of the band, being on property, they're always maintaining something. There's always something breaking down, so we're a crew of maintaining things, and we maintain the rhythm and the beat and the melody on a Saturday night.
1: Yeah, very good. Yeah, that totally makes sense, absolutely. And what's next for the Bowman Maintenance Crew after this Saturday's gig?
0: Good question. We it's gone a bit quiet in terms of the gig front. We want to start recording. We haven't really recorded anything since last year, and we want to put some more things out to the people. We've got some great tracks, and I think it'd be great for people to be able to hear them here, there, and everywhere. So I think we're all school teachers. We look towards the Christmas, New Year holidays, and sort of hopefully we can pencil something in and get a couple of tracks done there. But yeah, life's pretty busy for us, work and raising families. So
1: yeah. Oh, yes, absolutely. But yeah, it'll be great to get some tracks recorded in the near future.
0: Yeah.
1: And if anyone wants to keep an eye on the Bowman Maintenance Crew, what they're up to, find their music, etc., is there an online presence somewhere people can go?
0: Yeah, we're on Facebook and Instagram. Just type in Bowman Maintenance Crew. It's B-O-B-I-N. And you'll find us. We're on Spotify, Apple Music, where they're streaming. We do have a music video that's up on YouTube too for one of our tracks, Import Export Man, which was a lot of fun to film. So, yeah, that's where you can find us. Yeah,
1: fantastic stuff. And also don't forget to check out the gig this Saturday, the 15th of August, the Upper Lansdowne Public School fundraiser featuring the Bowman Maintenance Crew as well as the Dingo Creek String Band. I'll get it right in a minute. The Nature Painters as well. There's a hot dinner, as I said, so you get a feed. Join us for a night of great Manning Valley local and live music in support of one of our great local learning institutions. And you can actually buy tickets at upperlansdownhall.org.au. That's upperlansdownhall.org.au. And look for Music in the Hall, and you'll find tickets over there. Matt, thanks very much again for coming in.
0: Thanks for having me. I'll just add, yeah, get ahead and buy those tickets so we have an idea for catering. So,
1: oh, yes.
0: Yeah.
1: Absolutely.
0: If we can book them beforehand, that'd be lovely.
1: Yes, get those tickets beforehand if you can. It'll be great for catering purposes. Thanks again, Matt.
0: Thank you.
1: You're very welcome, Two Bubbles. That was Matt from the Bowman Maintenance Crew there, chatting about the Bowman Maintenance Crew, but also about this incredible fundraiser on Saturday, the 15th of August, at the Upper Lansdowne Hall for the Upper Lansdowne Public School. Very worthy cause. Go and check it out.
2: Yeah, go and check it out. Sounds like good. So if you'd like to go, don't forget to book early so they know who, how many to cater for your hot dinner. We need to play this.
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1: Good morning, I'm Laura Devoy. More than 5,000 direct and indirect jobs will be secured by a bailout of Australia's largest aluminium smelter. The federal and New South Wales governments will today announce $2.5 billion for the facility at Tomago in the Hunter region. The smelter was at risk of closing in 2028 when its current electricity supply contract runs out. The federal industry minister Tim Ayres told the ABC aluminium is a crucial national asset for Australia.
2: We're one of the only economies in the world that has an end-to-end aluminium capability, from bauxite mining through to aluminium processing and facilities like this one, Australia's youngest and largest aluminium facility, all the way through to advanced manufacturing, defence, energy products. That aluminium's absolutely crucial for here in Australia and the global economy.
1: Changes to the news bargaining incentive are expected to sail through federal parliament. Legislation will be introduced today, which proposes forcing tech giants to pay media outlets for content published on their platforms or pay a levy to the government. Labor has reportedly reached a deal with the coalition, which will support the bill. Australian Associated Press will reportedly be guaranteed 5% of all funds raised by the levy. Organisations representing 400,000 Australian healthcare workers will gather outside of Parliament House today in response to a new report. Alyssa Delfs explains.
3: The all-electric Healthy Hospitals, a cost-benefit analysis, is calling on the federal government to fund feasibility studies to electrify 9 pilot hospitals across the country. The report found that doing so in just 10% of Australia's public hospitals from 2027 to 2036 would save $59 million every year in hospital energy bills, also leading to a reduction in greenhouse gas emissions equivalent to taking nearly 150,000 petrol cars off Australian roads. MPs Dr. Monique Ryan and Dr. Sophie Scamps will co-launch the report today alongside a number of organisations, including Healthy Futures, the Royal Australasian College of Physicians and the Climate and Healthcare Alliance.
1: Two Palestinian families remain trapped in their homes after settlers moved into their village in the occupied West Bank on Sunday. The BBC's John Donison reports from Kuzra.
4: Israeli soldiers firing tear gas as they tried to disperse Jewish settlers near the Palestinian village of Kuzra this morning. The settlers, many wearing masks and armed with clubs, have been laying siege to 4 Palestinian houses since Sunday. They've tried to block attempts by ambulances to deliver food and medicine and have cut off electricity and water to the homes. This morning, the Israeli army moved the settlers on and dismantled their tents, but within a few hours, they were back.
1: Dozens of nations, including Australia, have called out Iran's use of capital punishment. In a joint statement, more than 30 countries said they condemn in the strongest terms the ongoing execution of protesters and the use of the death penalty. They said the people of Iran must be free to exercise their rights to freedom of expression and peaceful assembly without fear. Iran is being urged to immediately end the use of the death penalty and release all those arbitrarily detained. Turning to sport, in football, Chelsea has defeated the A-League All-Stars 3-0 in Sydney. There were huge cheers for Matilda Ellie Carpenter, who played for the Blues. Chelsea won both of its pre-season matches in Australia and New Zealand and now heads back to England, where the Women's Super League season will get underway next month.
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7: And it is 8:04 a.m. on Thursday, the 13th of August. It's currently 13 in the parklands. Sun is shining, the birds are singing, I hope. Anyway, let's have a look at the weather. today. Maximum of 21, sunny. Winds westerly 15 to 20 kilometres an hour, tending southwesterly in the morning, then becoming light in the late afternoon. There's 5% chance of any rain falling. Sun protection is recommended from 10:20 a.m. to 1:30 p.m. with the UV index predicted to reach 4. Tomorrow, a minimum of 6 degrees, a maximum of 21. There's a 40% chance of between 0 and 1 mil of rain. Mostly sunny, medium chance of showers, most likely in the evening. Light winds becoming south to southeasterly, 15 to 20 kilometres during the day, then becoming light during the afternoon. Saturday, minimum of 9, maximum of 19. 70% chance of rain, up to 4 mil. Partly cloudy, high chance of showers, most likely in the morning. Light winds becoming southerly, 15 to 25 kilometres during the day, then becoming light during the afternoon. So it's Brown City, yuck. It's, let's play Bullhorn.
8: You better stay afloat, little soldier. 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And now these winds blow colder, so before they blow you over, grow up into a mountain bigger than any culture. Conditioning, listening, heard it deep within, hidden in my spirit now and forever. 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

And that was Paul Kelly live with To Her Door. I'm sorry about the language. I didn't realise that was going to happen. And before that, we heard Odyssey by Bullhorn. Now, they've been a band since 2011. 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You've got to love a band that's got a sousaphone. And the massive president of Roman MC. He's the singer. Bullhorn have whipped audiences into a frenzy at venues and festivals throughout Australia. And it's in our hot lot and it's terrific. Let us hear Dallas Frasca. You are glorious, unborn unicorn.

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1: Yes, indeed. Now, before that, we heard the beautiful voice of Dallas Fraxka. You are glorious, unborn unicorn. Let's hear another glorious voice, the beautiful Selma Plum and Freckles.

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0: And that was Matt Zarb, one of our local brilliant musos, and his beautiful rendition of Pegasus Arm, an old song by Ross Ryan. Now, if you'd like to get your music played on Two Bob, this is what you can do.
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0: Indeed it is. Now, it is 8.25, you're at Chez's breakfast table. Now, we're getting down to the pointy end of the sticks here. We've got some really good music left to play, and let's start off with this one.

0: And that, my friends, was the beautiful voice of Mavis Staples, who's 87 years old, and her version of Chicago. And before that, we heard Mr. Mary read by the Rusty Pickups. It's time for a word from a sponsor.
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0: Yes, indeed. Now, there's some footy coming up on the weekend. They look really good games, says she who knows nothing about NRL. Tonight it's Panthers versus Roosters. Tomorrow, lots of games tomorrow. Two. Sea Eagles versus Dolphins and the Bulldogs versus the Rabbitohs. Saturday, we've got Sharks, Raiders, Eels, Cowboys and Broncos versus the Warriors. Sunday, it's the Newcastle Knights versus the Titans. And I think the match of the round, West Tigers versus Dragons. But as I said, what do I know? But whatever you do, I hope your team wins. Let us hear from Steph Strings.

And that was The Boys Light Up by Ozzy Krall. And before that, Cool for Cats by Squeeze. It's 8:44. Shez's breakfast table is nearly over. It's currently 15 degrees outside. Woohoo. You're on 2Bob Radio, 104.7 FM, or streaming on www.2bobradio.org.au. This is your breather session from your cardio workout. I will be back on Wednesday with Marcus. And, at this stage, I could make a surprise appearance somewhere else during the week. But let's hear some Blondie.

And good morning to you all. And this is Two Bob Radio. I'm Rob Meaton, in the seat for Matt this morning. And a big thank you to Cheryl, to Chez for brekkie. And currently down here in Tarree Park, the sun is shining and it's 16 degrees on our way to a forecast maximum of 20 degrees. And I should say that we just heard there from Dub Zoo from their album called Dub Zoo. Pocketful is the name of the album. It's a 10-tracker with basically five tracks with dub versions of them as well. And that was Love, Love, Love. And there's a dub version of that called Dub, Dub, Dub. All right, getting back to the weather. It's looking nice down here in Tarree Park. The Bureau is forecasting a sunny day with winds west to southwesterly, 15 to 25 kilometres per hour, turning south to southwesterly, 15 to 20 kilometres per hour in the early afternoon, then becoming light in the late afternoon. Overnight, temperatures falling between 5 and 11, with daytime temperatures reaching between 14 and 21. And wasn't it windy on Monday? The August winds that we used to regularly get anyway, they caused a little bit of destruction. A few power outages with trees down and the like. But no major damage that I've heard of. Short forecast for Tarree today is sunny. And we're looking at, I should say, I'm reading from Thursday. Oh, this is yesterday's. It is Thursday, isn't it? Oh, yes, it is Thursday. We're looking at a forecast maximum of 20 degrees with an overnight minimum of 9 for tomorrow morning. Out on the coast, a forecast maximum of 20 with an overnight minimum of 9. And for those of you heading up the highway today, please drive carefully, safely and considerately. And we're looking at sunny weather for the entire mid-north coast. Forecast maximum of 21 for Kempsey, for Port Macquarie, 22 for Kempsey and 21 for Coffs Harbour. Fire danger is moderate for the north coast. It's moderate for the Greater Hunter and it's moderate for the northern slopes. And sun protection is recommended between 9:50 a.m. and 1:50 p.m. with UV index predicted to reach 4, which is moderate. The outlook for the next couple of days, we're looking at a partly cloudy day tomorrow for Tarree and overnight minimum of 6, forecast maximum of 21. Out on the coast, a mostly sunny day and a forecast maximum of 20 degrees with an overnight minimum of 5 tomorrow. And then Saturday, what are we looking at on Saturday? Let's have a look. A shower or two for Saturday for Tarree and the coast, or for the entire mid-north coast actually. Temperature-wise, overnight minimum of 9, forecast maximum of 19 for Tarree, and out on the coast, a forecast maximum of 19 as well, with an overnight minimum of 8. And then Sunday, we're looking at showers with overnight minimums of 8 and forecast maximum of 18 for Tarree and the coast. And that's the forecast. Brings the time to 12 and a half minutes past 9 o'clock. And continue with the music. I should tell you what the AM Music feature albums are today. We're going to hear from Belly Dance, the predecessor to King Tide. We've got two albums, One Blood and Babylon Mixed Business. We're going to play bits and pieces from both of those. And right now, though, it's Fatou Mata Diawara from her new album. And this is the title track. This is Massa.

Two tracks there from Fatoumata Diawara from Mali, and her album Massa, that last one, was called Lahidu. And before that, we had the title track. This is AM Music. Rob Meat in the seat for Matt this morning. And it's nice and sunny down here in Tari Park. And a little bit of wind, not as severe as it was on Monday, but a little bit of wind. And what can we expect in the next couple of days? Well, sunny tomorrow, and then showers over the weekend, possible showers. We've got Two Bob Raves coming up very soon, but to get us there, two tracks from Jackie Hunt, the album Desiderum, and Jackie Hunt was the vocalist out of Single Gun Theory that was very popular in the early days of Two Bob Radio. And, of course, we are celebrating our 40th anniversary this month on the 28th of August. 40 years of full-time broadcasting from these studios in Tari Park on Biripi Lands in what used to be the old preschool building. Anyway, getting back to 2026, a new album from Jackie Hunt. She still sounds lovely. This is Desiderum, the title track.

0: That's a sweet voice there of Jackie Hunt, and former singer, lead singer for Single Gun Theory. So solo album that I'm not sure how many solo albums she's put out, but that's one that came out a couple of months ago called Desiderium. And we heard two tracks. We heard Look at the Sky and the title track, Desiderium. And this is AM Music. Rob Meaton in the seat for Matt this morning. Nice to have your company wherever you are and however you're listening. And, of course, this is 2 Bob Radio, broadcasting from our studios in Taree Park on Biripi Land.
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0: Certainly is. And absolutely live, featuring absolutely live recordings with Bob Schilling. Live recorded albums, that is. It's this Thursday between 8 and 10. And the albums include Vicar and Linda, live and acoustic at the Continental Hotel in Melbourne. And John Coltrane, live at the Village Vanguard in New York City. That's absolutely live. This Thursday night from 8 till 10. Selections by Bob Schilling. Now, the AM Music feature album that you can hear this morning is actually two. And they are feature albums that are two Bob albums that were faves from 1986 to now, as we celebrate 40 years of broadcasting. And today you can hear tracks from Belly Dancer's 1993 album called One Blood and their 1995 album called Babylon Mixed Business. And that'll be after the 10 o'clock news. And then tomorrow, Bronnie Keller will be serving up The Stepfords, Gas, Food and You, their 1996 album. And that brings us to the albums of the week. There are four this week. We have Body Type with Tally. We have Rowena Wise with Bad Things Feel Good. Jen Myers and the Rough and Tumble with an album called Tilt. And Searching for Charlie Owen. And Charlie Owen, we're going to hear a couple of tracks from Charlie Owen right now from his album. He has played with lots and lots and lots of people over the years. And finally, a solo album from Charlie Owen. And we're going to start off with the opening track. This is She Walks in My Sleep. And we'll follow that with a couple more. This is AM Music on your 2 Bob Radio.

She walks in my sleep.

0: That's Charlie Owen. Three tracks from his Searching for Charlie Owen. And you are tuned to 2 Bob Radio on FM 104.7. And broadcasting from our studios in Tauri Park and also streaming. And the album's called Searching for Charlie Owen. And I think it's his first album since his one that he put out in, when was it, out on Red Eye Records in 1994. Now, Charlie Owen has played with lots of people. His real name, Charles Lothian Lloyd Charlie Owen. He's a multi-instrumentalist and producer. He's been a member of the New Christs, Lewis Tillett and his cast of Aspersions, Tex, Don and Charlie, Tendrils and Beasts of Bourbon. And that first solo album of his was called Vertigo and Other Phobias, was released in 1994 on Red Eye Records. Anyway, he's put this album out. We just heard three tracks. That last one was called Saturated. Before that, we heard Harness Down. And at the beginning, the opening track, She Walks in My Sleep. All right, we've got some more music coming up for you. And at the A Music feature albums that we'll be playing for you, the early Belly Dance albums, the predecessors to King Tide. And you can hear those after the 10 o'clock news.
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0: All righty, it's 13 and a half minutes away from news time at 10 o'clock. This is AM Music. Rob Meaton with you this morning. And time for some music from Cuba via America. This is the amazing Orquesta Acocan. And we're going to hear the a couple of tracks, starting off with the opening track, No Me Voy. You're on 2 Bob.

on 2Bob Radio. It's AM Music Time and a bit of Mambo from Orchestre Akokan out on the Daptone record label. Two tracks we heard there. That last one was called Mami Keke, and before that, No Me Voy, the opening track. All right. We've got news coming up in just under 5 minutes' time. And to get us there, Jen Myers and the Rough and Tumble from their album Tilt. It's one of albums of the week here at 2Bob. And this is a track called Moneymaker.